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4: Hello, I'm David Dolan with your local headlines. Townsville's bucking the state trend on flu cases. The rest of Queensland seeing a slow start to the season with infections well down compared to last year. Different story here where infections are on par with 2025 with over 1,100 recorded. It's 30 years today since the Black Hawks tragedy near Townsville, which claimed the lives of 18 soldiers. The Army's deadliest peacetime aviation accident is being commemorated at a service starting right now at the Palmerton. The Adalia wetland is looking much healthier. Over 180 tonnes of invasive weeds have been removed following a nine-day clean-up. And in sport, Cowboys skipper Reuben Cotter says it's nice being back in familiar territory as he prepares to pull on the number 13 jersey for the Maroons in next week's Origin Game 2.
5: It's my preferred position. Played all my junior footy in lock and debuted at lock. Being back at lock, I can just sort of dial into my game and focus on my job.
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7: Good morning, it's Matthew Layton with you. US President Donald Trump says a deal to end the war with Iran could be just around the corner after earlier threatening to hit the country hard. Iran says nothing's locked in yet, with talks still snagged on what it calls excessive US demands. A big defence meeting's been sideswiped before it even started. Richard Marles is in England, where UK Defence Secretary John Healey has quit over military spending cuts, just hours before the pair were due to sit down. A man has been charged with murder after a woman vanished while reportedly heading to meet a relative. Police say the 58-year-old's car was later found in Sydney's northwest, but her body hasn't been located. A 33-year-old man was arrested in bushland south of Nowra and has been refused bail. And a new study is putting a big old warning sticker on teen scrolling. Researchers tracked more than 1,000 kids over a decade, finding teens on social media for more than 2 hours a day had a higher risk of poor mental health.
8: Research shows that regularly eating ultra-processed foods can increase your risk of developing type 2 diabetes by 53%. Search Diabetes Australia for more about the nation's fastest-growing chronic condition.
7: Queensland captain Cam Munster says he's not too fussed about who will be running at him on Wednesday night. It comes after Hamole Olakau'atu was controversially dropped from the Blues starting side, with Dylan Lucas named instead.
9: I'm not going to throw any ammo anywhere. I don't want to be putting too much motivation in the other side's mind. So whoever they put out in front of me, I'll just do my best to get in front of and make my tackles.
7: Munster there on nine, and the FIFA World Cup has opened with plenty of heat. Co-hosts Mexico beat South Africa 2-0 in a match that somehow squeezed in three red cards.
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4: Partly cloudy today, chasing a top of 28 degrees in Townsville, 27 in Eyre. Mostly sunny and 28 tomorrow, and more of the same on Sunday. 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
13: 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And, oh, hard relate, Bonnie Kyle, holding out for a hero. Aren't we all, Dals? It's Awesome 80s Friday and Triple M's $50,000 No Repeat Workday. 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

0: 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A time where men were men, and they also wore fluoro bike pants.
1: It was a very weird time, I'm not going to lie.
2: Triple M's Awesome 80s Friday. All 80s.

We had his Back in the USSR concert on VHS back in the day. So good. Billy Joel at Townsville's 102.3 Triple M. And well done to the Mexicans who have taken out match one of the 2026 FIFA World Cup. Too good for South Africa. Fiery match two. Three red cards. And, of course, it marks the start of 5 weeks of soccer action across, what is it, the US, Canada, and Mexico. First winners of the World Cup and Homer burritos. So plenty of reasons to love Mexico this morning. 80s hits continue from Bill Medley from the film Dirty Dancing in a couple of minutes. Talking Heads and Billy Idol plays now. Awesome 80s Friday and Triple M's $50,000 no repeat workday. Yes,

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1: Help! 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
0: Well, was it a good goal?
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0: Greatest hits and awesome 80s Friday on Triple M. 133353, the phone number. Darren, what's going on?
1: Oh, just wanted to try and win a couple of tickets to the tribute show.
0: Oh, to the Michael Jackson show, mate. We're not actually... I wish I had tickets, mate. I think I've got to even buy my own.
1: Oh, okay.
0: Sorry, brother.
1: Ah, you're right.
0: I have jumped on Ticket Tech, though. There are some tickets available to the Michael Jackson history show at the Entertainment Centre tonight. But yeah, you got to buy them. We do have free show tickets, though. Townsville show tickets. You can win them again after 11 at Townsville's 102.3 Triple M.
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0: Why was the pressure up, you might be asking? Well, producer John, he's got himself a neck tat. It's a dead fish, and his poor old mum saw it for the first time.
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4: 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I'm with Mum. Why do you want a fish carcass?
5: Good old boner
4: over
5: here. Look, tell you what, definitely people on my side. 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
0: Yes, yes, it does, John. Yes, it bloody does. The man with the dead fish tattoo, producer John. He's back with CK and Kate for breakfast Monday morning from 6 at Triple M.
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7: Townsville's average unleaded price today is around $1.77 a litre. While some servos are selling it as low as $1.68, the average for diesel sits around $2.08. 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

0: Good times and greatest hits at Townsville's 102.3 Triple M. Awesome 80s Friday, and it was in 1987 that Fleetwood Mac released the album Tango in the Night, and track 7 was a belter. Probably not my favourite from the album. Seven Wonders probably takes it that title, but we'll play Little Lies after 11. Beach Boys on the way as well. Gotta dedicate that to Wally from CK and Kate for breakfast. Kate's dad, Wally. Big Beach Boys fan. They're coming up after 11 at Triple M.
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3: I'm David Dolan with your local headlines. Workers at the Cleveland Youth Detention Centre say they walked off the job yesterday because they're fed up with the number of assaults on staff. The AWU's Mark Raguse has told Nine there's been almost 400 attacks across all centres in the past year.
21: They've been held hostage, they've been stabbed, they've been punched, they have been had their jaws broken, they've been concussed.
3: It's been a slow start to Queensland's flu season, but not here in Townsville. Statewide, cases are down 56% compared to last year. However, over 1,100 have been recorded locally up to June, which is on par with 2025. And in sport, off-contract Cowboys star Murray Taulagi says his focus right now is on running out for the Maroons next Wednesday as speculation swirls about his long-term future.
22: Just my main priority is just focusing on getting the job done for our state, our fans and for our people. So I think that's where my mindset is at the moment, and all the outside stuff will handle itself.
20: Triple M National News.
23: Good morning, I'm Matthew Layton. A disgraced former childcare worker has lost his bid to shave down his jail term. Ashley Paul Griffith abused dozens of young girls at centres in Queensland and Italy over almost 20 years and will stay on a life sentence with parole not possible until 2049. Police believe they may have found a key piece in a mystery stretching back more than 7 years. In Sydney's West, officers have uncovered human remains while searching a Seven Hills property linked to missing 71-year-old Nadia Sensoy.
24: Yesterday morning around 8 a.m, just outside the initial search area, they located what we believe is the body of Miss Sensoy.
23: President Donald Trump says the US and Iran are close to signing a deal to end months of war, including reopening the Strait of Hormuz. Iran says not so fast, insisting nothing is final. And El Nino is officially back, and weather experts say it could get seriously fired up. The Pacific system may become one of the strongest on record, raising the risk of wild heat, floods and droughts.
25: Clean clothes, a warm shower, a conversation. 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
23: The Brisbane Banter's doing laps right now, with the Broncos copping a 48-6 hiding from Souths and a 6th straight loss. The Dolphins were watching on, with skipper Tom Gilbert having a little chuckle.
26: Yeah, I did actually. No, I was more happy for Souths, if anything.
23: Finns take on the Roosters at Suncorp tonight and will be aiming for 6 wins in a row. And Mexico has kicked off the World Cup with a win and a bit of a card fest on the side. The co-hosts beat South Africa 2-0, with the match finishing 3 red cards deep.
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3: Partly cloudy today, chasing a top of 28 degrees in Townsville, 27 in Ayr. Mostly sunny and 28 tomorrow, and more of the same on Sunday. 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
0: Yeah, it starts today at Cluden Park. And the organisers absolutely pumped for this event.
3: Cliffo, Riggs, Country Fest Queensland. 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
0: Amen. Amen, Regan. Thank you so much for what you're doing, brother. 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

0: 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And in many ways, today a very somber day across the city. Friday the 12th of June marks 30 years since the Black Hawk disaster. 18 lives lost on this day 30 years ago. And Roscoe, you were actually driving Harvey's Range Road when the accident happened.
1: Yeah, I was hearing the bangs and and everything. And I sat in that truck. I mean, I couldn't go anywhere. I was safely off the road. But I sat in that truck and I was horrified, mortified. I feel for the people that lost their lives, mate. It's, you know, in peacetime, it's no good that something like that has to happen.
0: So true. Thank you for the call, Roscoe. 18 lives lost on this day 30 years ago. We remember them today at Townsville's Triple M.
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16: 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Wrong, wrong, wrong, wrong. It's arms up in the air and we scream, ref, ref, ref. 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

0: stand by the fact he would have been bullied in high school with a name like Fergal Sharkey. 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
0: Yeah, as we head towards your Friday lunchtime on 133353, Darren, what's doing, mate?
2: Just dropping some paperwork off to the boy at school.
0: What did he bloody forget it?
2: He did.
0: Gee, the jobs never end, do they?
2: They don't.
0: You know what's going to happen too? He'd be whinging if you didn't get these tickets to the Townsville show as well.
2: He will be.
0: Well, he doesn't have to whinge, mate. You've won a family pass. Well done.
2: Excellent. Thanks, mate.
0: Good on you, mate. Good on you for being a great father. We're a rare breed, Darren. It's about 3 weeks away, the Townsville show. More family passes on the line. The Savo after one, just before Lou and Jarch with Dr. Chris Brown take over at Triple M.
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0: I got leftover pasta bake for lunch today. 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Question one today. How many sides does a hexagon have? 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A hexagon? There you go. 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I'm not going to do it. 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How many sides does a hexagon have? Get that one right and the following two. You'll be $50 richer to spend with the Lily White Hotel Group. 133353. Triple M's pub quiz. 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
0: Hello, I'm David Dolan with your local headlines. A service has been held at the Palmerston this morning commemorating the 30th anniversary of the Black Hawks tragedy. It was on this day in 1996 when two choppers collided near Townsville during an exercise claiming the lives of 18 soldiers, the worst peacetime tragedy in the Army's aviation history. One of Townsville's waterways has received a clean-up. More than 180 tonnes of invasive weeds have been removed from around the Adalia wetland, about as much as filling a family home. In sport, Cowboys winger Murray Taulagi is pumped to be back in Maroons camp after missing Game 1, although he admits it'll feel a little odd coming off the bench next Wednesday.
22: Very unfamiliar spot I'm in, but you know, anything can happen in the game. I've just got to prepare like I'm playing, and come Wednesday night, you never know what's going to happen.
0: And the Blackhawks are chasing back-to-back wins for just the second time this season in the Q Cup this weekend. The boys are back at home tomorrow at Jack Mansky Oval against the Ipswich Jets.
23: Triple M National News.
24: Hello there, I'm Matthew Layton. A former early learning worker jailed for horrific child sex crimes has had his appeal thrown out. Ashley Paul Griffith pleaded guilty to hundreds of offences against dozens of young girls, and the Queensland Court of Appeal has ruled his non-parole period should stand. After years of searching, police believe they may have finally found Nadia Sensoy. The 71-year-old was last seen at her Prospect home in Sydney's West back in 2018. Superintendent Darren Batchelor says the Seven Hills search area was checked multiple times over months before police pushed further out.
25: Only 2 metres outside that search area, they located Miss Sensoy's body.
24: Richard Marles has landed in the middle of a Westminster wobble. The defence minister's in England, but his planned meeting with UK counterpart John Healey has been blown up by Healey's resignation over military spending. And Iran is pouring cold water on talk a peace deal is days away, saying nothing is locked in yet. Tehran says it's still weighing up the US plan.
26: Did you know that diabetes is Australia's fastest growing chronic condition? Over 300 Australians are diagnosed with the condition every day. Search Diabetes Australia to find out more.
24: Jai Arrow's emotional night has lit a fire under South Sydney, with the Rabbitohs smashing Brisbane 48-6. At a core, both sides paused the rivalry for a guard of honour before Arrow rang the Bunnies' legacy bell. The Broncos have now lost six straight, but coach Michael Maguire says the title defence is still alive.
27: And people would probably think I'm mad.
24: And three red cards were dished out as Mexico beat South Africa 2-0 in the FIFA World Cup. The Socceroos face off against Turkey on Sunday afternoon our time.
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28: Mostly fine for the rest of today in Townsville. Tonight down to 16, and tomorrow mostly fine with a high of 28. 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
0: Righto, Paul, I just mentioned it before the local news there, mate. I got, it's not very appealing, a leftover pasta bake for lunch today. What's on the menu at your place?
7: Yeah, mate, probably just a Sanger.
0: Just a Sanger?
7: Yeah, probably a ham cheese toasty.
0: Not that exciting, is it?
7: It could be better.
0: It could be lunch at a Lilywhite Hotel pub, Bowley Barn, Riverview Tab, Bushy Beach Hotel, Stewart Hotel. Question one, how many sides does a hexagon have?
3: He got me on the spot. I'm hoping six.
0: A ding, ding, ding. Six is correct. Off to a good start. Question two. In sporting terms, the Silver Ferns and the All Blacks represent which country? Which country?
3: Oh, New Zealand, mate.
0: New Zealand. Bro. Question three. Which animal is known as the king of the jungle, Paul?
3: I have to be the lion, mate.
4: In the jungle, yeah. The mighty jungle, the lion sleeps tonight.
0: Mate, three from three. Throw that toasted ham cheese tomato sanger in the bin, mate. That $50 voucher coming your way.
3: Born. Beautiful.
0: Boom.
3: I'm upgraded.
0: Have a good weekend, bro.
3: Right, champ. Thank you.
0: Good on you. Awesome 80s Friday continues at Townsville's 102.3 Triple M. On the way with Mike and the Mechanics, Cindy Lauper. Angels now. Speaking of pub rock.

0: hair and the high-pitched voice. Her talking voice, very high-pitched if you ever heard her in an interview. Cyndi Lauper, as we do Good Times and Greatest Hits at Townsville's 102.3 Triple M. If you haven't decided on lunch yet, Mexicans. Some Zambreros or something, I think, is the go. And shout out to Mexico, the opening game of the World Cup this morning, 5 o'clock Queensland time. And the Mexicans, good at burritos and good at soccer. Too good for the South Africans. Mexico winning 2-0. 3 red cards, so pretty aggressive kind of game. 5 weeks of soccer action starts today, and I have absolutely no idea what is going on.
1: You follow the soccer?
0: Maybe you can fill me in. 133353. Awesome 80s Friday continues in the meantime. Pretenders on the way. Roxette and the Oils. Play now at Townsville's Triple M.

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0: The Cowboys NRLW launch is actually on today. Rosie Kelly joined CK and Kate this morning. She's joined the Cowboys from the Eels, but before that, it was all about rugby union. And man, what a hop, skip, and a jump from union to rugby league.
2: I think the sports are really similar, but I had a real crash course. I pretty much rocked up down in Sydney for Parramatta Eels 2 weeks before round one and was still learning the game in round one as I debuted for the Eels.
0: God, no easy introduction, hey, into NRL. Get the full chat at the CK and Kate podcast. And Cowboys got a golf day coming up too for the Cowboys Community Foundation. 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Awesome 80s Friday continues after the break with George Thorogood and Roxette at Triple M.
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0: As we do good times and greatest hits at Townsville's 102.3 Triple M, home of the $50,000 no repeat workday. 50 grand. Wouldn't it be nice? Hear us repeat a song, and this does include Awesome 80s Friday. Thanks to CK for letting me know that just before 9 this morning. Yeah, same song twice between 9 and 4. If you hear it, 133353. 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

0: 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I will play Belinda Carlisle plus INXS. One of the most remixed songs of INXS. There's a dance version of this getting around in the noughties. We'll go back to the 80s with Burn For You. 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
2: Good afternoon, I'm David Dolan with your local headlines. The state government's facing growing pressure to tackle staffing issues at Townsville's Cleveland Youth Detention Centre. Workers went on strike for 6 hours yesterday after an employee was assaulted, the latest in a string of attacks on staff. Opposition leader Stephen Miles says they've had enough.
3: Well, this government changed the laws to lock up more children, but they did that without having a plan to safely accommodate them in our youth detention centres and to keep our workers safe.
2: Heads up if you live in low-lying parts of Townsville. King tides are expected from tomorrow night, peaking at just under 4 metres on Monday. South Townsville and Railway Estate are likely to be impacted, along with Hanneran and Ogden Streets in the city. And in sport, the Blackhawks are back at home in the Q Cup this weekend. They're hosting the Ipswich Jets at Jack Mansky Oval, chasing back-to-back wins for just the second time this season.
22: Triple M National News.
14: Hello there, I'm Matthew Layton. One of Australia's worst child sex offenders has lost his bid to cut his sentence. Ashley Paul Griffiths' appeal has been dismissed, meaning his 27-year non-parole period stays put. The former childcare worker admitted to hundreds of offences against young girls. Investigators believe they found the remains of a grandma missing for 8 years, buried in a shallow grave. In Sydney's West, police say the discovery was made just outside the original search zone for Nadia Sensoy, who allegedly vanished after a domestic violence murder in 2018. Forensic testing is now underway, and if this raises concerns, call 1-800-RESPECT. A grandparent of missing 4-year-old Gus Lamont has been fined over an unrelated firearms charge. And talk about awkward timing for a defence trip. Richard Marles is in England, where UK Defence Secretary John Healey has pulled the pin over military spending cuts only hours before they were meant to meet.
16: Every load of laundry is a fresh start. 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
14: Fresh off the back of beating the Broncos, the Titans say they're ready to get on to the next task. However, coach Josh Hannay says they won't be underestimating the Tigers at home.
23: We know they grow a leg at Leichhardt, so it's been about our guys having an acute awareness around what their strengths are.
14: Tonight, the Dolphins go up against the Roosters. And the World Cup opener's gone full drama mode. 3 red cards were dished out as Mexico beat South Africa 2-0.
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25: Mostly fine for the rest of today in Townsville. Tonight down to 16 and tomorrow mostly fine with a high of 28. 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
0: Yeah, we're so happy to present this one at Triple M. It starts today. Country Fest runs at Cluden Park again tomorrow. And Mick Nelson, the Barking Frog MC, mate, it's much more than just country music, mate.
3: Not only is it country music, we've also got a lot of fun and excitement happening on the Carmichael Ford side stage. We've got Jimmy Judge with his eating competitions. The Hard Yard Podcast Boys will be holding the mullet competition. We've got the Airtime FMX crew as well doing their thing. 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The CTC crew will be there with their caps. It's all happening at Country Fest this weekend.
0: Just another great event at our Cluden Park starts today, Country Fest. 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

0: Good times and greatest hits and Triple M's $50,000 no repeat work day at Townsville's Triple M. And an interesting day, a somber day for many across North Queensland. Today, the 12th of June 2026, marks 30 years since the Black Hawk tragedy, 18 lives lost up at Harvey's Range. And Ross and Kelso, mate, it's a day you'll never forget.
1: Yes, I was hearing the bangs and and everything. And I sat in that truck. I mean, I couldn't go anywhere. I was safely off the road, but sat in that truck, and I was horrified, mortified. I feel for the people that lost their lives, mate. It's, you know, in peacetime, it's no good that something like that has to happen.
0: Yeah, ain't that the truth? You're sharing a lot of people's sentiments today, mate, as we mark it. 18 lives lost on this day 30 years ago in the North Queensland Black Hawk helicopter tragedy.
2: I lost a lot of good mates.
3: We gathered today to remember the 1996 Black Hawk disaster.
4: A very difficult time because you could hear everything going on, even the noise of a Black Hawk and your helmets on, and, you know, it's quite a difficult time.
3: This tragic incident claimed the lives of 18 of Australia's finest.
4: I saw number one going under my nose upside down. I watched number two's tail removed by the rotor blade contact, and I basically, as I was trying to get up and over the top of them, I watched him the whole way to his impact.
3: Remains the worst military aviation loss of life in our peacetime history.
2: On that night, their heroism was just astounding. People were risking their own lives to help their mates. And one of the things I think about is all of that life they've missed. And we shouldn't forget those 18 fantastic blokes and the sacrifice they made for the people of Australia.
5: When the two Black Hawk helicopters collided in the Townsville Field training area on the evening of the 12th of June 1996... it shocked our nation and devastated communities everywhere.
6: We've lost a lot of pilots.
4: You could definitely hear what was going on, and it was, you know, it's quite a difficult time to stay focused on getting them back to the hospital.
5: 18 soldiers and officers were killed in the accident. 15 from the Special Air Service Regiment and 3 from the 5th Aviation Regiment. These men were soldiers, but also husbands, fathers, sons and brothers. Mates.
2: You know, some of my best friends are here because other blokes went in and helped them out.
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1: Yeah, and this is the last shot at tickets this week. But don't stress, CK and Kate have them when they're back Monday morning from 6. And I got them all next week as well. And Julie, mate, for this week, you've won the very last family pass. Well done.
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1: 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Grandmother of the year, mate. Well done.
3: Thank you.
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0: King of Pop and a tribute act, the Michael Jackson History Show at the Townsville Entertainment Centre tonight. Whether you're doing that, whether you're doing the NRLW launch for the Cowboys, Country Fest, so much happening. 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
13: Good
0: Good afternoon, I'm David Dolan with your local headlines. Townsville is today marking 30 years since the Black Hawk tragedy, which claimed the lives of 18 soldiers. A service was held at the Palmerton this morning to commemorate the Army's deadliest peacetime aviation accident. Townsville is bucking the state trend on flu cases. The rest of Queensland is seeing a slow start to the season, with infections well down compared to last year. Different story here, where infections are on par with 2025, with over 1,100 recorded. The Idalia wetland is looking much healthier. Over 180 tonnes of invasive weeds have been removed following a nine-day clean-up. And Cowboys skipper Reuben Cotter says it's nice being back in familiar territory as he prepares to pull on the number 13 jersey for the Maroons in next week's Origin Game 2.
3: It's my preferred position. Played all my junior footy in lock and debuted at lock. Being back at lock, I can just sort of dial into my game and focus on my job.
13: Triple M National News.
14: Good afternoon, I'm Matthew Layton. A murder charge has been laid, but police say the search for a woman is far from over. The 58-year-old vanished in Sydney's northwest on Monday, with Superintendent Barry Vincent saying her phone was allegedly found on the accused.
15: We will allege co-located with that of the 34-year-old male as that male travelled west into regional areas of New South Wales.
14: Police have found human remains in the search for a grandmother missing since 2018 in Sydney's west. Missing 4-year-old Gus Lamont's grandmother has been fined over a firearms charge. Josie Murray pleaded guilty to possessing a silencer unrelated to Gus's disappearance. A former childcare worker jailed for sexually abusing dozens of kids has lost his sentence appeal. In Queensland, Ashley Paul Griffith's lawyers argued 27 years before parole was too long, but the court dismissed it. And Iran is hosing down Donald Trump's peace deal hype, calling it speculation.
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14: Raiders coach Ricky Stewart has confirmed Josh Papali'i won't be at the club next year, but he wouldn't comment on how big of a loss it'll be.
17: Worry about that once we get him back on the field and get him going. And hopefully that's not too far away.
14: Papali'i is currently sidelined after scans confirmed a partial calf tear. And Mal Meninga's first Perth Bears headache has arrived early. The NRL has sanctioned him for publicly floating potential signings, including Bulldogs gun Matt Burton.
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20: Mostly fine for the rest of today in Townsville. Tonight down to 16 and tomorrow mostly fine with a high of 28. 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

0: now for your early drive home. It's Triple M's
1: Lou and Chris Brown.
2: Yes, that is right. A very happy Free Ball Friday to you, Australia. Chris Brown back with us, day five.
3: Have you ever free balled?
4: Yeah, so many times.
3: Are you doing it now?
4: No, but I will in the next song.
3: Okay,
4: I promise that is my gift to
3: Australia.
4: Everyone.
3: Because I don't have to.
4: No.
3: More of a, I don't have balls.
4: I would have said that's an unrealistic expectation for you to free ball on Friday.
3: Are you free balling, Nick?
5: I could be.
3: Yep, that sounds like a yes.
2: Sounds like a yes, actually.
4: Happening right now, yes. Which is exciting.
3: Yeah. Well, in the song, you can get changed.
4: Okay.
3: And you don't have to do it in here. It'd be inappropriate.
4: There are like 19 cameras in this room here.
3: Yeah,
4: nothing much happens. Speaking of free balling, someone who does free ball, actually, I did free ball because I removed them. My dog Buzzy's here.
3: Yeah.
4: This is exciting.
3: Buzz.
4: Yeah.
3: He's buzzing around.
4: He's absolutely buzzing. I may have weed on one of the sales department's desks.
3: Saw that.
4: Which is something we'll cover later on and I'll potentially clean up.
3: So we took me up to the roof and we did a little challenge.
4: We did.
3: So we're going to talk about that next.
4: Yeah, there's a lot to discuss there.
3: Dog challenge for Lulu, dog
4: Buzzy,
3: mum.
4: Buzzy's in here for a lot of reasons, which you'll discover later on as well.
5: Yeah, Lou looking to get herself a dog. So this week, we've been putting it to the test. And we continue to do that next.
4: And she continues to fail every single test.
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1: Woof, woof.
2: I'm getting a dog.
0: Yeah, we've been talking about it.
3: Right in my ears.
0: Yeah, it's a loud one, isn't it? Talking about it all week. Lou, thinking of getting yourself a dog, we've been putting it to the test.
3: Imagine I didn't even get a dog.
4: I know. Job. I did actually wonder about it. Yeah, I was thinking about that this morning. Like, is it actually going
3: to
4: happen?
3: No, well, we just need to move into our new place, and then it's got a backyard.
4: Yeah.
3: And then it'll likely be end of August.
4: And then Tim will join the family.
3: Tim will come.
4: Love the name.
3: Tim the Corgi.
4: And I don't want you to think that I'm trying to discourage you.
3: Oh, you are.
4: Yeah, well, it might feel that way, and for all intents and purposes, it has been that way. But I just want to make sure it's gonna work. You know?
3: Tim will be loved.
4: Yeah.
3: For sure, but it's just... I need to make sure that I actually know what I'm doing.
4: I'm on the dog side here.
3: Exactly.
4: You know, I'm their exactly. advocate. I'm out for their best interest.
3: No, I understand.
4: Yeah, and we've recorded something on the roof.
3: Yeah, you guys took me up there for some park etiquette.
4: Yeah, which I believe you're going to be able to see on the socials.
3: Socials tonight? Yeah. I don't think I did too bad.
4: You're okay.
3: I did sort of allude to the fact I'd been seeing you at the park a fair bit.
4: Yeah.
3: Sounded a little bit creepy.
4: It bordered on some sort of, like, distance that you needed to remain from me at all times. But,
3: yes.
4: But apart from that, you showed good park etiquette, which is
3: okay,
4: very
3: good.
4: Important.
3: Good, good. Yeah. I'm happy with that. I pride myself on being able to talk to most people.
4: Yeah, because essentially, you know, having a dog is a lot like being a parent, mm-hmm. and the skills really do translate. And, you know, one day you might want to have a human child. Probably going to call him Tim as well, which is going to be a little
3: Tim odd. The dog, Tim yep. the boy.
4: Yeah, but in order to do that, you've got to make sure you've got the skills right. It's yeah. great training ground. With that in mind, there is something with Buzzy I have noticed. I just thought, just to make sure you have all the skills, his back end this morning when he was in the park, I think he's left a little bit behind, if you know what I mean. He's gone, done his business, his Buzzy business, and there are remnants.
3: You want me to wipe his bum?
4: I want you to wipe his bum. So
3: that's your job. He's not my dog.
4: Technically, it is, but I just want to make sure you can do it and instill a skill in you that you are capable of. So
3: this feels like Buzzy's not going to want this.
4: No, well, he'll get used to it.
3: Gentle so, wipes.
4: There are some wipes.
3: Okay.
0: He's lying on the
3: Buzzy.
0: Ground, right underneath you right
3: in.
0: Now, Louisa.
4: So you just you're going to have to be gentle here.
5: Hello, Buzzy.
4: Just let him know. Let him know what you're doing.
5: Hello. Where's the bum?
0: Where's the bum?
4: Under the tail is probably a good place to start. You won't miss what you need to clean up. Ooh.
0: That's pretty light, Lou.
4: Oh.
0: You're getting a lot of fur there.
4: You can really get in there if you want to, Lou.
5: Yeah, I can see that.
4: Yeah, you're right.
5: Yeah. Oh, my God.
4: Oh, yeah. Okay, the wipes are doing the... Oh. I mean, he actually looks like he might be enjoying it a little bit.
0: Quite relaxed, isn't he?
4: Yeah. What? And...
3: Thanks, Buzzy.
4: Are we clean?
3: Yeah. Might be a little bit more still there for you, but most of it gone. Okay.
0: Hang on, where did you put the wipe?
3: In the bin.
4: Yeah, that's okay.
3: I suppose we don't want the office to smell like poop. Maybe we put
4: sure.
3: it elsewhere.
4: Sure, but look, there was mild protesting. There was the face changed.
3: Well, it's not if it was Tim happily wipe his bum. It's not my dog.
4: You're getting a corgi. They have very prominent buttholes.
3: Well, that's good. Easy. Quick wipe away.
4: Yeah, but
3: tails are up as well all the time, so easy to clean.
4: Yeah,
3: but easy to clean Tim's.
4: Yeah, it means that people will be judging you based around Tim's butthole, which is an interesting
3: Tim's
4: situation.
3: Body, okay.
0: All right, okay. Are you impressed with that? Was that all right?
4: I was the actually.
0: Technique.
4: You have come a long way in 5 days.
3: I have.
4: There's potential.
3: Dog mum incoming.
4: You might just get there.
0: Yeah. Well, let's put it to the test. Further still next, because we have got a quiz, and I feel like if you don't pass this one, Lou.
3: Oh no, I'm not. Not
0: maybe you're not
3: good
0: allowed
3: at quizzes
0: to.
3: Apart from you versus Lou.
4: This is a hard quiz.

0: It is your Free Ball Friday. Lou and Jarch for your early drive home. Chris Brown filling in right here on Triple M. And we've been talking dogs. Lou, you thinking of getting one?
1: Yep.
0: I'm putting you to the test. But maybe no test greater than this.
2: Thinking about getting one, but not absolutely locked in yet. Because if this quiz goes badly...
1: Well, I'm legally not allowed to buy a dog.
2: This is legally binding. It's like getting your L's.
1: Okay.
2: I'll have words with the relevant authorities, and Tim will no longer be coming to
1: you. I'll be banished from the Welsh Pembroke Corgis.
2: Okay, so quiz, we're after a 50% pass mark, I think.
1: Okay. Right.
2: Otherwise, the papers will be torn up.
1: Okay. Yeah, I can do that.
2: Are you ready?
1: Mm-hmm.
2: All right, these are just general pet knowledge, things you need to know. Let's go. All right. How many times a day does an eight-week-old puppy poo?
1: Four.
2: I'll give it to you. Three to five.
1: Yes.
2: How many hours a day does a puppy need to sleep? Around you, quite possibly quite a lot.
1: 5 hours?
2: Ooh. Ouch. 18 to 20
1: a day?
2: Yes.
1: A grown dog or a puppy?
2: Puppy.
1: Oh, puppy, I would have said that, sorry.
2: Oh, grown dog, though, 12 to, like, 14 hours a day.
1: God, I wish I was a dog.
2: I need 8 hours at night and 8 hours during the day as well,
1: okay.
2: So...
1: What if I want to play with Tim?
2: Well, that's Tim's business. He's going to make a decision. By the way, Tim is also my brother's name, so each time you talk about adopting Tim, it gives me a strange feeling deep inside. How many kilograms does a healthy adult male corgi typically weigh?
1: Toby was pretty chunky. Mm. 7 to 10.
2: Ooh.
1: 7 to 15.
2: Sure, it's a pretty wide range, but sure, we'll give that.
1: Yes.
2: 10 to 14.
1: Toby, I reckon, was
2: Tim will be
1: 17.
2: Topping out around 25. What is currently the most popular dog name in Australia?
1: That's hard.
2: It's a hint for you, a female name.
1: Daisy. Poppy.
2: I feel like a lot of...
1: Ariana.
2: A lot of babies in Bondi would be called this as well.
1: Apple. Delilah.
2: Luna.
1: Mm. Oh, yeah. Don't like it.
2: No, what have you thought about, like, a lot of people are now doing this funny little thing. If you have a Labrador, you call it Alpha. Like Alpha Labrador. Corgi, you could call it Sifa. Might mean other things, though. Sifa Corgi.
1: Gotcha.
2: Okay, which of these foods is toxic to a dog? Listen very carefully. Important information. Is it chocolate, grapes, or onions?
1: Chocolate.
2: It's all of the above.
1: Oh, you didn't tell me that.
2: Onions.
1: I knew that they were bad
2: for them.
1: Little
2: trick question.
1: Grapes are even bad for my guts.
2: How many teeth does an adult dog have?
1: 24.
2: Ooh.
1: 48.
2: 42.
1: 12.
2: What's the fastest dog breed?
1: Kelpie. Jaguar.
2: Jeez.
1: Jaguar.
2: Tim, I'm getting the breeder on the line. Tim is looking unlikely. How many words can a dog learn?
1: It
2: was a greyhound.
1: Oh, you duh.
2: How many words can a dog learn?
1: Nuns. Woof.
2: Oh. I mean,
1: oh,
2: sit,
1: you mean like,
2: stay.
1: Sorry, us speaking. I thought you meant the dog talking.
2: Oh, God.
1: You didn't tell me the answer, did you?
2: No, I haven't.
1: 10.
2: No, a few more. 200. Oh. Final question. Do dogs dream?
1: Definitely. Tim dreams about me every day.
2: Tim doesn't exist yet.
1: Yeah, he will.
2: Yeah, go. All right. It is correct.
1: I think I passed.
2: Oh, I don't think you did. I think you got around...
3: I'm counting three.
1: Cody just goes, she did. No, I got more than three. It was definitely
2: 30,
1: five.
2: 35%.
1: Cut this break.
2: There is a lot of work to do.
3: Dr. Chris, we're saying no dog?
2: No dog.
3: Okay.
1: That's
2: Tim,
1: not fair.
2: Cancel. Look, there are other ways to redeem yourself, and
1: good.
2: We might just find it later in the
1: good.
2: Show.
3: Okay, all right. Our bingle's coming up next.
4: 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Certified chaos merchants. 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
7: It's Free Ball Friday, and coming up for you next, just because Jarchy's away doesn't mean we don't get to the bingle. Lou, Chris Brown, going to be writing it themselves. We will meet the business. We will be writing that business jingle for. It's after this on Triple M.

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0: Yeah, we do it every Friday, all thanks to our mates at Xero. 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
3: So, Chris Brownie, we have the extra pressure of, you know, Xero helping us out with this.
4: Yeah.
3: And also, Josh is sort of a bit more musical than you and I.
4: Yeah.
3: And it's a pretty quick turnaround. We've got about 40 minutes.
4: It's a heavy burden.
3: Yeah. So,
4: I'm not going to lie.
3: Yeah, I'm feeling a little bit stressed, but I have faith in us.
4: I believe we can make sweet, sweet music.
3: Your voice went very high, which doesn't
4: notice that.
3: Yeah,
4: slight unease.
3: Yeah. Let's get to know Courtney and get some info about the business.
4: That high voice could be handy for us in our jingle.
3: True, Courtney. How are you?
5: I'm good, thank you. How are you?
4: Hey, Courtney.
3: Great. So you own the Wattle Tree Co., which is a mobile coffee caravan.
5: Yes, I do.
3: Okay, and so you're parked at the same place 6 to 12:30 daily, Kilsyth in Victoria.
5: Correct.
3: Yeah, and what other sort of, are you just doing coffees? What else are we serving at the coffee caravan?
5: Yeah, well, I serve chai and hot chocolate, milkshakes, iced coffees. I do muffins, cookies, toasted sandwiches.
3: Yeah.
5: And, yeah, I have a range of little protein balls as well. Yep. And I have a specialty I have a specialty chili coffee, which is five heat levels, which is really, really unique.
4: How chili hot coffee. Are we talking with the level five?
5: Yeah, level five, it's the Carolina Reaper.
3: No.
5: It is super hot.
3: Why would anyone want to drink that? It would burn your mouth.
5: I know, but I've had many certainly take it on and love it. I have a regular that comes daily for a level four long black with four shots, and she loves it. It's
3: I like the idea of the first level. I think that'd be quite nice in a coffee.
4: A little tea.
5: Yeah. A little bit of a hint and then, burn your face off or burn your throat off.
3: And so you move the coffee caravan around, so you're doing markets, weddings, birthdays, anything. You've had it for about 6 years?
5: Correct. Yes, I started in lockdown in Melbourne's 2020. We all remember that. And it just boomed. There was no cafe, shops and... I lost my job as a travel agent. I was doing that for about 20 years, and I thought, what am I going to do here? And I was homeschooling my three boys, and I thought, I'm going to do a coffee van. So I did it, and it's just been awesome ever since.
3: Amazing. Everyone wants that hot chili coffee to burn their mouth.
5: Yes.
3: So good. Yeah. Now, Courtney, what sort of things would you want included in the business jingle?
5: Oh, I guess the chili coffee's a bit unique.
3: Yeah, definitely. Got that written down.
5: And just, mobile little vintage caravan that I travel around to, you know, sporting events, school events, house auctions, weddings, birthdays. I've got my regular trade in Kilsyth.
3: Okay, we love that. Now, I hear that you like country music.
5: I do like country music.
4: Is that a request right now, Courtney? Would you like a country vibe to it? Is that what you're feeling here?
5: Yeah, I reckon that'd go all right.
4: Yeah, I reckon...
3: We need to get cracking.
4: Do you have faith in us? How much belief do you have right now in our ability to create the ultimate bingle for you?
5: Oh, 100%. You've got it.
3: That's all we need.
5: Sure.
3: Okay.
4: All right.
3: Now, I've just seen in the background of the studio, the Angels are here.
4: I saw them walk through.
3: Yeah, they're going on Rush Hour. So we might get some help with them. Courtney, you know the band, they sing the song, Am I Ever Gonna See Your Face Again?
5: Oh, yeah, I've seen them live a few times.
3: Courtney, they're going on tour.
4: You might have won the bingo lottery here. Should we try to get some help from them?
3: Yes, let's get some help.
5: That would be amazing.
3: Yeah.
5: I have seen them live and they go off. So, yeah, go Angels theme.
3: Okay, let's go.
0: Well, there we go.
3: Let's
0: John Brewster is walking around here. We'll see if we can get him next and maybe get a little bit of inspo for this bingo.
3: Yep.

0: ever going to see your face again? Is that what they say back to you quite often?
1: I reckon their eyeballs would say it, for sure.
2: Thanks, Courtney.
3: We're going to track down John Brewster from the Angels. We'll see if we can do that next right here on Triple M.
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5: Lou and Judge.
4: Triple M's Lou and Judge for your early drive home.
5: When the wheels slow down.
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0: Your early drive home, 2 to 4. It is Lou and Judge with Chris Brown filling in. And what are the chances we're talking Bengals and who walks past the studio but Aussie music superstar John Brewster of the Angels?
1: I like you calling me a superstar.
2: You are a superstar.
3: We love all the songs. Obviously, that one. The thing is, John, you know how to hook people in because everyone knows that song. You've written some beautiful tracks over the years, and everyone knows the reply to that chorus.
1: Not our fault.
3: Yeah,
1: it's your fault.
2: Yeah.
1: We can't all say you that. People.
2: Yeah.
1: And we love you all for it because I think it's the great example of a larrikin Australian sense of humour. And our dear Prime Minister's done it.
3: See, right.
1: Yeah.
2: Love that.
1: I think that's great. They should hire us for the AFL Grand Final. Can you imagine?
2: Yeah. Everyone yelling
1: that.
2: And
1: the NRL, by the way, too, because we're in Sydney.
2: No, we'll hire you for both. I'll get onto the phone to my people. We'll see what they can do. So, John, we have a business jingle for a lovely lady called Courtney, the Wattle Tree Co. So it's a coffee caravan, that moves around. And so Chris and I have to write it. She likes country music. We were just wondering some tips, is the key repetition? Is it rhyming?
1: I don't know.
3: I know
1: it's a silly answer, but the thing is songs come out of doodling. I'll walk around the house and I'll just start doodling on something and my wife Sue will say, I like that.
3: Okay.
2: Should we pick up an instrument then?
1: Yes. Yeah, well, that's a good start.
3: Writing this down. Doodle tonight.
2: Yeah.
1: And, a lot of our...
2: 30 minutes.
3: Yeah, okay.
1: A lot of our songs, started off as just a musical thing and then we sort of fit words into it later. But I really, when I say I don't know how to write a song, in a way I don't because they just sort of come from somewhere I don't really understand.
2: Okay.
3: You're telling two non-musical people to find inspiration, to find some sort of musical...
2: Perhaps we need a coffee...
3: Yes.
2: To really get in the mind because we're writing a business jingle for a coffee caravan.
3: Yeah, I like it.
1: I was thinking when we talked about me coming in here, which we talked about 2 minutes ago.
2: Yeah. And I dragged you in here.
1: And I was thinking, a jingle. I don't know about a jingle. Oh, hang on. I actually did write a jingle way back in the Moonshine Jug and String Band days, and it was for South Australia's Golden North Ice Cream.
3: Okay.
1: And they were celebrating 50 years, 50 golden years. And it went something like this, and I'll probably make a mess of this, but it went something like, let's all give three cheers for 50 golden years. Golden North brings happiness to you. Yep. Ice cream, milk and honey, it's the best for your money. Golden North brings happiness to you. It's
2: like there's the repetition.
3: Yeah, see?
2: And there's the repetition.
1: You.
2: Yeah,
1: you.
2: I think that's the key for a business jingle.
3: Oh, I agree. Because we've only got, 30 seconds or so?
2: To hook people
3: it's
2: in.
3: It's got to be snappy. But we want people to really want this coffee.
1: Well, if anyone takes that melody that I just sang and changes the words, I'll sue.
2: Okay. We won't be doing that, but, John, we better get cracking.
4: Yeah.
2: Okay. Brownie, I'm writing this bingle.
3: Do we need, a writing room? Is that what we do?
2: Yeah.
3: We go and doodle in.
1: You're asking me. How the hell? I've written a lot of songs, but I don't know how.
2: We'll find a room outside somewhere and see what we can do.
3: I saw you had a guitar.
2: Wish us luck.
1: I've got a guitar out there.
2: Let's give that a go.
1: Yeah.
2: Perfect.
0: Somewhere else where he's going to have a guitar is on the Am I Ever Going to See Your Face Again tour, 50 years on national tour. You can visit theangels.com.au for more info. John Brewster, thank you so much for joining us this afternoon.
2: It's a great pleasure.
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9: I'm David Dolan with your local headlines. It's been a slow start to Queensland's flu season, but not here in Townsville. Statewide, cases are down 56% compared to last year. However, over 1,100 have been recorded locally up to June, which is on par with 2025. Workers at the Cleveland Youth Detention Centre say they walked off the job yesterday because they're fed up with the number of assaults on staff. The AWU's Mark Raguse has told Nine there's been almost 400 attacks across all centres in the past year.
10: They've been held hostage, they've been stabbed, they've been punched, they have been had their jaws broken, they've been concussed.
9: And in sport, off-contract Cowboy star Murray Taulagi says his focus right now is on running out for the Maroons next Wednesday as speculation swirls about his long-term future.
11: Just my main priority is just focusing on getting the job done for our state, our fans and for our people, so I think that's where my mindset is at the moment, and all the outside stuff will handle itself.
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13: Hi there, it's Anne Stone with you. One of Gus Lamont's grandparents has pleaded guilty to having a gun silencer at the family's property in SA's Far North and has been fined $10,500. Police say the charge is not related to the four-year-old's disappearance. There's still no sign of Gus, who went missing 9 months ago. The suspected remains of a missing Sydney grandmother have been found almost 8 years after her alleged domestic violence-related murder. A 50-year-old man known to her has been charged. Iran is hosing down any talk of a peace agreement with the US. It's after Donald Trump claimed yet again that Washington had made a great settlement with Iran and cancelled a third day of planned strikes. Experts say a potentially record-breaking El Nino is developing in the Pacific Ocean. It's likely to turbocharge extreme weather worldwide, including drought and bushfires here in Australia. And Elon Musk's SpaceX is set to launch the biggest stock market float in history. It's been valued at $1.78 trillion, but some experts say that's too much and investors should wait for a better time to buy in.
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13: Para coach Jason Riles reckons we'll see Mitch Moses run out for the Blues next week for Game 2 of Origin.
15: I'd anticipate he'll play on Wednesday. I think he's hit all his markers so far in his return to run. And, you know, as far as I know, he'll be back training with the squad from Saturday.
2: The Eels star continues to recover from a hamstring issue. Parramatta are at home to the Raiders tomorrow. Tonight, it's the Dolphins v Roosters. And Australia's World Cup campaign kicks off Sunday arvo against Turkey. Day one of competition saw wins for Mexico and South Korea.
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17: Mostly fine for the rest of today in Townsville. Tonight down to 16 and tomorrow mostly fine with a high of 28. 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

0: 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It's Triple M's
1: Lou and Chris Brown.
2: Second hour of your Free Ball Friday. Chris Brown joining us. And Lou, yesterday we were talking about something your boyfriend had done.
3: He drew on my candle. He bought it as a present. And I woke up and it has a little round sort of ball that you put on the top, like the lid. And he'd just written, Smith Tech. And I was like, why? Smith Tech. And I'm written like a child as well.
4: Kind of be twisted into like a love message. You know, it's just Smith Tech.
3: It could be Smith Tech loves Lulu. Yeah. You draw around her.
4: And there's still time to make that
3: change. I might have to do that myself tonight.
4: But he turned around what was a beautiful gift into something a little less touching.
3: Looks like a child written it. Smith Tech.
4: Yeah.
3: So we wanted to know, what did you draw on that you weren't meant to? I think we're going to take some calls next.
4: Oh, I cannot wait.
3: These are going to be good.
4: Yeah.
2: 133353, what did you draw on that you weren't meant to? Give us a call for your early drive home. It is Lou and Jarch with Chris Brown on Triple M.

0: It is Free Ball Friday on Triple M. Chris Brown filling in while Jachi's on paternity leave. Lou and Jach, for your drive home.
1: We're talking, what did you draw on that you weren't meant to? Because my partner Lockie drew on the brand new candle he bought me. Just wrote Smith Tech on it for no reason.
2: Just beautiful words of affirmation and love.
1: His own name.
2: His love language is Smith Tech.
1: Smith Tech.
2: When I was a kid, I went to a big opening with the family and I crossed out the Premier's name and wrote my own name in the visitor's book.
1: Scribbled it out and wrote Chris Brown.
2: Yep.
1: So, we wanted to know what did you draw on that you weren't meant to? We've got Mark. Talk to us, Marky.
3: Hello, Lou. Hello, Dr. Chris Brown. It's Mark the Mad Rabbit from the Shire.
2: Oh, Mark. What an honour and a privilege it is to have you on the show while I'm here.
3: Mate, John Brewster's in there. Mate, I'm 61 years of age now. I was just saying to the lady on the phone. I worked in Sylvania Pub when I was 17.
1: Yeah.
3: Because I stole my brother's licence. He was 6 years older because there was no photos back then.
1: Yeah.
3: Anyway, I saw every Australian band in that pub except Akka Dakka. In the 80s, I don't care what anyone says, as long as my backside points to the ground, we had a plethora of Australian talent, and you can't beat the 80s.
2: Was it the 80s where you had your infamous issue with drawing on something you weren't meant to?
3: Yes, it was, Dr. Chris. Yeah. I was about 5 or 6, and I was like Macaulay Culkin II, right?
1: Yeah.
3: So I'd turn left, I'd turn right. So what I did was, they bought a brand new lounge suite, anyway, so it was, I thought, that colour doesn't really impress me. So I went and got some crayons and some textures and I turned it into a black and red. Yeah.
1: Cheeky devil, Mark.
2: Which, in your defence, Mark, it was the art of the time. I mean, Ken Doan, he basically was the artist of the 80s and he did that. That was his style.
3: He'd make you just splash it everywhere like bloody Ken Doan used to do.
2: Yeah, exactly. Spot on. And crayon, possibly one of the hardest materials to ever remove from any surface.
1: Yeah, sure.
2: So well done, Mark.
1: Gabe.
2: We love your style.
1: What did you draw on that you weren't meant to?
4: We're on holiday in Coolangatta when I was really young, like 4 years, and I was super bored one morning and I brought along my big, big pack of pencils. And Mum and Dad weren't in the room, so I decided, stuff it, I'm going to draw on the walls.
1: Gabe, not the hotel walls. I suppose at least it's not your walls.
2: In Gabe's defence, sometimes the hotel artwork ain't the best.
5: That's a good call.
2: He's improvising.
4: Oh, very true. He's spice it up here and there.
1: Seeing if he wants to be an artist when he's older. Yeah,
2: what was your style, Gabe? Can you define your style of artwork you put into the hotel?
4: 4-year-old's best work.
2: Yeah.
4: Pretty much it.
1: Just doodling.
2: Big colour.
1: Yeah.
2: Yeah.
1: Few balls. Thanks, Gabe. Debbie, what did you draw on that you weren't meant to?
6: Hi there. It wasn't actually me. It was my 6-year-old granddaughter.
2: Likely story. Deb.
6: You know, definitely was. I had bought her some Lip Smacker lip glosses and she had snuck one into her pocket and taken it to school. And then asked to go to the toilet, went to the toilet and wrote all over the walls.
1: What was she writing?
6: Well, the principal came in and picked her out and said that asked her if she'd done that and she denied it. What gave it away? She had written her name all over the walls. Because at 6 years old, that's about all that she could write.
1: Rookie era, write the person that you don't like in class's name.
2: Dob
1: them in.
6: Exactly right.
1: Yeah.
2: We've had a good insight into your childhood.
1: Yeah, dob them in.
2: Blame anyone else you can apart from yourself.
1: Georgia, what did you draw on you weren't meant to?
7: Oh, I was at my boyfriend's place one time and I just had a post-it there and used a Sharpie to write a funny note on it. And then pulled it away, and it just went fully through to his mum's expensive marble sandstone. It just looked expensive. It was not good.
2: Georgia.
1: Not a great impression.
2: Marble is thirsty too. It just soaks up everything.
1: Yeah.
2: And that ain't.
1: Pretty expensive. Yeah. What did you do? Buy them a box of favourites to say sorry? Did that do the job?
7: A bottle of wine next time I came over. It was only the second time I'd met her as well. It was not good.
1: You can draw on my marble table for a bottle of wine.
7: Sold.
1: Yeah,
7: sold.
1: Done. Perfect. See you tonight.
8: There we go. Hey, coming up next, the top 30 most liked smells in the world have been released. The list is here. We're going to put the both of you to the test. It's Lou and Jach on Triple M.

0: 2-4 for your early drive home on Free Ball Friday. It is Lou and Judge with Chris Brown joining us in studio. And guys, the 30 most liked smells in the world have been released.
1: I reckon I'll be good at this.
0: A list of them at least.
1: I love my smells.
0: Yeah.
1: I love candles. I like paint.
2: Fresh paint?
1: Yeah.
2: Doesn't make you like a little lightheaded.
1: Just like a quick smell. Not like hanging out in a freshly painted room, but like a little bit of paint.
2: Yeah, yeah.
1: I think that would be on the list.
2: It should be.
1: Mm.
2: Yeah. I like dog paws are good. Doggy ears I quite like as well. Dog smells.
0: Dog paws are a bit popcorny, aren't they?
2: Yeah, they're like corn chips.
1: But wouldn't they just smell of like shit from walking on the ground?
2: No, they smell of like corn chips.
1: Oh, I might smell buzzies.
2: Yeah, like it's quite pungent, but kind of, you know, earthy. You know, perfume's meant to have like that earthy, like little sort of pungent-y sort of, yeah, it's that.
1: So it's like a dog perfume.
2: Yeah.
1: Okay. Mm.
0: Let's do this. Let's go head to head. I've got the list here. I want to see how many that each of you can name.
1: Yep.
0: The top 30 most popular smells. Here we go. Louise, would you like to go first?
1: Okay. Super Dolce ice cream.
0: That is not on the list.
2: Surprise. What's wrong with people nowadays?
1: Yeah, God.
2: Fresh bread.
0: Fresh bread is on the list. Number 13.
1: I didn't think of that. A fresh ciabatta.
0: Right, Chris, that's 1 point, Louise.
1: Petrol.
0: Petrol is not on the list.
1: Okay.
2: Like petrol sniffings.
1: Anyway, no, I know. It's not, but like, you know, sometimes you go, oh, it does smell nice.
3: Oh, yeah.
0: Like a highlighter.
1: Yeah.
2: No, no, a little whiff. Fresh sheets.
0: Fresh sheets. Do you know what? Clean laundry is number 7. I'm going to give it to you. Absolutely. Well done. Okay. All right. So we've got 2-0.
1: Chocolate.
0: Yeah, you've done it. It is on the list. Chocolate comes in at number 8. Well done, Louisa. You're on the board.
2: New car.
0: The smell of a new car is not on the list. That's your first step back.
2: Yeah.
1: Fresh wood. Or just wood.
0: You know what? I'm going to give it to you because there's campfire /
1: That's what my other one was. I was going to say firewood.
0: Well, but there's also sandalwood. So you
1: that's
0: kind of yeah,
1: one,
0: yeah.
1: That's my little
0: okay,
1: elbow
0: right,
1: perfume.
0: Yeah. You're vaguely
1: sandalwood.
0: You're in the right. You're in that the ballpark.
2: Sandalwood is beautiful. The smell of a beach.
1: Oh, nice.
0: Is there nothing better? Number 5, the ocean / sea breeze / beach.
1: A Vivid or Sharpie.
0: No, a Sharpie is not on the list. What world are you living in?
1: Where
0: you think that would make the 30 most liked smells in the world?
1: Okay, this is not a good start for me.
2: At what point do you call a hotline when someone's 3 favourite smells are petrol, wood, and paint?
0: It's just not a good thing, is it?
1: It's not my favourite. I just thought that, you know, you go to the petrol station and you're like, oh, that smells all right. Or you get fresh wood and you go, oh, that smells all right.
0: Yeah.
1: I'm not going out of my way.
0: This is a list that laundry and the ocean breeze have made. And I don't think highlighters.
1: I might
0: so
1: cross a few of
0: also
1: my
0: in the same list. All right.
1: Okay.
2: New puppy.
0: Okay. So, I mean, it's very topical. Do you know what? It's actually not on the list.
1: Oh. Vanilla
0: is on the list.
1: Yes, I'm back.
0: She's clawing her way back. Well done.
2: Lavender.
0: Do you know what? I'm going to give you the win here, Chris, because that is number 1. It
1: lavender.
0: Doesn't get bigger than that. 85.6% of people say they love the smell of lavender. Their favourite smell in the world.
2: There we go.
1: But not Sharpies.
0: Why? Not Sharpies.
2: Why am I suggesting lavender and you're suggesting petrol?
1: I know that people would go to the petrol station. Some people go, it smells like it's a nice smell. Not like obviously encouraging, but like if you're there and you go, oh, there's your petrol smell.
2: It does get deep inside though, doesn't it?
1: Yeah. It's not recommended. Don't do that.
2: Please don't.
1: Yeah.
2: But also,
1: people do.
2: I get you.
1: Yeah.
0: I mean, this is the beautiful mind that you are going up against. If you give us a call right now, 133353 for you versus Lou. You get the 10 questions right. You just beat out Louisa. You go into the movies. The tickets are on us. So give us a call right now, 133353. It is Lou and Judge for your early drive home on Triple M.
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0: 2 to 4 for your early drive home on Triple M with Dr. Chris and Lil and Jack. 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It's in cinemas now. You just got to beat Aunt Louisa.
1: It was not easily done.
0: No.
2: I was very good yesterday.
0: On fire yesterday.
2: I think I'm even better today.
1: You've been good all week, though. I take my hat off to you. You are very good in this.
2: Thank you.
1: Yeah, you are.
2: Finally, someone respects me and knows that I'm good at things.
1: Your general knowledge is very, very impressive.
2: Okay, I like hearing
1: which
2: that.
1: Which means, Chantel, are you there?
3: Yes, I'm here. Look,
1: I wish you all the very best, but you are coming up against someone who is in the form of her life.
2: And I'm fast.
1: You are super fast.
2: But I'm yawning.
4: Other fast. Other fast.
3: Definitely feeling a little nervous.
2: I'm yawning, so maybe not.
1: There is hope for you.
2: Let's get into
1: it,
2: Chantel.
1: My only advice is you get in early, Chantel. You get in there so quickly. Even if you just have a hint, you go for it, because Lou will already be there.
2: Yeah, and there's a TV on distracting me, so that's a benefit for you.
1: Going to be your friend. So, obviously, if you win a double pass to see Masters of the Universe, find the power within and see Masters of the Universe in cinemas now.
0: Ooh, double credit. Nice. Thank you.
4: Yeah. Very good.
1: Here to help, guys.
2: Oh, sorry.
1: We're going to put 30 seconds on the clock. Buzz in with the
2: answer.
1: With the answer.
0: Yep. Perfect.
1: And away we go. Are you ready there, Chantel?
3: Yes, I'm ready.
1: Oh, may the force be with you. Okay, here we go. Let's go. What is the currency of Russia?
2: Euro.
1: No.
3: No idea.
2: Rupee. No, that's...
1: Okay, it's rubles. What is the official name of Big Ben?
2: Clock.
3: The Big Ben clock.
2: The London Tower.
1: No, it's Elizabeth Tower. Oh. A Bellini calls for white peaches and what?
2: Come on, say champagne. Champagne, sorry.
1: No. Oh. Chantel?
2: Orange juice. Champagne.
3: Could you repeat
2: Prosecco.
3: The question?
1: Oh.
3: Rosé?
1: It is Prosecco. How many kingdoms are in Westeros in Game of Thrones?
2: Four. Five.
1: No. Chantel, correct. Seven. Gnocchi is made from what?
2: Italy. Potatoes.
1: Chantel, correct. Sardinia is in which
2: Italy.
1: Country? I didn't actually finish the question.
3: Oh. Same.
1: So, Chantel...
2: No.
1: Sardinia is in which country?
2: Italy.
1: I didn't finish
3: Italy.
1: The question. Correct, Chantel.
0: Well done, Chantel.
2: Been there.
1: How many points did the Knicks beat the Spurs by yesterday?
2: Three.
1: No.
2: 12.
1: No.
2: One.
1: Josh.
3: Two.
1: It is one. What is the name for a period of 2 weeks?
3: Fortnite.
1: Chantel, well done. What type of animal is Curious George?
2: Monkey. Chimpanzee.
1: I don't know what happened there.
2: It's a chimpanzee.
3: Monkey.
2: It's a monkey.
1: Well,
2: it's an ape. It's an ape.
1: I am going to give this one to Chantel.
4: Yeah. Oh, huge.
2: I think she won anyway.
1: Because when your eyes weren't looking at the TV through that, they were looking at the answer sheet.
2: No, it wasn't. Just
4: I
2: the
4: saw
2: last
4: you have a little
2: one.
4: Look going on.
1: There was a little
2: only
1: look
2: with ape, but you
1: the,
2: said, oh, it's not. And then I
1: one.
2: Went ape.
1: So, Chantel, you got
2: win.
1: That one.
2: Oh, you won anyway.
1: Chantel has smashed it 5-2.
2: Go to the movies, darling.
3: Oh, thank you.
1: Congratulations.
2: Have a great one.
1: Jeez, you played the patient game there, Chantel. Well done.
0: You did very, very well. Coming up next, we have been working on it for the last hour. It is time to reveal our business jingle. Our bingle. Up for you in just a moment. It's Lil and Jack on Triple M.

0: 2 to 4 for your early drive home on Triple M. It is Lou and Jarch with Chris Brown filling in right now. Time for this.
1: Business Jingles.
2: Lou and Jarch writing your business to jingle is just the beginning.
0: Just because Jarch is away doesn't mean we don't bingle, and we bingle hard. We've had 1 hour since we met Courtney at the Wattle Tree Co. We've been working hard behind the scenes.
3: And so hard.
0: How are we feeling?
4: I'm pretty confident, to be honest.
0: Yeah, are you?
4: Yeah, like I think we've done pretty well. I don't think, look, Jarch is phenomenal at the Bengals, but I'm pretty proud of us guys.
3: Interesting use of the word we and us.
0: Here it is.
4: There's a fair bit of me in this one, but a lot of lyric writing from you. I will say that. Courtney, how are you feeling? Are you confident in us?
5: Yeah, totally.
4: Okay, good.
5: I reckon you've got this,
3: Courtney, musically, who are you into? Who do you love musically?
5: Oh, look, I love a lot of country artists, definitely. But yeah, a lot of you know, Aussie artists as well. Heaps. I could name so many, but yeah,
3: so
5: it's hard to pick.
3: Country artists that you truly love. Imagine their songwriting abilities, and then forget about those, and then realize that you've got us. Okay, so let's just keep the expectations.
4: We might be your next favourite duo.
3: It's possible.
4: Who knows?
5: Oh, definitely, maybe.
4: Just to refresh everyone listening, you own the Wattle Tree Co. So the mobile coffee caravan. You do chili, hot chili coffees, 5 different levels of heat. You're parked up 6 a.m. to 12:30 p.m. in Kilside, Victoria, every day. And we've included a fair bit of this in the Bengal.
3: Yeah, and you wanted a country feel to it, didn't you?
4: Yeah.
5: Yeah.
4: So we've tried that. I think we better show you what we've done, Courtney.
3: Are you ready?
5: No worries.
4: Okay.
0: No worries.
4: Let's get into it.
3: We'll come back to you in 30 seconds, see if that's you. All right, here we go.
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4: What did you think?
5: That's a classic.
4: Okay, classic, we'll take it.
3: Classic hit? Or
5: it's like funny. It's funny.
4: It's a classic,
5: good.
4: Like Frank Sinatra.
3: Yeah.
4: Okay,
3: yeah.
4: Courtney, that

0: socials over the next few days to see whether it appears.
1: Me too, me too. Thank you, Courtney. Hope. Enjoy that. You.
2: Great stuff, Courtney.
1: Ciao. Well done.
2: It's such a glowing endorsement. The Wattle Tree Co. will do.
0: I mean, it's there,
3: it's
0: you know?
3: There.
0: It's there, and the coffee, it might just have effects on you, but it's very, very good.
1: I'm happy with it.
0: I love
1: Courtney
0: it.
1: Seemed okay with it.
0: Yeah, she was okay.
1: Yeah.
2: We're wrapping up the show next. It's Lou and Jarch on Triple M.
4: Yep. 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
10: 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And we need to talk. I need Lou and Judge every arvo to reset the damage from

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0: Wrapping up your free ball Friday, 2 to 4 for the early drive home. It's Lou and Judge, Chris Brown filling in. At the end of our final week, guys.
1: Oh, I feel like it's been a great week.
2: Jeez, it's gone quickly, hasn't it?
1: Yeah, it has. And we've got another whole week next week. Will you be back on Monday?
2: Oh, pending approvals from a lot of different...
0: Yes, I will. Yeah,
1: okay.
2: It's been fun.
1: It has been fun.
0: I've learned some things about you.
1: I've learned some things about you.
0: Judge did barely scratch the surface when he gave me the tips on things to look out for.
1: Why? What else have you learned? Too many to name.
0: You have been convinced you are maybe 30 minutes from death with some illness, I reckon 19 times.
1: I haven't been sick today.
0: No, not today.
1: Not yet.
0: But it's always close.
1: Yeah, there'll be something.
0: Always worried about any sign that might indicate impending doom. But you're here.
1: Well, at least I'm looking after my health.
0: You are.
1: We've got some DMs about the cruel prank you boys pulled on me. And you said that Justin Bieber had left an anniversary message for Judge and I was 1 year. People said, falls for it every single time. Because that's happened to me about 3 years ago on SCA, on another show I used to work on. But they actually had audio of him. So it sounded like I was going, hi, Justin. They pranked me being like, you have to interview him. He's the lady who's meant to do it is sick. So your show has to do it. It was so convincing. It was horrible.
0: Yeah, but the thing was, what made that work was the fact that you didn't know if I had a connection.
1: That's what I mean.
0: Yeah.
1: I was like, oh, my God, does someone you know, like, good mate? And he's just gone, happy birthday, Louisa.
0: I mean, I clearly didn't.
1: I know, but I didn't know that. We've known each other a week.
0: Jeez, it made my week.
1: Well, people have said that's so mean. Look at her face. She was so disappointed. I was.
0: I saw a heartbreak before my eyes.
1: The next comment, my heart broke for you, Lou, one day. Bloody hope so. I'm the one less lonely girl forever. I might not be back on Monday, but you two
0: will be.
1: Oh,
0: it's a walkout. Upon consideration of what's happened during the week, when you add it all together.
1: I might head off now, actually.
0: It doesn't look great, does it?
1: Yep. Potentially see you guys Monday.
0: Potentially.
3: Yeah, the headphones are down. All right, there we go.
0: I'll be back. Maybe.
1: See ya.
0: Bye.
3: She actually has gone.
1: Not you two.
0: You look a little flushed. Maybe go to the doctor.
3: Yeah, that's right. And not the Pilates studio, because we know what happens there.
0: I know. Mop in aisle 3, please.
3: Yes. She hasn't looked angry. All right. Are we getting out of here?
0: I think we are.
3: Beautiful. Have a great weekend.
0: Enjoy it, guys.
3: We will catch you Monday.
0: Bye-bye.
4: 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New and Judge. Remember the old CD?

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1: 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Wake me up
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15: Hi there, it's Anne Stone. Nationals leader Matt Canavan says they're on the same page with One Nation to oust the Labor government. And he's patting Pauline Hanson on the back for her Fire the Liar campaign, which has reportedly raised over $3 million in donations.
16: Look, there's a lot of anger out there and a lot of frustration. And I think you're seeing that exercised through the vote for a minor party. I can understand that.
15: On Sky News there, and One Nation's fundraiser in Melbourne today has been moved to an undisclosed location. It's after several protest groups vowed to demonstrate outside. Australian police have helped bust a multi-million dollar global money laundering racket. The ring's been operating since 2009, allegedly washing illegal cryptocurrency and converting it into cash. It was based in Georgia, with police there arresting two men and seizing dozens of internet servers. A Sydney man's been charged with murder over the alleged kidnapping of his estranged mother earlier this week. Police saying they've got sufficient evidence, despite being yet to find the body of the 58-year-old woman. And a third night of violence has rocked the streets of Belfast in Northern Ireland, the riots sparked by the arrest of a man over a serious knife attack.
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15: The Dolphins are looking to make it 6 wins in a row when they take on the Roosters at Suncorp tonight, both teams missing a host of big Origin stars. Last night, the Broncos slumped to their 6th straight loss, with Souths winning 48-6. And Australia's World Cup campaign kicks off Sunday arvo. Defender Jacob Italiano tells us what they're focusing on for the clash with Turkey.
18: We know they have a couple of key players, but yeah, it's more about, as a unit, how we can hurt them and how we can stop them from doing their thing.
15: And South Korea have beaten Czechia 2-1, while Mexico were 2-1 winners over South Africa last night.
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2: Mostly fine for the rest of today in Townsville. Tonight down to 16 and tomorrow mostly fine with a high of 28. 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
10: 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We've got two blokes ready to join you. Ben Dobbin, Elliot Lovejoy. Wherever you are across this great state of Queensland, this is Triple M's Rush Hour with Dobbo and Elliot.
6: A show live out of Queensland for every single Queenslander on Friday afternoon. We are here. It's the 12th of June. Ben Dobbin, welcome back.
20: Hello, Elliot. Hello, Queensland. How are we all?
6: Parker here yesterday. You know, she called me Dobbo three times.
20: Do you know, she also, I happen to be listening. Thank you for obviously allowing me to have a day off yesterday. Yeah. I had some issues I had to get sorted.
6: Yeah.
20: And I appreciate it a lot. Big love to you and to Georgie who filled in. But mate, I listen to the show. I mean, she's got a long way to go.
6: Are you saying she's no real threat of taking your job at the moment?
20: Never. Like, it's funny, you know, because I didn't hear the opening of the show because I was at an appointment.
6: Right.
20: And you must have said unexpectedly not here yesterday.
6: Yeah.
20: I had family who listened to the show. What's happened? Have you been sacked? What's happened? Are you okay? I'm like, hey, take a breath. Take a big breath. I mean, I was away for a day. I'm back. We're here. Parker, big asterisk next to her name. Midlife crisis. Hey, I heard that part. She is a walking midlife crisis. You're right.
6: She's going through a bit. She'll be back with us on Triple M next week. Today,
20: maybe not.
6: On Triple M's Rush Hour. Oh, look, I can't wait to meet this bloke because I've seen all his stuff online. His name is Gary Owen. If you've never heard of him, he's got about 14 million followers online. Who cares about numbers, though? He's a genuinely funny man. He's one of the great comedians in the world. He's worked with Kevin Hart. He's worked with Ice Cube. He's done films with Will Ferrell. He's live in Brisbane tonight. The Fortitude Music Hall.
20: I'm looking forward to that.
6: He joins us at 5:10 this afternoon. Can't wait to meet him.
20: Big day as well tomorrow. Stradbroke Day. We'll catch up with Carter Crew. And can we also look at the game tonight? We've got a game to call tonight. Bit of rugby league as
6: Dolphins
20: well.
6: Dolphins Roosters.
20: Dolphins Roosters. Looking forward to that one.
6: God, I hope this weather stays away. Up next, are you ready and prepared? You've had a day away. You've had a little moment to clear your mind.
20: Yes.
6: Are your turkeys collected in a neat little box?
20: They're there. Mm. They're present. And they're ready to roll.
6: Dobbo's Turkeys of the Week. We'll find out who's in the firing line after the Hoodoo Gurus on Triple M.

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1: Oh, look, they come few and far between, the turkeys. We've had a pretty quiet week in the landscape for turkeys.
0: You're saying people haven't misbehaved as much in the past 7 days?
1: Well, not public figures. You know who you are. There are still people out there at the present moment. Let's go.
3: Three.
1: I love McDonald's a lot. I love McDonald's a lot. But sometimes people think that they actually own the McDonald's franchise and when they're employees. Last night, boys wanted a Happy Meal.
0: Right.
1: Lo and behold, you wouldn't believe it, they've got a World Cup special there where you can get a free cup, right?
0: Yeah,
1: and you collect the cup. Collect the cups.
0: Yep.
1: I remember it as a kid.
0: Yep.
1: What you had to do was you get nuggets, chips, and a Big Mac sauce. They've got Big Mac dipping sauce at the moment.
0: Brilliant.
1: I'm like, you know what? I might need a cup. So I ordered it. But I said, listen, can I buy an extra cup? Not hard. I said, because I've got two twins, I don't want two meals. I just want one meal because I know if I take one cup home, guess what?
0: Fight.
1: That'd be a blue.
0: Yeah.
1: Odds on. So I said, whatever I do, I'll buy the cup.
0: And they said?
1: Nope. So I ended up having to eat two lots of nuggets, two lots of Big Mac dipping sauce, two lots of chips, get two cups.
0: Just want to clarify, you're upset about having to eat more chips and more nuggets.
1: Well, I mean, I've got to think of my own health.
0: You got to watch your figure.
1: If something happens to me, it's on you, that young lady who served me at the McDonald's in Ipswich.
0: So you've made no poor choices as to what you've put in your body before.
1: I wanted an extra cup.
0: Okay.
1: That's my number three.
0: You've got extra nuggets.
3: Two.
1: Ben Stokes, I mean, seriously, you're the captain of England and you start a bar brawl in a nightclub. You turkey. You idiot. I mean, your sleeve tattoo gives it away as a complete tosser at the best of times, let alone...
0: You're saying anyone that has a sleeve tattoo is
1: complete. No, I said yours. His. No, his. I'm not talking about yours.
0: Be very careful, Ben.
1: Don't try and bring yourself into that.
0: Well, they've stood him down now for a test
1: Well, rightly so. Yeah. He's not that good anyway.
0: He's
1: not that good. He's hit his best cricket's behind him. You're a turkey. You're number two.
0: Mac is Ben Stokes. I'm fascinated to know where we go next.
1: Yeah, I feel bad about this as well.
0: Okay.
1: I really do. And I just want to say that I'm sorry. Robert Irwin.
0: Oh, Ben.
1: Stray Zoo's Robert Irwin.
0: National treasure, Robert Irwin.
1: That's a stretch. He is the face of the Logies. Now, I just want to say this now. What's he done? Why would he be in the Logies? Oh, he won DWTS, Dancing with the Stars.
0: He was hosting the celebrity show too.
1: He won the American Dancing with the Stars. Win an Australian Dancing with the Stars, you can host the Logies. You're not an international guest. You're an Australian that owns a zoo on the sunny coast. And you're good looking with a six pack. And you got taught the dance in America and you've got a bit of fame now. You should not be hosting the Logies. I like you as a bloke. Win the Australian Dancing with the Stars, then you can host the Logies. Go and host the Grammys or the Academy Awards. If you're that sought after in America, go and do that.
0: I don't think I can play the turkey for Robert Irwin.
1: Put the turkey up, please.
0: I can't play the turkey.
1: Put the turkey up now. It's not your turkey. It's mine. I'm calling him a turkey. Thank you.
0: Felt dirty. All right, next on Triple M's Rush Hour.
1: A lot don't agree with me, by the way, but I don't care.
0: Just in life. Shout out to the great people at Australian Zoo. Hopefully that doesn't affect the relationship moving forward. Next, we have a FIFA World Cup underway. The Aussies, Sunday, 2 p.m. You can actually go and watch that game at South Bank, a big party. Who will be our next Tim Cahill? We're going to find out from SBS commentator David Bashir after this on Triple M.

0: Live across Queensland on Triple M, the Rush Hour. You're with Dobbo and Elliot, and it'll be Sunday afternoon our time, Dobbo, 2 p.m. In fact, there's a watch party happening at South Bank. The Socceroos, they kick off their FIFA World Cup campaign. They take on the might of Turkey.
1: Yeah, they certainly do. And look, you were lucky enough. SBS are obviously the broadcast rights
0: every single
1: game here in Australia. You were lucky enough a little earlier today to catch up with the one and only David Bashir.
0: This gentleman, in terms of career resume, it's quite remarkable. Over 40 years he's been in commentary, 11 FIFA World Cups. On top of that, and this is really special, 2010, he was the first ever Aussie to commentate a FIFA World Cup final. He knows all about them. He knows what it'll take for the Aussies to get through the next stage. Our man David Bashir, hello mates.
2: Oh, Elliot, that's one of the great introductions of all time. I'm not sure I can live up to that.
0: Of course you can. Your resume speaks for itself. It's so good to have you ahead of the cup, mate. Off the bat, we look at Australia's group. We know the US have been talking some trash. Paraguay, Turkey in there. From the World Cups you've covered, is this as good a chance as any we've had to progress through to another round?
2: Well, it's the first World Cup we haven't faced a former champion in the group stage.
0: Wow.
2: But ironically, it sort of doesn't make the group any easier for us. It makes it more even. It's more intriguing because Turkey have not played at a World Cup for 24 years. We face the host nation, the United States, and we don't really match up well against South American opposition. Having said that, we've got a young squad that is very hungry, and I think the best opportunity attacking-wise for us to progress in a World Cup for quite some time, I think.
0: 06, David, if we go back, even non-football fans or casual football fans learnt the name of Timmy Cahill pretty quickly, and all of a sudden we had a national hero. Out of this World Cup, there's names that a lot of people may already know, like Matty Ryan or Jackson Irvine or Harry Suter, but are there any young kids you think by the end of this tournament that every kid across Queensland, across the country might want their jersey?
2: Well, there's a few, and I'll pick a couple for you. Jordan Boss plays at Feyenoord. He was a former Melbourne City player in the A-League. He's a top-class player, and he'll go to a top-five club in the world, in my opinion. He's a left-back, a young left-back with an enormous physical capacity. Nestor Iheanacho is very exciting. He plays for Watford, and we've just come from Socceroos training, and we hope it's not an issue, but Mohamed Toure, who's key to this Socceroos team, missed today's session. We'll find out more tomorrow, so watch the space. They really do need him fit because he's been banging in the goals for Norwich City in the Championship. There are three big names that I think can make a huge impact, all fitting well for this World Cup.
0: Well, David, we'll let you go in a second. We can't wait to hear you as part of the action with SBS, but if you had to put your career and your good name on it, is this the Aussies' year to break that curse? Do you think they can get to that round of 32 and even win an extra run from there? How do you see it playing out?
2: I think if they finish one or two in the group, they can. Third, they're going to get a really tough nation in the round of 32. So it really does depend on the first matchup. That can set them up for the group stage. I really fancy themselves against the United States, actually. And there's been a lot of trash talk in the US about what they'll do to Australia. So seriously, if they could get one over the United States, it would be one of the sweetest victories, I reckon, in World Cup history for the Socceroos anyway.
0: We would definitely never shut up about it. Well, I can't wait to watch all the action, mate. Always love hearing your dulcet tones at a World Cup. And here we go again, brother. Best of luck and, enjoy the tournament.
2: Thanks, Elliot.
0: On you, mate. David Bashir, SBS, the entire team, as you mentioned, 104 games at the FIFA World Cup 2026, all of them on SBS and SBS On Demand as well.
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5: Traffic on Riverway Drive is seeing some minor queuing outbound through Gouldian Avenue and Woolcock Street. The usual heavy run of traffic outbound from the city through all the major intersections. Stewart Drive is a moderate run with traffic queuing up in all directions through Fairfield's Waters Drive intersection. Railway Avenue traffic's clearing quickly with short bursts of build-up at Boundary Street. KFC's new lunchtime box full range packs an unreasonable amount of chicken into mouth-watering $5, $10 and $15 boxes. Until 2pm, pick-up only, not everywhere, not forever, no swaps. On Townsville's 102.3 Triple M.
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1: Here it is.
2: I want your honest opinion.
1: Everyone's favourite game. Take it away, Dobbo.
3: Do you guys think I'm being unreasonable?
4: I was lucky enough today to be involved with a really important lunch. The Carbine Club, which is a group of men and women that raise money for bursaries in sport, especially rugby league, confraternity, younger kids raising funds. Awesome organisation.
0: Good course.
4: Great course. Pat Walsh was the MC out to do the auction, do some interviews. There were so many good people in the room. Mal Meninga was there. Lorna McPherson, the new CEO of the PNG Chiefs, Ben Eichen, Dennis White.
0: The who's Luke who.
4: It was a really good day. Was that Tats, Brisbane Tats, City Tats, which is a really good joint as well. They've done it up. Renovations are unbelievable. But I am so sick of alternate drop and so sick to death of fish as one of the alternates. Like, I think I've gone off about this a couple of times to you privately, but I got there and for entree, it was either quail or like, that raw fish, like sashimi sort of raw fish. Like
0: sushi. Yeah.
4: No, it's not sushi, but it's that white fish, like, I don't know what it's like, kingfish or something like that. Anyway, that was the entree. I got the fish to start off with.
0: Beautiful.
4: It was okay. Then it was either barramundi or steak.
0: Okay.
4: Now, I'm sorry. Chicken and beef. If you're a vegetarian, you got a dietary requirement, you get barramundi. It's chicken or beef. I don't...
0: Pescatarian,
4: I don't want... Well, but if people don't eat meat or, they just go and have chicken, they get fish. I'm so sick of getting the booby prize and then having to swap plates. I had fish for entree, like this sashimi or whatever it was.
0: Yep.
4: And then I got barra. And thank God Pat Walsh... He wanted
0: did he
4: fish.
0: Trade
4: he
0: with
4: trade,
0: you?
4: Trade.
0: Can I just a couple of quick things? And first, we'll go through a quick dietary listen. Pescatarian eat fish. Vegetarian don't eat fish or meat. Vegans don't eat any animal products. There's one for you. Number two, steak's brilliant. But barramundi, is that not the fish of Queensland? Like, that is a great eating fish.
4: If it's caught out of the condamine, it is. Like, or caught out in it. But if it's farmed barra, come on.
0: So you don't like options?
4: I don't think fish should
0: be
4: an alternate drop. Fish should not be on an alternate drop.
0: I have fish on a higher pedigree than chicken in terms of fancy food.
4: But you're not fancy.
0: Yeah, but if I could pick a steak, chicken,
4: well,
0: or fish...
4: It. Say you're a pescatarian and go and get fish. But, I'm sorry, for the average Joe, which I am, I don't want to have to go there and contend and deal... Quail wings, to start up with, that's chicken. It's a cheaper version of white meat.
0: So you got chicken, but you're unhappy
4: about
0: chicken.
4: No, I didn't get it. I got fish, and then I had to go and get an eye fillet.
0: Are you being fishist?
4: Oh, come on. You know what I'm saying. And a lot of people would agree with me. You don't think I'm unreasonable about this.
0: I do think you're unreasonable about this. Embrace the fish.
4: Mate, that's just a stupid way. It's a cheapskate way to.
0: Would barra not be more expensive than chicken?
4: I think as a general rule, most people don't like barramundi. I think if people had the option between fish and chicken, they'd take chicken most days.
0: 1-3-3-5-3. All right. Are you being unreasonable? Yes. Take the fish. You swap with Pat Wells, for God's sake. You ruined his day.
4: He wanted fish.
0: You were probably whinging so much.
4: He said he's on a diet.
0: I'll shut this bloke up.
4: I'm not.
0: He's looking good, Pat. Next on Triple M's Rush Hour. tomorrow, I would say it's one of the biggest events on Brisbane's calendar, maybe even Queensland's calendar. And to go, it will only cost you $30. You find out when, how, who, where after this on Triple M.
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6: Traffic on Riverway Drive is queuing up outbound at Gouldian Avenue and Wilcox Street. The usual heavy run of traffic outbound from the city through all the major intersections. Stewart Drive's a moderate run in all directions coming through Fairfield Waters Drive. There will be a full closure for the Ring Road from tomorrow night, 9 p.m. till 6 a.m. Sunday morning for cleaning. 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

0: Live across Queensland on Triple M, the Rush Hour. You with Dobbo and Elliot joining us today ahead of, I mean, it's the biggest day of the year, right, tomorrow?
1: Well, I would say the Ipswich Cup's the biggest day of the year, but when it comes to the Winter Carnival, the feature race on everybody's calendar is the Stradbroke. You know, it's, it is the pinnacle, and the best horses are in Queensland in the winter. That's just the way it is. Carl De Crew is the boss of the BRC, the great killer. Hello, mate. How are you?
2: Hello, boys. Great to speak to you. It's Christmas Eve for us here at the BRC. And I do feel like a kid before Christmas. I'm a bit nervous. But, look, it's going to be a fantastic day tomorrow. As we know, it's been a bit of a sodden week. But the sun's out now and it looks terrific for tomorrow. And can't wait. It is Queensland's great race. It's an institution. And, yeah, look, we're excited. It's going to be a fabulous day at Eagle Farm.
1: The best horses do transcend. The best jockeys, the best trainers are all in Queensland for the Winter Carnival. Why has it become so iconic, this race?
2: Look, I think the whole carnival has become iconic in a way because every other bugger wants to get out of the cold and in New South Wales and Victoria, and why wouldn't you want to be here? And, look, a lot of the great trainers over the time have realised that coming to Queensland in winter sets you up for spring. Like, basically, if you want to win the majors, and I'm talking about the Caulfield Cups and Melbourne Cups and Cox Plates, your horse should come to Queensland now. And so that's really helped us over a long period of time, because all of the big stables, the Wallers, the Waterhouses, the, you know, the Mars, they all want to be here. And look, increasingly, we also benefit that their owners have worked it out. But why the hell would you want to be down there when you can be up here? So, look, I think that really has added to it. But I think the beauty of the Stradbroke as being our great race is, one, it's a handicap, so everyone gets a chance. But two, it's just really hard to win. Like, you think about the names of the people that haven't won it. J-Mac, James McDonald, the best jockey in the world, he's never won a Stradbroke. Chris Waller, Australia's premier trainer, has never won a Stradbroke. Tony Gollan, Queensland's best trainer, won upteen premierships in a row, has never won a Stradbroke. And so they all keep coming. They're all trying to get the Holy Grail. And I think that's what really adds to the mystique of this race, is that it's just bloody hard to win.
0: Well, it's bloody easy to get in. General admission tickets from just $30 a person, brc.com.au. Don't get me wrong, I obviously care about the racing, Carl, but talk to me about the after party.
1: Oh, the after party is where it is at.
0: The who's who of Queensland are going to be there tomorrow. They are looking forward to kicking on after. I'm sure you'll be doing the same. Even the man that sits on the Iron Throne can go out and have fun. What's the after party look like?
2: Well, look, I do like to get through the racing component before that happens, but to be honest, after the last tomorrow, I will be letting down. I'm classing the after party starting with the last race, because we've got the people's champion, Pride of Chenny, rolling around in the Beautiful. Q22 in race 9. And honestly, people will pay to come and watch the Queen of the Turf roll around. She'll be 16 lengths in front of the top of the straight. Now, I'm not guaranteeing that she'll win. They'll be coming from the clouds to get her, but it'll be great theatre just to see if she can. And then after that, we've got Hot Dub Time Machine. Now, look, I didn't know much about Hot Dub Time Machine. Well, man, everyone I run into, they go, I can't believe you've got Hot Dub.
1: Me neither. That's huge. What kind of numbers do you expect there? Will you get 20,000 there tomorrow?
2: No, we won't. Look, we aim between 10 and 12.
1: Yeah.
2: But with the Hot Dub effect, because every man and his dog has told me they're coming to see Hot Dub, so maybe we'll crack 15. I don't know where we'll put them if that happens, but I'm prepared to try, guys. I'm prepared to try. So, look, it'll be I'm really excited. It's going to be a great afternoon, and we're going to have a lot of fun.
0: The very best. brc.com.au. That's the Brisbane Racing Club. You can grab your tickets for the Stradbroke Day happening tomorrow. Carl De Crew, always a pleasure catching up, mate. Hope tomorrow goes well, and enjoy Hot Dub Time Machine, brother. Good on you.
2: Love it, boys. Thank you. Appreciate it.
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5: Nathan and Duckworth Street intersection. The traffic's busy through to Thuringowa Drive and Stewart Drive. University Road is also a really heavy outbound run. Railway Avenue's a good run through Boundary Street to the outer suburbs. Ring Road, a full closure for works tomorrow night from 9pm until 6am the next morning between University Road and Mount Lowe Parkway. 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
19: Hi there, it's Anne Stone with you. The grandparent of missing SA boy Gus Lamont has pleaded guilty to a firearms charge. Josie Murray has been fined $10,500 for having a gun silencer. The offence isn't related to four-year-old Gus's disappearance last September. A disgraced former childcare worker has lost his bid to shave down his jail term. Ashley Griffith abused dozens of young girls at centres in Queensland and Italy over almost 20 years. His life jail term will stay with parole not possible until 2049. One Nation's crowdfunding website briefly crash today before the amount ticked over to $3 million. Health experts say a slower start to this year's flu season means there's still time to get vaccinated. Figures show just over 36,000 confirmed cases so far in 2026, around a third of last year's levels. Not so fast, says Iran, about Donald Trump's latest claims. The US and Iran are close to signing a peace deal, and six Aussie acts have been inducted into the Arias Hall of Fame as it celebrates 40 years of music. They're Jenny Morris, Kate Sobrano, Garamal, Spider Bait, The Living End and Vicar and Linda Bull.
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19: That's para coach Jason Riles there, who reckons we'll see Mitch Moses run out for the Blues next week for Game 2 of Origin. The Eels take on Canberra tomorrow night. Tonight, it's the Dolphins v Roosters. Jake Trbojevic will join brother Tom as official Manly co-captain. He's been filling in as skipper over the past couple of months while Tom has been sidelined through injury. And just a couple of days out from the Socceroos World Cup opener, head coach Tony Popovic has been locked in through to the Asian Cup next year.
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3: Mostly fine for the rest of today in Townsville. Tonight, down to 16. And tomorrow, mostly fine with a high of 28. 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
18: 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And here's your host, Elliot Lovejoy.
24: Well, after a wretched week in this general knowledge quiz, Ben Dobbin, you were supported by a great friend yesterday, Georgie Parker, who played the role of Dobbo. Got you back on track. She picked up a victory.
23: Oh, I reckon there might have been something with the questioning as well. Let's not go too hard and give her a rap. Sometimes the questions. Anyway, Chris from Pawara, good afternoon. How are you, mate?
25: Yeah, good, mate. Yourself?
23: All right, you think you're a chance of beating me this afternoon?
25: I have listened all weekend. You haven't done too well.
24: Chris, okay. Your honesty is appreciated.
23: Let's get happy.
24: He's locked in. Chris in Pawara, the Dolphins are in action tonight at Suncorp Stadium. Dobbo actually calling that game. Their opponent is...
23: Oh, come on.
24: Chris, it sounds like you might have a little helper in the background, a little elf.
25: No, honestly, you got me. Yep.
24: The Roosters.
23: Stop the fight. Stop the fight.
24: Dobbo.
23: Yeah.
24: Which pop star kicked off the FIFA World Cup opening ceremony performances?
23: I have no idea.
24: Famous pop star, just throw a name at me. Has done it before, I'm pretty sure. And sometimes she says her name twice. Has good hips, and they don't often lie.
23: Shakira.
24: Thank you. Chris in Pawara.
25: Yep.
24: The Brisbane Broncos on a wretched run. As of last night, how many games in a row have they now lost?
25: Six, I think it is. They've won since April.
24: You say six?
23: Yeah. That's correct. Well done, mate.
24: Well done, Chris. We're back on track. One apiece. Dobbo, who won Game 4 of the NBA Finals Series at Madison Square Garden?
23: Start spreading the news. I'm leaving today. New York.
24: That is correct. I think it was the biggest comeback in playoff history.
23: Yeah.
24: Up 3-1 in that series. Chris, you're going to need this next one to stay in it. What is the largest ocean on Earth? Chris, have you died?
25: No, I'm still here, mate. I'm just thinking. Pacific?
24: Yeah, just the Pacific. We got there in the end. I felt like we sailed across it to get to the answer.
23: I feel like he has really started it. Yeah.
24: Dobbo, if you can get this correct, you will be our champion for today and heading into the weekend as well. And you've been thrown an absolute layup because either producer Cody doesn't care anymore or she's run out of questions, because what is 7 times 6?
23: 7, 6 to 42.
24: That is correct. It's the wrong sting, but it'll work. You are our champion today. Chris in Pawara.
23: Beat it, Chris. Give him the tickets. Give him the tickets. Chris, just give him the tickets.
24: Chris, we're going to send you along to see Steven Spielberg's brand new film, Disclosure Day. We deserve to know the truth, only in cinemas as of right now. Good on you, mate. Have a great weekend.
25: You guys are legends. Thanks very much. Have a great weekend to you.
23: Good on you, brah.
24: I reckon Chris has been at the pub for most of this afternoon.
23: I don't.
24: I think his brain cells switched off about 3 hours ago. Up next on Triple M's Rush Hour, a bloke that is very much on. In fact, he is playing at the Fortitude Music Hall tonight. Right here in Brisbane, we'll have your ticket details in a moment. He's got a following online of 14 million people. He's worked with Kevin Hart. He's worked with Ice Cube. His name is Gary Owen. You'll meet him next on Triple M.

0: Live across Queensland on Triple M, the Rush Hour. You with Dobbo and Elliot.
1: Gary Owen's stand-up career began in the Navy.
2: Now, I remember my first year in the Navy, I made $24,000 for the year. I called my mom. I said, you ain't got work no more.
1: Since then, he has dominated the stand-up circuit, dropped a bunch of comedy specials, and even got into a few movies, including Ride Along and Daddy Daycare.
2: B-R-O-C-C-O-L-I. I am the broccoli and don't know.
1: Please welcome to Triple M's Rush Hour, Gary Owen.
0: Ah, Gary, how are you, brother?
3: Took it back with a couple of them movies.
4: Yeah, you like that? Yeah. They're the kind of intros you get done in here in Brisbane. Welcome to Brisbane.
3: Yeah, first time.
4: First time.
3: First time on the island, first time on Australia.
4: Welcome, but where did you start in Australia? Where was the first port of call?
3: This is it.
4: Straight to Brisbane.
3: Yeah, we were in Auckland last night, New Zealand. And then we're Brisbane tonight, and then Melbourne. Was it Melbourne?
4: Yeah.
3: I got to make sure I'm saying it right. Because I know when I first said Brisbane, I was like Brisbane.
4: Yeah.
3: And somebody was on me.
0: You get clipped for that.
3: Yeah, it was on me. Yeah. It was on me on the internet. It's Brisbane. It's Brisbane.
4: Well done. You're starting at the best town in all of Australia.
3: Yeah.
4: Like, I mean.
3: Yeah, give me some
4: like
3: info
4: steak?
3: On Brisbane.
4: You like steak?
3: Love steak.
4: Yeah. We can tell you where to go. If you want a good
3: show,
4: steak.
3: Yeah,
4: we'll give you a good hookup tonight
3: please.
4: To go. Yeah, good steak. How does one, a boy from Cincinnati in Ohio, how do you get into comedy? Like, give us the story.
3: Oh, well, I grew up in a trailer park, which was,
4: interesting.
3: I lived in a small town. It wasn't really in Cincinnati. It was like 45 minutes outside of Cincinnati. So I joined the Navy at 17 because it was like, I didn't know where I wanted to go. I just know where I didn't want to be. So I didn't want to be stuck in a small town like that. So I said, okay, the Navy, this is a true story. I said, okay, the Navy's got the most bases in California. And I thought you had to start doing stand-up in California. I thought the entire state was Los Angeles.
4: Yeah.
3: Because you got that David Lee Roth, I wish y'all could beat California girls. Yeah. I didn't know there was like a Fresno, a Eureka, an Oakland. I had no clue. So I just thought if I get to California, I could start doing stand-up. So the first chance I got to get stationed there was San Diego. It was funny. I my first day in San Diego, I'm 19 years old. I get in the phone book showing my age, and I called this place called the Comet Castle. And I said, hey, do you guys have open mic? And the guy goes, hold on, let me check. I go, let me check. And he gets back on the phone and goes, I can't find him. I said, what do you mean you can't find him? He goes, what are you talking about? I called a comic book store. Thinking it was a comedy club. He was looking for a superhero named Open Mike.
4: Not bad. Not bad. There's your first bit of material.
3: Right. So he actually gave me the phone number to the comedy store, and then he said, no, this is the comedy club in San Diego. So then I called them, and then I, you know, started getting on the open mics, and the rest, as they say, is history after that.
0: Your tour, it's no hard feelings. And by the way, Brisbane tonight, we'll have your ticket details in just a sec. There are just a couple left at the Fortitude Music Hall. But when you watch your clips online, in the best possible way, it's some of the most complex comedy I've ever seen. And I want to play a clip. I'm hoping you can explain further for me. You're happily married now. You've got twins, which I'm sure we'll dive into.
3: Yeah.
0: Prior to that, an interview you had about your former marriage got you in trouble. And if we could just
4: unpack... I've been on this road before.
0: Well, I think this might be worse.
2: Yeah. 16 years. How long have you been faithful?
5: Don't laugh. You can't laugh. That means it's ended.
6: That came up in court, bro.
7: No, it didn't. This is your fault.
8: No,
7: you did.
8: You ruined his marriage.
6: Looking back. God damn, that was funny.
0: That interview where I think you choked on a Coca-Cola when asked about
3: it was a iced coffee.
0: Okay, there you go.
3: And it wasn't directed towards me. It was Charlamagne and Andrew Schultz. It was their podcast.
0: Yeah.
3: Brilliant Idiots. And I was just a guest, and I wasn't expecting him to come to me with the question. So I'm sitting here in the middle of a sip through a straw. He goes, Gary, let me face one. And boy, was that a sign of things to come?
4: Yeah.
3: And then you get a divorce, and then it came up in mediation.
4: Sure.
3: So we went to mediation, and
0: they brought that clip.
3: Well, she brought up the clip in mediation, and then I was like, really? She goes, I never saw that clip. How did I miss that clip? I never saw it. So, and I never knew she never saw it. She never saw it. But then obviously when you get a divorce and everything's public and it's on TMZ, I'm sure everyone's sending her every interview, every joke that I ever told about the marriage.
0: Gary Owen, international comedian, is our guest on Triple M's Rush Hour this afternoon, playing in Brisbane and across the country as well. Have your ticket details in a moment. Gary is going to stick with us, and we will unpack, Dobbo, I know you're desperate to do it, the eerie similarities between you two 50-year-old men, the lives you've lived, the children you've had. It's next on Triple S.

0: Live across Queensland on Triple M, the Rush Hour. You are Dobbo and Elliot, and still joining us, he's an international comedian. He is playing in Brisbane tonight. We'll have your ticket details in just a moment. The Fortitude Music Hall, 14 million followers on social media. He's worked with Kevin Hart, Will Ferrell, you name it. The man that we found out this interview.
1: 16 years.
2: How long have you been faithful?
0: When you were asked how long you were faithful to your former wife, ended up in court in your divorce, Gary Owen, thanks for sticking around.
3: I feel like you and I are soulmates because, I mean, 17 years I was married, got divorced. Now, I never swam outside the flags. What I would say is, though,
4: how do you say it, Australia?
5: Swimming outside the flags.
0: Yeah.
5: You can use that.
4: That's a new one.
5: Yeah.
4: Okay, thanks.
3: But, mate, you've got twins.
6: Twins, yeah.
3: Twin boys?
6: Twin boys.
3: Identical?
6: No, fraternal.
3: I'm 50 with three-year-old twin boys. Oh. Not a word of a lie. So when they said to me, they said, you won't believe this bloke is coming in. He's got twin boys.
6: Yeah.
3: So I thought I had the weirdest names. And then I read your two boys' names. Now, what?
6: Rome and Royal.
3: Rome and Royal.
6: Yeah.
3: Mine are Banks and Forbes. Like dead
6: oh,
3: set.
6: Wow.
3: Like, yeah, like dead set. Like dead set. Like this is true, isn't it, Elliot? This is 100% true.
0: What are the challenges of having twin boys at the age of 50-ish?
3: I'm 50. Yeah.
6: It's hard to keep up. I ain't gonna lie. Every time I pick them up, I go, this could be the last time. This could be the last. I'm just waiting for the back to go out.
3: I actually don't want to go down that road, but I would say I'm a better dad because I got older kids, first rodeo.
6: Yeah, same here.
3: I got older kids from the first rodeo. And look, they're a bit hostile at times, but they're like adult kids now, 21 and 18. But the twins, like, I'm a better dad this time around. Would you admit that? Like, you know, not, but you're just a little bit more worldly.
6: Well, I'm definitely more worldly, and I'm more financially stable.
5: That helps.
6: Which it does help.
3: And I got a hotter wife, so it's easier.
6: My wife helps too.
3: Yeah.
6: And then we have a nanny, which also helps.
3: I would know about that.
5: Dobbo, don't tell fibs.
3: I don't know about
5: that. A maid.
3: Who would ever have a nanny? Who would ever have a nanny? Yeah, we got a nanny.
6: When the nanny's not home, I'm like, oh, we can't do this without her.
3: Yeah, we need a nanny. We take our nanny overseas.
6: Also, my wife, her mother lives with us. And a lot of people think that's crazy.
3: Yeah, that is crazy.
6: The house don't work without her. She's a different type of woman. She is like, she's the one that doesn't stop moving. Like, something's out of place, she picks it up, you know.
3: See, I think out of all this, I trumped you. Who did you marry? Did you marry another actress or?
6: Married a nurse.
3: Comedian? Married a nurse?
6: Yeah.
3: Tell him who I married.
0: He did marry his divorce lawyer.
6: Shut up.
3: 100%, brother.
6: Ooh.
3: Now that is hats off.
6: Okay. Yeah, that's different.
0: You need to take the video.
3: Yeah.
6: So did the spark happen during the divorce?
3: Post.
6: You just stayed in touch? Like, hey, thanks.
3: I ran into her out one night.
6: Really?
3: She said, I thought you would add a bit of courage.
6: Wow.
3: Well, I do now.
6: Well, my attorney was a lesbian, so that wasn't going to happen. I did help pay for a lake house, though.
5: Gary.
6: And I didn't know until a little bit in. I go, wait a minute. Did you just say your wife? You know, because attorneys is very by the book.
3: Yeah.
6: You can't tell. When she said something like, yeah, we got to do something. I'm going to be gone for 4 days with my wife. And I go, wait a minute. You said your wife?
3: Yeah.
6: And then that's how I found out.
0: The Gary Owen No Hard Feelings Tour. Our tickets, we'll chuck this on our Instagram as well, but ablivetouring.com.au. Still a couple left if you want to pop along to the Fortitude Valley Music Hall. Done so much throughout your career already, mate. We can't wait to see what's next. It is a pleasure having you in the state of Queensland, in the city of Brisbane. So good to meet you today on Triple M's Rush Hour.
6: Thank you. Isn't this where the Wiggles are from?
3: Yeah.
6: Are they from Australia?
3: Yeah. There's
6: a few.
3: There's a few up here.
6: Yeah, they help my older kids.
3: Yeah.
6: Yeah, the younger ones don't get them no more. They still around?
3: Yeah, we like Blippi. Our family likes Blippi, mate.
6: Blippi.
3: Yeah.
6: Okay.
3: Get on
0: Blippi. Bluey's the big one.
6: Wiggles
0: exist, but they've had a cast change. Gary, thanks for jumping on Triple M, brother. Appreciate you.
6: Hot potato. Let's go.
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1: until 6 a.m. Sunday morning between University Road and Mount Lowe Parkway. There will be detours in place for traffic. Nathan and Duckworth intersection still quite busy through to Thuringowa Drive. 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
0: Three stories that matter across the state of Queensland this afternoon, and you'll be calling this on tonight, Dobbo, or the pregame from 7 p.m. as well. Dolphins, Roosters, Suncorp Stadium. If we go back 12 months ago, it was a bloodbath. The Chooks absolutely belted them.
2: Well, yeah, and it's Spencer Lenny who started a fight with All Blacks Tafa, but these two teams have so much history. They started, the Dolphins' first game in the NRL was a Sunday afternoon against the Roosters. They play for the Art That Beats and Medal.
0: Yep.
2: Every single time they play each other, the best player deemed man of the match will win that. And it's a big night. Roosters are very undermanned. I think they've got 7 out for the Dolphins, they've got 5 out. Interesting to see, with Mitchell Moses injured, they released Isaiah Katoa. He's back and will play tonight and then go back and join Origin camp tomorrow morning. I think the Dolphins win. I think their depth is unbelievable. They've won 5 straight and they are building nicely. This comp is wide open. They are a smoky for the competition and we're going to get to it a bit later, but I almost feel like they could be the only Queensland team in the 8.
0: Wow. Well, we'll get back into that in a moment. The FIFA World Cup. I was a little bit worried we didn't have the buy-in for 2026. I know South Bank will be decked out 2 p.m. Sunday when the Aussies are in action, but we're here, baby. What is football or soccer without riots? So we had the first games this morning. Mexico took on South Africa. 3 red cards in that game, and riots broke out despite Mexico winning 2-0. Before the match, the riots happening. About 200 masked protesters were confronting riot police at one of the gates. Protesters throwing rocks, bottles, flares, Molotov. Look, we don't encourage any of this, but it has to be said, international football and riots, it does go a little bit hand in hand. The World Cup is underway.
2: Well, that's soccer. People are passionate in soccer. But,
0: like, it's religion. It is religion.
2: There is some passion in soccer.
0: Yes.
2: And some people make poor decisions, and that happens in soccer.
0: And it happened in game 1 of the FIFA World Cup. What about the we have to touch on them. I know Brisbane Broncos, look, so many out, and I got empathy
2: for
0: that
2: excuse.
0: Side.
2: Okay. 48-6, are beaten by South Sydney. South Sydney had a lot out as well. A lot of players out. It was an appalling performance. There is no other way to describe it. Man with an AC. Renault, he's joining us on Monday. We don't know the full extent of the hamstring. He says it's tightness. He was very prickly post-match. They were rotten. They were rotten. There's no other way to describe it. There is a lot going on there. I don't want to throw them under the bus. Are they still a chance of making the 8? Depends who you talk to. I think they're done.
0: What are they? 6 points out? So 3 wins
2: done,
0: out.
2: Mate.
0: And they got a bye next week?
2: Yeah, I think they're done. Unless they can beat Penrith, and they've got Penrith and the Warriors, and they've got the Roosters, and they've got the Dolphins. I would be, the way they are playing at the moment, it's going to get ugly.
0: Well, hopefully they get some troops back.
2: I hope
0: close
2: I'm wrong.
0: By.
2: I hope I'm wrong.
0: But yes, a couple of points and a bit of a break. Certainly needed for a lot of those players. All your footy action lives here. Triple M NRL. You can download the Listener app as well.
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3: Townsville's average unleaded price today is around $177 a litre. 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
12: 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What's on the way, mate?
13: G'day, team. An early morning blaze has destroyed a house at Morningside. Police are investigating if this was deliberately lit. We have security video of a bloke leaving the scene just before it erupted. There's relief after that childcare monster and serial pedophile, Ashley Paul Griffith, failed to get his life sentence reduced. Today marks 30 years since the Black Hawk disaster outside Townsville, which killed 18 servicemen. And the Maroons take off for Melbourne. We'll see you on 7 News at 6.
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1: Well, what a week that there has been. I mean, we've got a huge night tonight. Dolphins take on Roosters.
0: Yep.
1: Obviously, there's going to be a bit of fallout with the Bronx. Only one game tonight. We're back working together. We get to work together in the afternoon. We get to work together in the night.
0: I missed you so much yesterday. I made a phone call to try and get on the sideline.
1: Before we go,
0: yes.
1: Here is the week that was.
2: Triple M's Rush Hour. The week that was. This week, we learnt about Elliot's marketplace dramas.
0: I was getting last night, oh, Redland Bay is too far for me. I can't do much about that.
1: Well, don't reach out.
0: I got an old Garmin watch. I put it up for $400. They say, oh, would you take 100?
1: No.
0: Office chair. Bloke messaging me, oh, will this fit in my car?
1: I don't know.
0: My favourite one was last night. I have no money right now. Would it be okay if I took it and paid you in a few weeks?
3: No, I mean, mate.
1: It's a sewer.
3: Marketplace is a sewer.
0: It is a sewer.
3: I belong there, though.
2: Now, school excursions weren't always fun.
3: There's a lot of bad excursions.
2: And this week, we discovered some weird places we were taken.
4: In grade 7, I went on a camp to King's Cross. I took my class to the Bundrum Ginger Factory.
0: We got taken to the sewerage plant.
3: The fact that you went to a sewerage would suggest that maybe you're in a bad way. Nat from Townsville.
5: I went to a sewerage plant in Townsville.
6: They took us to the Vic Hislop Great White Shark display.
0: Dobbo, you'd remember Vic Hislop. He wasn't for everyone, but the way he set up the museums, they were actually very cool to see as a kid. Maybe not the dead things, but... Good chap.
2: The other day, Robert Irwin was announced as the new Logies host, but Dobbo had an issue.
3: I don't like it at all. If you want to be hosting a TV Logies here, you win Dancing with the Stars in Australia. You don't go on Dancing with the Stars in America to try and get your profile bigger so you're worldwide. You do it right here, then you get the Logies.
0: Would you say that's not dissimilar to you taking huge Triple M cash instead of doing Ipswich Community Radio?
3: No. I've never been offered a job in Ipswich.
0: Oh, that's the issue. Okay.
3: Please. So
0: your own people don't even like you.
3: Tempt me.
2: And finally this week, Dobbo discovered some couples sleep in separate bedrooms.
3: Cass from Russell Island, you do this?
7: I do this with my partner. We've been together about 15 years.
2: And he has one question.
3: How does cuddle time? What room do you go?
7: We're up front with each other and we're just either room. We're up front. You want it? Yep, cool, let's go.
3: You want it?
7: That's it.
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0: That was the week that was on Triple M's Rush Hour. Again, you're calling.
1: See you in an hour.
0: Yes, okay. Dolphins Roosters tonight. Fins up?
1: Fins up.
0: They get it done.
1: They easily get it done. They've won 5 in a row?
0: Yep.
1: Nah, they'll win 6 in a row tonight.
0: All right. All your coverage from 7 p.m.
1: 7 o'clock. Tune in. Todd Carney, Ryan Girdler, myself, and Elliot Lovejoy. Remember, when the wheat is ripe, keep the headers rolling in the paddock. Have a great weekend. We'll be back on Monday from 4. Tune in from 7 on the NRL. See you later, Queensland.
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24: Hi there, it's Anne Stone. Three of the four major banks now expect interest rates to fall next year. The ANZ, Commonwealth and NAB don't think rates will go any higher in 2026 and will start to come down in about 12 months. The only one bucking the trend is Westpac. It's predicting two more rate rises in August and September and no cuts till 2028. One Nation's had to cancel an event in Melbourne tonight due to safety concerns. It's been moved to another undisclosed location and it comes as their fundraiser reportedly reaches $3 million. After 8 years of searching, police believe they may finally have found a missing Sydney grandmother. The 71-year-old's remains found in a shallow grave. A man known to her was arrested in 2023 and his case remains before the courts. El Nino is officially back and weather experts say it could be a record breaker. It's set to turbocharge our weather, raising the risk of extreme heat, floods and droughts. And no deal yet. Despite more talk from Donald Trump, the US and Iran are close to signing an agreement to end the war in the Middle East.
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24: Round 15 continues tonight with the Dolphins aiming for 6 wins in a row against the Roosters at Suncorp. Despite having multiple players out for Origin, Finns skipper Tom Gilbert has told us they're feeling good.
0: Obviously had a great win against Canberra, so there's a lot of confidence in the group to kind of just roll in on Tuesday when we started training, and we trained really well this week. So those young boys that are stepping in to fill in those roles, they're excited.
24: And Tony Popovich will lead the Socceroos into 2027. He signed a contract extension through to the Asian Cup. The Aussies open their World Cup campaign on Sunday against Turkey.
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4: Mostly fine for the rest of today in Townsville. Tonight down to 16. And tomorrow mostly fine with a high of 28. 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

0: 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I'd like a bit of Triple M breakfast to go with my brekkie in the mornings. Plus some good footy talk that I can rely on. Then, give me Triple M classic rock. Cranked. Because even ears like me like a little rebellion.
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19: 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Todd Carney, Ryan Girdler, Ben Dobbin and Elliot Lovejoy for this call. A little bit of rain around Brisbane today and obviously a huge game. Both sides depleted through origin withdrawals and players being out. We'll look at that. We're going to look at the Broncos in the next hour. We're going to talk origin. But before I get underway, Ryan Girdler.
20: Yes.
19: Had the lurgy all week, but yeah, you're here. And bit. How are you, mate? Yeah,
20: if I go silent tonight and hit the cough button, it seems to be going around, Dobbo. So a little bit under the weather early in the week, but found a way through and made my way down to Brisbane tonight. And, yeah, it's been met with some pretty average weather. But, hey, seeing your face and being able to celebrate Toddy Carney's 40th birthday.
19: Well, that's right.
20: But that has to brighten your day.
19: Well, I was about to say, for a bloke, I think he looks more like 28, 29, but
21: I wish.
19: His wife, Susie, is an injectables nurse and one of the leading nurses, and clearly there's been some work done there. Todd Carney, a very good evening to you, my friend.
21: Plenty of work done, Dobbo, and yes, my beautiful wife, eh? Hey, yeah. Only a few days ago when I got the message from Charlie, the caller, to come on into the night. I was in sitting in Fiji.
20: So when you got back yesterday or the day before from your 40th birthday?
21: On Thursday, yeah.
19: Oh, it was yesterday.
21: Yeah, yesterday.
19: Yeah, right.
21: Got back yesterday, okay. Sorry.
19: Good started
20: see,
19: well.
20: Good to see Charlie White planning ahead as usual.
19: Well, I saw it on the list. I saw it actually on the run sheet, I think, maybe Monday. I said, Carney's back. He's better than you. How was Fiji, mate? Happy 40th, by the way. That was last week. Am I right in saying that?
21: Yeah, last week.
19: Yeah,
21: 2nd of June. Fiji was really good. I've got to thank my wife. I got to the airport last Saturday, and we checked in and get through to the duty free side, and I seen my mum's head pop up and my sister, and then got to Fiji, my other sister and her kids and husbands and that. It was a really good trip. We were sitting around having breakfast one morning, and it was the first time we've all been on a holiday together since I was 11. So it was really good.
19: I love that.
21: Yeah, it was cool. It was good to get away, and while it's in the middle of the year, but
19: you've got to have a break in the middle
21: of the
19: year.
21: You've got to have a break. Yeah, it was good.
20: Yeah, I mean
19: every day's a holiday for good.
20: Some people get that luxury, Dobbo, not us.
19: No, I'm working. I don't get it. I mean, I did do Fiji for 2 days with Nathan Highmarsh a couple of weeks ago.
20: Well, that's working.
19: That was working. Yeah, that was a work conference. Absolutely. As well.
20: And you do Vegas and all that. We won't talk about your junkets, though, Dobbo, because we'll be here all afternoon.
19: Triple M prime time, all thanks to Macca's. 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Ryan Girdler, Todd Carney, and also Elliot Lovejoy, who we'll get to very shortly. Last night, and we'll just quickly go through, 48 points to 6, Brisbane beaten by South Sydney. We'll look at that. Just before we get underway, there is some team changes ahead of tonight. Rex Bassingthwaite will start on the wing in the 17, but that means Billy Smith and Reece Foley, who Reece is making his debut for the Roosters, they'll be in the centres. Egan Butcher drops to the bench. Junior Tupu comes on. The Dolphins are, as programmed, 1-2-19. So both sides making changes, obviously, because of the outs, because of origin. There's big raps on Rex Bassingthwaite. We'll talk about him a little later. And Reece Foley in the centres making his debut. Boys, I think we should look into last night. It was a bloodbath. The Rabbitohs did it very easily in the end. And there's some concerns now for the Brisbane Broncos on whether or not they could even potentially make the eight. Girds, they're the reigning premiers. I think one team in the modern game has won a premiership and missed out on making the eight. That was the Tigers back in when they won their premiership in 05 and 06. They didn't make the eight. Okay. That year after that, the West Tigers.
20: Yep.
19: There is some serious concern, and I understand injuries play a role, but after last night's performance...
20: Well, wasn't there serious concern after the Dragons game? And then we called the Titans game last week. And so this is like three really bad losses consecutively, right?
19: We've had six in a row now. Six in a row losses.
20: And look, you know, I was full of admiration for the way that they started the year. You know, they came out of the blocks there. They had a high injury toll early parts of the year. They had some players that weren't in great form. I remember calling a couple of games where, you know, they, for the first 40 or 50 minutes, they'd have 30-35% possession. Yep. But on the back of their defence and, you know, their determination and, you know, their, I would say, almost reputation in the game coming off, you know, winning the title the year before, they just held firm. They just stood in it. Yeah. As defending premiers sometime need to. But as I said last week, and it showed me again last night, is that all that work they did early in the season has really worn them down and broken them. They're a year older this year. And it's always hard when you're the defending premier because everyone is coming after you. And that's what makes it so hard to go back-to-back. That's what make, you know, those sides like Penrith and the Broncos of old and the teams that we've seen been able to go sort of back-to-back. That's what makes it so special, having that hunger and the desire, like the old saying goes, like to be number one, you've got to train like number two. And I'm watching a side at the moment that's broken, not just physically, but emotionally and mentally. They look like they don't want to be
19: shadow of themselves.
20: They're not enjoying their football. And I got to say, you can't just blame the playing group collectively all the time for all of those different issues.
21: Yeah, well, that's the thing, isn't it? It's they're hunted when you win a competition, and they started the season in different form, and then the last 3 weeks is the concern. And they're talking about players coming back, players coming in, but who are those players? Like, they've been there when they've had the poor games this year. The concerning part is they were in the fight at the start of the first 10 minutes last night, and then once it falls apart, really bad. Players aren't in the picture in the kick chase. The kick's on the money sometimes, and there's no one around the ball. They're the small concerning thing. Third man out of the tackle, mark it down. They're the lazy effort areas. That doesn't require talent, them things. When players are in out of form, it's the things that you notice significantly, but them things, then they're not form slumps. They're things that they're an attitude. So when you lose attitude, it all comes together and it falls apart that way. And the attitude things, as I just said, the mentions, the third man in the tackle, the marker, the kick chase, they're the ones that people can see them, people that involved in the game and watch the game closely, they can see that. And that's what everyone's starting to talk about now is the effort areas that Broncos aren't delivering on.
19: Well, they're not there at the moment. Now, everybody can talk what they want. They've had some injuries, but every side has injuries. But the loss of Ben Teo is fundamental. I'm sorry. And I understand that he works with us. He was the defensive coach. He walked away for reasons that he has not voiced. But I can tell you now, the lack of credit given to him and what he did for that side, their defence since he hasn't been there. And Ryan, you've been with us a lot with the Bronx games. It's gone. That resilience and that goal line defence that you talked about, their attack might have not been always as good as, but that goal line defence, that resilience that they backed themselves, all of that system is gone. And I don't know, and you two have played the game at the highest level. It looks like there's a correlation from when Ben Teo has left the club to where they are now. Now, there's other mitigating circumstances, and it can't be one thing, but that has to have played a role.
21: Yeah, as a defensive coach for him, and then also relying on players, rely on Ben's voice and Ben's shoulder. So he wasn't just a defensive coach. He had a relationship and connection with players that if they've got an issue, instead of going to someone else, they would have went to Ben. So
19: they did.
21: Sharing that workload as a defensive coach and then being their bigger brother or things like that, and then him going to question other people for them, that's what they also would be missing too. They're just missing his presence of being around the club. Someone to come in, a smiling face, someone that's going to attack him.
19: Well, they might it's just a different voice. Like your head coach, and I don't understand this, but your head coach, I can only imagine that's the strongest voice. But your assistants, sometimes they give you a hug away from it. Like they might take you away from a coffee and they give the messaging that obviously the head coach wants a different way, and that relates to him. Now, you've also got, as you pointed out, rightly so, Todd, that's the point of contact on the field during the game. So their relationship with Ben Teo, he was the blue shirt. He was like, hey, boys. And he could see, because he's doing the defence week in, week out, what was going wrong in real time. He was looking at an iPad on the sideline. He could look at it real time. He could identify where the mistakes were. and he could fix it on the fly, Gertz. Now,
20: yes.
19: Defence wins matches.
20: Benny, look, Dobbo, it's no coincidence that as soon as he moved away, Billy got him in.
19: Yeah.
20: Kevy got him in. Yeah. But let's talk about Billy to start with. Like, everyone out there wants to give Billy, you know, an incredible amount of praise for the diligence, the due diligence that he does on any decision that he makes, right? And that's why he's had so much success at every different level of the game. As soon as Benny was out, actually before he was even out, he was
19: sought after
20: to get that job. So it just tells you one thing about the job that he's doing. Not that we all need to sit here and pat Benny on the back because we work with him occasionally. We all know, you know, the way that he goes about his business. We know the way that he played the game. And so, yeah, the other thing is he's recently just transitioned. So a lot of the players these days, the younger guys, are going to be able to still, you know, respect and understand Benny's influence in the game as a player. And that's going to build that relationship for them as well, to give them some confidence to have those discussions with Benny now that he's an emerging coach. Whereas the gap between, like, a Madge Maguire, who's my age, and the new players coming through, you know, probably there's a little bit maybe of a breakdown with the communication, because that is the challenge these days, you know, keeping yourself relevant for those young guys who are coming through.
19: Tough the battle, isn't it, I suspect?
20: You lean on those relationships, and Benny was just a wedge that even Trent Barrett's probably, you know, a little bit further down the path. He'd be older than you, wouldn't he? He'd be like 45. Yeah.
19: He's my age. He's 50.
20: He's almost 50. Yeah. And another guy. So he was really that link. But the thing is that Benny came in, and he's very mature for a guy that's just left the game.
19: Yep.
20: And the work that he did, the video analysis, the breakdown, and then his ability to deliver a message, all those things are really important. So he mightn't have been handling all the different attributes of the game, but the parts that he was handling were so clear and easily understood by these young players and the more mature guys that they did it really well. You take him out, and who's come in?
3: No one.
20: Has anyone come in?
3: So
20: no.
3: That's the thing.
20: So who's so doing that work now?
19: Madge has taken over the defence.
20: Yeah, well then Madge.
19: You've got Matt Ballon there, who's a very, very good defensive coach, who is very close to Ben Teo as well. He's now looking after the back five. And you've got Baz in charge of the attack.
20: Well, there lies your problem, Dobbo.
3: Yeah, because the head coach doesn't have the time that Ben Teo would have been doing countless hours at night time, sitting there pulling teams apart, who we're playing this week, who we're playing the following week, how they attack, who tackles on this shot. Listening to Ben speak about footy, and I've got the highest praise, and everyone's got a high praise for Ben Teo. You lose him and then not replace him for just someone to take a little bit of that workload. And then, like I said, the big part for me is I reckon the players have lost a safety blanket in Ben.
19: Oh, I think it's such a great point, Todd.
3: Ben's someone you can go up and say, okay, Benny, I'm struggling in this area. He'll give you the hard answer, but then he'll also cuddle you and help you through that next part.
19: Yep.
3: So they're definitely missing that. And then obviously then with that, it comes form in their attack, and it gets clunky because they're missing so many tackles. Yeah. They're not. The teams are getting out the park, and they're defending errors. And all of a sudden, you're chasing your tail in your defensive, and then your attack suffers because you're getting beaten to pillar to post when you're in the defender, and your attack's blasé because you're tired. You're tired from doing all the defense you're doing, and then you're making stuff up in attack. And then when that happens, you make stuff up. You just capitulate, and it gets worse and worse. And that's why the scoring's up 48-6 last night.
19: My concern is Preston Rickey re-signs 2 weeks ago, and you know, it's the blokes that have done nothing in the club at the moment that to me last night were really concerning. Now look, do they need Billy Walters back? Yep. Is Payne coming back from Origin? Yes. Katoni? Yes. Reece is back. Yep. And you got Dean Mariner with the injury. Yeah, he's got to come back. All that's fine. All that is fine. Carrigan's out. Great. But there's got to be the next bloke up. You'll see tonight both these sides.
20: What do those young guys need, Dobbo?
19: They need to be loved and leadership.
20: They need coaching.
19: Yeah.
20: They need to be taught the game. They need to be taught what it takes to play NRL, not just from a physical and emotional standpoint, but from a tactical standpoint. From a technical standpoint, you know, you need to give these guys all the information so they're going into these contests, although they're underdone, with all the information, though they can potentially compete their, you know, the best way that they know how at that point in their career if they're not up to being an NRL player because they've been called in through injury. All of those things at what happened throughout the season, Benny, and you need to be able to tick all those boxes, and at the moment, they're just not.
19: No, they're certainly not. I do think, and both of you guys know this, when you get to a point in your career at the back end of it, you can fall off a cliff like that. And the biggest thing I saw last night, and I just texted Adam Reynolds, he said it's tightness in his hamstring, you know, and he cramped up, the major thing. But when
20: lucky
19: he makes
20: he didn't
19: that break,
20: stretch out when
19: no,
20: he
19: but
20: got,
19: when he made that break, we understand that he intercepted that. Where was the? And I understand, like, when you intercept there, you're obviously, you know, three. But Arthurs, Van Hoven, where were that? There was nobody there with them, and that was the telling sign for me. Ben Hunt, love him. Adam Reynolds, love it. But those blokes are done. Like, they are done. Like, and we've still got another 10 weeks. We'll admit that. Like, if I'm Brisbane, I'm not re-signing Ben Hunt next year. I just am not. I know that's harsh. You know, I know you got Pezzett coming and you got Duffy. You've got man, but you know, well, if you're signing him, you're signing him for minimals because, you know, like.
21: I do agree with they do need someone at the club, and I'm sure Reno, when he retires, he'll probably have a job there to help these younger halves coming through because they do have that. They've got the young halves, obviously. Pezzett coming in hasn't been great at Parramatta this year.
19: And they've paid a lot of money for him. They've paid a lot of money
21: for Duffy, who he shows potential. And then you've got Ezra. He's on the back burner at the moment. He's sitting at 18th man, comes on, tries really hard. But when it doesn't work for him, he just waves his hands like everyone's done for him. Okay, well, it hasn't been working for Ezra. Wave your hands, go sit an 18th man. Is he getting that education? Is he getting that?
19: He's very unhappy at the moment, Ezra, man. It would not surprise me, and I've heard nothing. I know he's contracted there, but I just feel there's more to play out. There is more to play out there, and he's done an AC now. Obviously, we don't know the severity of that, but you would think he probably, with the bye, you know, he's going to have to do a little bit of work before he gets
20: in. So let me ask you a question. How does a club go from winning the premiership last year to the position that they're in now?
19: I don't.
20: Without a change in roster. Did they really change the roster this year?
19: No, they didn't. They brought players in.
20: So at this point,
19: they lost Hetherington.
20: So at this point last year, where were they coming? Because they weren't going that well.
21: Not great.
19: No, 2 weeks ago, they were exact same position, but then they went on a run.
21: Because I remember we caught a game here when both Reynolds and Ezra went down. It was like, season's done.
20: Yes.
21: And then, all of a sudden, they clawed it back. And I listened to Madge's press conference yesterday about that we're getting players back and judge us on when they're coming back and stuff like that.
20: Yep.
21: Everyone loves seeing Broncos do well. But is it done for them? Can they claw it back? Can they play finals footy? Because if they play finals footy, does Reece Walsh carry him to a grand final again? Players were.
19: You've got to get Billy. Billy Walters was a huge role last
21: massive.
19: Year.
21: Every player.
19: I'll tell you who else. Tyson Smoothie, who they discarded. Tyson Smoothie was massive. They've even said that internally.
20: Yeah.
19: You know, was massive. What I saw last night, and where are the toilers? Where is the John Rattle who came on for South Sydney that made 20 tackles, 10 carries?
20: Well, that's what you were talking about, Talty, a couple of months ago.
19: Yeah.
20: You were talking about those guys.
19: Yeah.
20: And, like, you brought Adam Reynolds and Ben Honey up. You know, they're at the stage of their career now where they're here to be part of something.
19: Yep.
20: They're not here to be built around.
19: Yep.
20: And I reckon Adam Reynolds at the start of the year, he was winning games for that club just by his presence on the field, right? Like, there was half a dozen games where we were all just going, how good is Adam Reynolds just, you know, with his young guys just... But he can't do that every week.
19: No.
20: And then as soon as they lose a couple of games, everyone goes, oh, look at Adam Reynolds. Let me tell you, he's a little halfback out there, and he's a genius. But he can only do so much.
19: Yeah.
20: You know.
19: You're right. We're going to take a break. It's prime time. I think we've unpacked the Broncos. I don't know what we got, but we're at Suncorp Stadium ahead of the Roosters and the Dolphins. Ryan Girdler, Todd Carney, Ben Dobbin and Elliot Lovejoy as Triple M rocks the footy.
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19: 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Todd Carney, Ryan Girdler, Elliot Lovejoy, Ben Dobbin. We're live from Suncorp Stadium ahead of the Dolphins taking on the Roosters. That game will kick off at 8 o'clock. A couple of changes. The Dolphins are, as per program, Rex Bassingthwaite will come onto the wing wearing 17 for the Roosters. Egan Butcher drops to the bench, and that means Billy Smith and Reece Foley in the centres. Well, he's on the sideline tonight, braving the weather. He's the voice of the Cowboys call team and a big part of the Triple M NRL call team as well. Elliot Lovejoy, a very good evening to you, my friend. How are you?
33: Evening, Dubbo. No, I'm good, mate. It's actually that the rain's cleared the last 10 to 15 minutes. It's really pleasant, so hopefully it stays that way for the entirety of this game. Walking down Caxton Street, I saw both sets of families and friends for those debutants you mentioned. So Reece Foley is a Townsville kid. They were up and about. But I actually met Rex Bassingthwaite's best mates, said, geez, you're brave coming, boys, knowing he's on the bench. Like, he's a 50-50 chance of even getting on the field. And they said, oh, no, he'll play.
0: Yeah.
33: About 10 minutes later, the team news drops. He's in the starting side. The only speed bump we might see, Dobbo, there's some talks of young Foley maybe playing in the halves and Savala going back in the centre's been floated around. But hey, excited to see these young kids for the Roosters tonight.
0: It's interesting you say that. I just got some mail a little earlier that that's what they were going to do between Foley and Savala. They'll mix it up in the halves the whole night. Thank you, Elliot, and obviously a big part of Triple M NRL. We will get to this game very shortly, but the Origin camps, it's an interesting one going to the MCG for a decider. New South Wales, they bring Payne Huss, which is a huge inclusion. And with Isaiah Katoa playing tonight, that would suggest to me that Mitchell Moses is right to go, or they go with Strange, you know, like, and you know, like that's I don't know if it's necessary, but you would think Mitchell Moses is going to make his way into that side come Wednesday next week now.
21: Yeah, they've made it pretty clear from the start that if Mitchell Moses is fit, he'll walk straight back in that team, and the way he performed last year warrants that. Obviously, the big question mark for everyone is for New South Wales is why take Strange out. And while he was really dangerous and dominant in that game early on, I don't think it was that wasn't the case. I think once they got down to 12, the game obviously opened up for him. It suits his style of footy. I think what Mitchell Moses brings is his long kicking game. He's got a dominant long kicking game. It frees up Nathan a little bit more. I know people will say that, oh, well, Nathan was dominant enough to steer the team around. Yes, that's true, but Mitchell's got a special kicking, long kicking game. The big one for me was the big Olakau'atu.
0: I can't believe that. Gerds, we've seen what Olakau'atu has done at club level in the last 10 weeks.
20: Yeah.
0: Was I watching something different last Wednesday night? That, you know, I didn't think he was that bad, and they said he fell in and out of game. So the fact that he's not even playing, like he's the 20th man, I'm shocked, you know, by that.
20: Dobbo, it's just the messaging sometimes from me from New South Wales that's confusing for the players and the fans. And again, you know, like, can you do you choose the side and make decisions around results or performance? Because one doesn't always equate to the other.
0: Yeah.
20: And so if you want to make it on performance, well, there's probably half a dozen guys there that probably heads are on the block.
0: Yep.
20: But if you want to make it on results, well, we got the job done, regardless of whether it took a send-off from Queensland. So for me, it's like three out of the last four Origins for New South Wales, they have played really poor.
0: Yep.
20: Three out of the last four, right? So the last two games in last year's series were awful. Like, the decider, we were down 20-0 or something in Sydney after 20 minutes.
0: Yeah.
20: Doesn't get any worse than that. And then we matched that again in that performance the other day, but we got away with it in the end. So for me, if I'm like the coach and part of the core senior team, performance team, I'm like, what are we doing that is just not allowing our team the best opportunity to go out there and blow out of the gates? Because that's what Origin's all about. It's all about the start. What are we doing collectively that's not getting our boys, who have all got plenty of experience and played at the top level and won grand finals, you know, so why aren't we getting the best out of them on game day? So I wouldn't be too worried about who's coming in and who's going out. I think that's all sort of incidental, to be honest. As long as they're fit, that's the only question I would have. Would I have had Moses in there? No. I would have said straight away, we played ordinary, boys.
0: Yeah.
20: This is my team. You're all going to start training as soon as we get in there. Ethan Strange, who was our best player, you're fit and firing. You know, I wouldn't have done any of the back rowers. I would have brought Liam Martin in. He's an animal, and said, Liam, you're coming to the side. Nothing against Dylan. His time will come. But to pick a guy on the wrong edge and drop a guy for no reason that no one could really see. And then, you know, like, there's so many other things that we need to get right than to try and justify making a couple of changes just because people said that we need to make changes. So, look, I don't know. I'm still concerned about, you know, how the boys can get the job done down there. I was concerned in game one. And I don't know what's going to change to make us come out and play better in game two. 13 on 13.
7: Yeah.
20: Do we win down in Melbourne? You know, I'd have to say at this point, no, not with what I've seen in the last couple of years.
0: They were very, very concerned, Queensland, about that first 20 minutes of the second half and how they stopped playing their footy. They had a great first half, but talking to the Queensland camp this week, they see so much improvement. They went back and watched the tape, and they didn't do enough with the ball in that first 20 minutes before Ponga went. And yes, they got schooled up in the end, and that was fair, but they should have been well and truly ahead, as Ryan said. If I'm looking at it, I think Queensland are absolute morals to win this one, game two. And I don't think, and I just think that.
20: I think Origin's about moments.
0: Yep.
20: And I don't think there's ever really morals going into it. You know, I think these two teams are so evenly matched that it'll just come down to another moment. Like, even game one, Queensland was so dominant, it came down to one moment, didn't it?
0: Yeah.
20: And then when that moment happened and it fell in New South Wales' favour, it allowed New South Wales back into the contest and they got the job done. And again, it's so close, but you just got to make sure you're in the contest for when that moment comes around, that if you can take advantage of it or not. New South Wales, even though they're so far behind, have got such a talented roster.
3: Oh, yeah.
20: And some of the players pulled the trigger when they saw the opportunity to get them out of that. What were they down, 20-0?
0: Yep.
3: So you're saying that if New South Wales start well, are you confident?
20: Yeah.
3: Yeah.
20: Yeah.
0: Really?
20: No, not like I'm always going to be confident, but yeah. I think that game is so tight, so evenly contested, that it'll come down to moments.
3: I think we have to start well.
20: We have to
3: blow them out of the gates early, because if Queensland, like you just said, Dob, if Queensland get that sniff again, and you just spoke about that, they're poor 20 minutes after half time. If they fix that, they go on and win that game. So
20: they were so much, Toddy, they were so much more connected around their playmakers than we were in game one, mate.
3: Yeah.
20: Like, they were playing with us, and then the offloads, and then, you know, like, Payne's really going to help us, like, settle down the middle of the field, because they were just dominating the ruck. But, you know, like, sure, we've got to get out and play well. We've got to also find a way, and that's why I thought Liam Martin, that might have been good, because they agitate, they put players off. Like, you put him in Munster's face. He always loves taking on Munster on that right side, you know? Just little things like that, little personal contests like that you sometimes need to win so that Munster mightn't have as much influence. Because, you know, the way that Walker, Munster and Harry and Ponga combined in the first 20 minutes scared the hell out of me, Dan.
3: Yeah, 100%.
0: Oh, I can tell you what, Radley looked like he belonged. He made a difference. And so did
3: Murray. He went really well.
0: They both went very well. And look, you are right. They're both sides are evenly matched. Casey McLean, I'll be interested to see now he gets a start. He's a footballer, mate. This guy.
3: Yeah.
0: And, I mean, he trained alone yesterday. You know, I think he's going to be right. It will make for unbelievable viewing at the MCG. Are you down there on another little...
20: I've given myself the week off.
0: Oh, you have?
20: Yeah, no, I'm
0: going to... Because I know you were in Sydney.
20: I was down there, like in Sydney. I went down and tried to get a start with you guys, and Charlie brushed me. So I'm not going to turn up at Melbourne hoping for the best.
0: Well Charlie's not there. What about Channel 7 Charlie? Not even there.
20: Where's Charlie?
0: He's gone to the Soccer World Cup.
20: He's got bigger fish to fry.
3: He does.
0: Channel 7 Charlie, no longer part of it. We've got the great Joel Harrison.
20: We'll call him World Cup Charlie.
0: World Cup Charlie. Sure he'll be doing crosses for Sunrise overseas. We're going to take a break. A lot to get through as well. 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
0: 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Well, the Dolphins, they have been very, very good over the last 5 weeks. Started in some mixed fashion this year. And then they were beaten by in Golden Point by Penrith in Darwin one night.
19: Yep.
0: And then they went to New Zealand and they got beaten by 2 points to the Warriors. But since then, the last 5 weeks,

0: and that sort of turned things around. Where are their keys tonight? No Hammer, no Max Plath. They've got some, no Flegler. We've got a lot of players out, obviously, in Origin, in the Origin camp.
1: Yeah.
0: But their depth at the moment, to me, is that's the impressive thing for me with the Dolphins. And they're a genuine top four contender now, I think.
1: Yeah, so, I mean, their keys to success tonight will come back to those formidable combinations that actually are still there tonight, and what a blessing that is this time of year to have your six and your seven and your nine. I know Maxi Plath has been in there a little bit, and they'll miss him tonight, but Marshall King to be back this time of year is so important for him. Katoa comes out of Origin camp, links up with Nikarima, the form that they're in, and then who comes up to replace the Hammer? You know, Fuller. We all love, you know, that's the best thing about Origin time for a lot of people, especially in Dolphin land. Like, it's they get to see Trey Fuller for 3 or 4 weeks in a row. So him coming in at the back, and they keep Asako and Bostock and Farnworth. So for me, it's just the balance of their team. They're not going to need to change too much, and just going back to those formidable combinations that they've relied on to get them into this healthy spot on the table, which they're at now, will get them through tonight.
0: I'm impressed by them. They're a real threat, aren't they?
2: 100%. They're definitely a threat. Like, the way Bostock's come back from injury, Herbie Farnworth speaks for himself, the things he does in the centre. Isaiah Katoa's just getting better week in, week out. Being in Origin camp around Nathan and being around the calibre of those players will also help him. He may get a game, the third game, or if there's an injury this later in, he's got the ability to play New South Wales football. Trey Fuller, when he comes into the team.
0: We love Trey Fuller.
2: He's an excitement machine. Yeah. Friday night here, he's going to light up the game at some point tonight. He could be rocks and diamonds in parts of the game too. But the thing he does, he goes after the game, and that's the Trey Fuller everyone likes to see. And then, as you said, the Gerds, Jeremy Marshall King, he's a big in for them. And I like what they do when Kurt Donoghue comes on the field. It opens up their field. Opens up the field from split sides of the field when him and Katoa are together. Obviously, you've got Nikarima out the back. He bounces it into positions where Trey Fuller's not going to be. So they've got threat all over the park, the Dolphins team, and they are a genuine threat, Dubbo, yes.
1: Can I ask you a question, Dubbo? You know a little bit more about what's going on politically up around the Queensland side than I do. Tommy Gilbert was a standout Origin player a couple of years ago. He doesn't even get a mention these days.
0: Look, I understand that, but they had the choice. When you look at, you know, when you look at it, I think one.
1: Well, they've taken a
0: Fini Fuiaki.
1: No offence, but Nikarima, what's his name?
0: Nakora. Yeah, but Nakora, he's on the edge. He's on the edge. Gilbert's a middle now. Like, I think Gilbert's a middle. And when you've got Flegler, who was, that was his best game of the season, the Origin game, and the way Lindsay Collins is playing, and Cotter, they had to bring someone in. I thought Fini Fuiaki's been unbelievable for him. And Plath looked like an Origin player to me.
1: Yep.
0: We talked about Billy's due diligence.
1: Yep.
0: Max Plath is, he's at Origin for the next 10 years the way he went. Like, I just think he'll get his time again.
1: You think he'll get another?
0: I definitely do. At some point. I just think he's around abouts.
1: Okay.
0: I mean, to be fair to Tom, I don't think his defence has been that good this year. We've seen caught a few games where he's missed some big plays. I mean, Aaron Clark schooled him in New Zealand. I just think he's playing better football. I don't think he's playing as good a football as blokes ahead of him, and that's the thing that I like. Keys to success for the Roosters tonight, Daly Cherry Evans for me, the Red Bull keys to success. Todd, I mean, this halves tonight, Savala and Cherry Evans, they're going to have to lift, aren't they?
2: Well, we're watching here, Dobbo, watching the Roosters warm up, and it looks like Reece Foley will play 5-8 tonight with Hugo in the centres. That's the way they're lining up in the defensive system, so he's at 3-man. So there's talk that might change, but if it is, Reece Foley will get his debut at number 6. But the guy that's wearing the number 7 jumper for the Roosters, Daly Cherry Evans, he's been in this situation before. He's a big-game player. He'll stand up. For me, the interesting one will be see how Cody Ramsey goes, how he compliments him at the back. The Roosters have been playing through the middle. They play on fast play the balls. Obviously, they've got Connor Watson who can do that. But it will see how Cody Ramsey...

0: Ramsey complements them through the middle of the field. It'd be interesting if they change the way they play footy. You look at their forward pack, the Fonu White, Spencer Lenu, Angus Crichton, Sia Wong. That there's a great pack still. So they're going to get plenty of metres up the park. Cherry Evans is the guy that's going to complement and be on the back of all of that.
1: We keep hearing about Spencer Lenu and that it's all not rosy and maybe at the end of the year something would happen. Lenu starts tonight. Now, I was here last year. We called this game where him and Orblix Tapa decided that they'd go at each other down in the back. And that's where Orblix got a bit of a reputation. And obviously, Spencer is obviously, you know, a bit of a firebrand. It's a big opportunity for Spencer tonight to say, hey, you know what? I mean, their middles, you know, when you look at Nafahu White and Spencer Lenu, and then you look at Fichetti, Salisi Fichetti's back, and Siwa Wong. I mean, it's a very good forward pack for the Roosters tonight.
0: Yeah.
1: They're the outsiders at the moment. This game's evenly matched, and both of these teams need to win tonight because you've got to win on the road when you've got your stars out and there's all these Origin players out. These are the games, these extra 2 points, to just keep your season ticking along, and they're super important.
0: Well, three of those players you mentioned, Connor Watson, Lenu and Crichton, were in New South Wales team last year. So they're three players that missed out in this year's Origin Series that are going to play well tonight.
2: And that was with Payne Haas out last week as well.
1: Yeah, exactly right.
2: You know,
1: so
2: he wouldn't be happy about that, Lenu. And you know, he was kind of like off the, what were they calling him, back fence Spence
1: yep.
2: at Origin. And, you know, there was a whole movement towards what he was going to do at Origin and run at me and remember that, and they kicked the other side and all that sort of stuff. So he's played his part at Origin and he would have loved that drama and that theatre. So he'd be missing that. So he'll be putting his best foot forward tonight, that's for sure.
1: Well, there's a lot more to play out, and obviously with some of the conditions. But Izzy Katoa, you're a half, Todd. You love him, don't you? You know, is he as good as everybody's talking up?
0: Well, I think so, yeah. He's definitely, I love him, everyone loves him. But the thing about Isaiah Katoa is he plays his own style of football. A lot of kids want to be Isaiah Katoa, but you're setting the bar high if you want to try and challenge him, because he does things different to everyone else. He's got his own style of footy. Nathan's got his own style of footy. But Isaiah Katoa, he's definitely the real deal.
1: Yeah. We're going to take a break, come back. Kickoff not far away. We are live from Suncorp Stadium as Triple M rocks the footy.
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25: Oh, welcome back to Suncorp Stadium. A huge night for the Dolphins. They take on the Roosters. Ben Dobbin, Todd Carney, Ryan Girdler and Elliot Lovejoy. The Roosters, no Tedesco, no Collins, no Nwanga Nituwase, no Rhys Robson, no Toya, no Sam Walker, and no Victor Radley. All of them in origin duties. For the Dolphins, the Hammer, Cooley Kepifini Fuiaki, Max Plassil and Cobo Tom Flegler out of that Dolphins side, but they are still stacked. Todd Carney, a tip from you tonight ahead of the kickoff. Who do you like in this one?
28: I'm going to go the Dolphins. For me, I think Isaiah Katoa and Trey Fuller are going to light up the Suncorp Stadium here tonight.
25: Well, that's the Red Bulls' keys to success. You're going to light it up. Who do you like, Ryan Girdler?
2: Yeah, look, I think that you can't, it's hard to go past the Dolphins. Impressive last week, weren't they, down in Canberra, the Roosters? But with all those guys that you mentioned out, I think it just throws the balance of power over to the Dolphins, playing at home, looking for six in a row. Those key combinations still together, I think they'll find a way.
25: I think you're right as well. On the sideline tonight for Bob Jane T-Mart, this bloke with the best in the business, head of the Cowboys call team up in Townsville, part of the rush hour, and has one of the better beards getting around day to day. Elliot Lovejoy, who's your tip, my friend?
29: Normally an insult follows that, so thanks, Ben. Look, I made the mistake of locking eyes with Spencer Lenu, and he does stare into the most fragile parts of your soul. So in fear of him, I'm taking the chooks in an upset.
25: Oh, you are not.
29: There's something about Spencer Lenu tonight, boys.
25: Oh, here we go. I mean, I think sometimes he says this stuff just to get a rise out of it. I mean, I can't see the chooks.
2: Mate, the game's all about theatre and drama, and that's what he's providing down there.
25: He is drama. His life is a drama. I'm going to take the Dolphins, and I think Trey Fuller lights them up tonight. Yeah. I think he really does. I think he knocked back a lot. He knocked back Perth. He's knocked back some big offers to try and stay loyal, and I think he gets it done tonight. Todd Smith, the referee, not far away from kickoff. Triple M rocking the footy. Last night, Brisbane defeated by South Sydney, 48 points to 6. Big day tomorrow as well when we look at the calendar. There's still a lot more football to come over the weekend as Triple M rocks the footy as well. We'll be covering all the games and making sure that we keep you abreast of everything going on. Tomorrow, Saturday scrum from 12 o'clock. Then in the afternoon, Warriors Sharks. Maroon will be calling that one. And Sunday, Sinbin. And then we're off the Leichhardt with the Tigers taking on the Titans. And then next Wednesday, it's all happening again.
2: Did you say knock back Perth? Gee, that must have been hard. There's so many positive things happening over there.
25: I was at a lunch with Mel Meninga today. They're very positive.
2: Well, yeah. Okay.
25: I'm very positive.
2: What do they got going on?
25: Well, they're just they're building,
28: did
25: mate.
28: Did you talk about the 20K fine?
25: No, I didn't talk about the 20K fine. I was the auctioneer there. I wasn't in charge of asking the hard questions. Pat Walsh did. The great Pat Walsh.
2: Yeah, I know, Patty.
25: And that caused a bit of drama anyway. But Triple M rocking the footy. Todd Carney, we're just waiting for both sides to come out. We might move on from the Perth Bears. if you blokes could get me in trouble. Felice Kafusi back in the starting side tonight. Francis Molo. I'm just a Ray Stone fan these days. I just think he typifies everything that a league player should be. An absolute dead set lunatic.
2: I don't think the game, it'd probably lack a few highlights in the attacking department if we had 17 Ray Stones. Love what he does without the ball.
25: Yep.
2: And he's a great personality, but I don't think we can have too many Ray Stones out.
25: Well, here come the Roosters, led by Nafahu White. Jerry Evans follows. Ramsey, Bassing, Wade, Billy Smith and Foley, Tommy Talau, Savala and Jerry Evans, Nafahu White, Connor Watson, Spencer Lenu, Angus Crichton, Siwa Wong, Fekete, Benaya Elu, Taylor Lasalu, Nat Butcher, Egan Butcher and Junior Tupa. They are coached by Trent Robinson. They are running towards the north. And here come the Dolphins. The trumpeters just getting ready. This is what they do. We know what they do. They love it, the Dolphins. Izzy Katoa leads them out. Jermaine Azarko, Trey Fuller, Bostock, Farnworth, Tavita Nafahu, Nikarima and Katoa, Kafusi, Marshall King, Molo, Lemuelu, Oren Keeley, Morgan Knowles, Brad Schneider, Kurt Donoghue, Tom Gilbert, Ray Stone, Sebastian Sue, and Brian Ponyu. They are coached by Christian Walsh. Conditions on the sideline for Bob Jane T-Mark quickly, Elliot Lovejoy.
29: Rain holding off, pretty wet underfoot, boys. A couple of them are sliding around in the warm-up, so expect a little bit of lost traction throughout.
25: Well, Todd Smith, the referee. Roosters kicking off with Cody Ramsey. It'll be Frankie Molo, who looks like he's going to get the first carry of the ball. Triple M rocking the footy for Ream Hot Water and McDonald's. Round 15 on a Friday night across the Triple M network, wherever you're listening to us. Strap yourself in, because although we haven't got all the stars from Origin, this is a very important game. Underway, and we are away. And here's Francis Molo, straight back into a very, very strong defensive wall from the Sydney Roosters. Nikarima goes across to Conley Lemuelu, who makes around that 9 metres and takes the ball up towards that 20-metre line. He'll stay to the left-hand side. Here's the veteran Felice Kafusi with a nice carry, making 8 metres as they just get through their set. Marshall King goes across to Knowles, the Englishman, who's really found his feet this year in 2026. Back to the left, and Fuller looking for some work straight away. Tried to make an inroad. Now they go to the right. Last tackle as Isaiah Katoa kicks high, and this time Bassingwaite took the ball nicely and he comes back into the line. So the Dolphins get through their set cleanly. Savala in the dummy half, and they're looking to try and come off their line. And this is important for the Roosters. A lot of young men in there playing tonight, making their debut. Foley had a run. Now it's Bassingwaite having another run as well. So he's got to the middle of the field. Watson goes to Nafahu White. Then it goes across to Siwa Wong. And Siwa, wearing the 12 jersey, does a nice job. They come back to Nafahu White, who's obviously their leader in the middle tonight. He makes around that 5 metres, and this is a better set from the Roosters. They're 40 metres out. They go across to Daly Cherry Evans, and he gets a nice swirling kick. Fuller took the ball. He got it cleanly. This excitement machine, and he comes back in. Peak and trade scoreboard, no score after a couple of minutes. It's the Dolphins and the Roosters.
2: Yeah, really solid start by both teams here, Dobbo, and some really nice defence, some energy from the Roosters. We spoke about their win last week against the Raiders. They blew them off the park in a very cold Canberra, and it looks like they've brought that energy up here and started the game nicely.
0: Well, they've got into it. Expert comments is Bostock with the ball. Their defence this time on the Dolphins has been unbelievable. And that's four tackles, and they're only up to their 20 at the moment, the Dolphins, coming off their own line. Here's Francis Molo trying to make some metres, makes 10, takes it to the 30, and now they're bogged down on the last. They'll kick from the 30-metre line as Katoa goes across the field, tried to find Bassingwaite. He'll pick the ball up only on his 20-metre line and come back into it. So Todd Carney, that defensive set from the Roosters, outstanding. They start their set on the 30-metre line, coming off as Billy Smith takes a carry.
28: Yeah, they showed their intent early tonight. The Roosters are going to get through the middle of the field and then kick long. And when they're getting down there, they're getting and catching and dragging the Dolphins team and dragging them back and making it really difficult to get out of their own end. But at the moment, both teams are trading sets really well.
0: Nafahu White with the ball in the middle of the field. That's another strong run from the middle. Takes the ball over the halfway line. Keeley and Katoa to make the tackle. Now they come out for Keddie. Goes across to Cherry Evans. Then it goes to Cody Ramsey. He beat one, he beat two Ramsey. He opened him up. Farmworth brought him down. Oh, good signs. He had Billy Smith on his right-hand side. Last tackle, it goes to Cherry Evans from 25 metres out. They're going to test it in the air. It's play on. It'll be six again as now Bassingwaite gets the ball. It was a mistake from Tevita Nafahu. So they're testing him out early, the Roosters. Smith into dummy half. Goes across. Here's Spencer Lenu with the first carry. Oh, look at Lenu's run. Takes the ball to 5 metres out. And they're right under attack at the moment, the Dolphins. Here it goes to Paquetti. Paquetti goes to ball and he wrapped up. Big shot as well. Fuller had to make it along with Kapusi. Watson to that left-hand side. It goes to Cherry Evans. Oh, then it goes to Savala. Running clubs, Hugo Savala, and he's brought down 1 metre out. Roosters right on the attack. Watson goes to the right-hand side. It goes to Cherry Evans. Back underneath the Paquetti. Beat one, beat two. Goes to the line, and he's been. Yes, he's got there. He's got there. So Lisi Paquetti scores. Roosters strike early. Well, that was too easy in the end. Tip back underneath from Daly Cherry Evans. 4-0. Kick the calm on the Triple M Beacon Trade scoreboard.
2: Yeah, well, he made it look easy, but it was some amazing setup work there from the Roosters after getting the football back after a good set and a good. They competed well on the last play, got the football back. They worked over to this left-hand side, ran some really good shape, then moved the football back with, as you said, Cherry Evans just sort of dropping off this big Paquetti. And he had plenty of work to do there, boys, but able to use his footwork and then his body and his core strength just to roll over a couple of Dolphins defenders and score what was a really well-earned try there for the Roosters, Toddy.
28: Yeah, the great lead-up work from Hugo Savala, who's wearing the number six tonight. Cherry Evans dug really deep in the line. Instead of playing deep, Hugo, he actually took the inside shoulder of the foreman for the Dolphins, which then created the quick play the ball for then Cherry to jump across the field, which he likes. He likes to see him get across the field, playing ad lib. Hits it off to Paquetti. Paquetti.
0: Oh, hang on.
28: I thought it might have been.
0: It might have been a double movement. Now, let's have a listen to Todd Smith. So the bunker, they've gone upstairs, and it is.
1: Look at the grip here of Francis Molo. So you can see at this point here, he has a clear, obvious grip of Celeste's jersey with the arm carrying the ball in contact with the ground. This is the completion of the tackle.
0: So it's a double movement. It's going to be classified as a double movement because Francis Molo held onto the jersey. He had his elbow and arm there.
1: Promotes the ball in the second motion, which is a double movement. Do you have a decision?
0: Wow, okay. At the speed of the play, by the rule book, Ryan Girdler, it's the correct decision.
2: Yeah.
0: But, gee whiz, Dolphins fans will be happy they escaped that one, Toddy Carney. Unbelievable.
28: Yeah, they'll be happy that they escaped it, but they won't be happy with how easy the try was.
0: No, danger signs.
28: Danger signs there.
0: So, they'll get a penalty, the Dolphins. They escape one there. What was looking like a 4-0 is a penalty. So that's why the bunker, sometimes it works. So Katoa has kicked and it's only literally gone 5 metres. So they're a little off early tonight so far, the Dolphins. Here's Oren Keeley trying to get off their own line. Roosters defence at the moment, just fantastic. And they take the ball short of the 20. Now it goes across as they try to go with Lemuelu. and it comes out the back. Knowles through the middle of the field. They're on their third tackle and taking the ball towards the 40. Marshall King goes to the left as Kafusi makes 8 metres through the middle of the field. No score at the moment. Roosters and Dolphins. Now they go to the left. Nikarima tips one back underneath the Farmworth. He doesn't like passing, Herbie, so you know what you're going to get. Here he comes, and still going, Herbie Farmworth. Takes it into the opposition half, and he's brought down. Now they go to the right-hand side. The ball goes to Katoa. A high, high kick. This time, they're testing. Great chase from the Dolphins. But I tell you what, it was even better take from Tommy Talau. He had all the pressure in the world, and he did a nice job as Foley tries to come off the line wearing the flash headgear. No score as the Roosters look to try and make it. Here's Tommy Talau again having another run. So took the carry, did a second effort as Crichton bumps off one, bumps off two. Both sides now a little bit willing in defence. Dolphins have kicked into gear and they're trying to keep. Lenu tries to beat one, beat two. He ran into Keeley. So there's no love lost between Lenu and the Dolphins. He's trying to spark him. Last tackle. Savala kicks from his own 20. That's a better defensive set from the Dolphins. And now, Tavita Nafahu will bring the ball back and he'll start their set almost on the halfway line. No score, Ryan Girdler. Good set defensively from the Dolphins.
2: Well, it was a really good set with their kick and chase. They timed it really well. They planned it. They both got there when they were chasing that kick down on the perfect moment. As he caught the football, they drove him back. The Roosters' young player almost back to the try line, and that's where they had to start their set there, the Roosters. And then, yeah, they felt it. They lifted the tempo, lifted the energy, and they felt like they needed to claw their way back into this contest.
0: Here come the Dolphins now. Knowles out the back to Katoa. He goes deep. Nikarima now, it goes across the defeated Afahu. He beat one. He's 20 metres out. Now he's 18, and he's brought down on the eastern touchline. Better play. Last tackle. Now they shift to that right-hand side. It goes to Katoa. A little box kick. They go up for it. They go up for it. Ah, oh, taken beautifully by Bassingwaite. It was there and he read it very well. Rex Bassingwaite, the 17. He just came as Billy Smith comes off his line and makes easy meters. So both sides throwing shots at the moment. No score early. It's the Dolphins and the Roosters. 8 gone on the Triple M Beacon Trade scoreboard as they try to work it. This contact is heavy at the present moment. That was a huge shot by Francis Molo. As now, he did a nice job, didn't he? So last tackle is now Cherry Evans. Kicks one long inside the 40. Trey Fuller comes back and he makes a nice, and this excitement machine, he runs back. He's not scared either and he gets leveled. So this is end-to-end stuff at the moment as they're trying to, and the Roosters aren't mucking around defensively. There's some huge shots coming here now as Azarko, who's been quiet early, he takes the ball towards that 40-metre line, middle of the field. Now they get back a bit of rhythm. Bostock making easy metres, 8 metres up the middle, short of the halfway line. It'll go to that left-hand side. Knowles straightens the attack and is brought down in a good tackle. Fekete made it, along with Siwa Wong on the last. Marshall King will go to the right-hand side as Katoa kicks again. The chase is good as they come through. Oren Keeley read it well with Bostock. That's a better chase again. Sideline for Bob Jane Timo. What are we seeing down on the sideline? Elliot Lovejoy.
29: Dubbo, the pace. The last 4 minutes of this game, it has absolutely picked up. It started with the speech from Katoa to his teams after that no try to the Roosters. Whatever he said has worked. The Dolphins all of a sudden have awoken.
0: They certainly have, and both sides throwing shots at the moment as Ramsey brought down. Now, Cherry Evans kicking early on the third. So, inside, trying to get some field position. Doesn't have the angle. Ryan Girdler, was that a little bit of rush of blood by Daly Cherry Evans kicking on the third tackle?
2: Well, I think he was obviously going for the 40-20 there. And there was no, the winger obviously hadn't dropped back. And Trey Fuller was over on this short side. So, he had to run a mole to get there. Probably didn't hit it as sweetly as he would have liked. And landed it probably about 10 or 15 metres infield. Penalty, and on the back of the penalty, though, you'd probably say that maybe there wasn't the right call, but if he executes it and they get the football back, well, then it would have been. But opportunity here for the Dolphins.
28: It's just on the danger signs. If you kick early with someone like Trey Fuller, the back, it gives him an open field to run to, and when he done that, he got a quick play the ball, when enticed Katoa to, not Katoa, Nikarima to run from dummy half, which gets the penalty for the Dolphins, and now will be the first time they get a shot at attacking the Roosters' try line.
0: Expert comments, thanks to Seabus Super. There's no score at the moment. Dolphins and the Roosters. As now, it's Felice Kaufusi with a strong carry. Takes the ball to 30 metres out. Marshall King will shift to the right. That's the open side. Katoa dumps one back underneath to a barnstorming Francis Molo. Makes 9 metres in the tackle. Now he's brought back. Now the quick play of the ball. They go to the right-hand side. Katoa out the back to Fuller. He tried to get away from one, but it was a lovely tackle from Savala. He read it beautifully. Now they'll go back to the left, the Dolphins. It goes to Katoa. Held up. Found Molo, who was just meandering around, and he's brought down 5 metres out, bang smack centre of the field. They'll stay left. Now it goes to Kaufusi. This is worrying signs for the Roosters as the Dolphins attack their line. Now it's last tackle, long pass to the left. Nikarima hold up, goes to Tavita Nafahu. Ah, well done Roosters, great defence. Changeover, they tested the edges, but the Roosters withstood that. No score on the Triple M Beacon Trade scoreboard. It's the Roosters and the Dolphins. Todd Carney.
28: Yeah, they did test them there, both sides of the ruck there, Dobbo. The Roosters held strong, and great tackle from Rex Bathingwayne on the wing for the Roosters, making his debut tonight. Big raps on him from the New South Wales 19s, was withdrawn this week to get his debut for the Roosters team tonight.
0: So, lots happening here at the present moment. Good signs from both teams at the moment, Gerds.
2: Well, they both come in great form, don't they? And so, unfortunately, there's some key plays out, but they're both clubs with lots of momentum, and they're playing that way.
0: So, at the moment, short of the halfway, the Roosters looking for a run. Savala takes the ball to the line. Now it goes across to Pagetti. Well, when Savala starts to move both sides of the field, they're looking dangerous. They stay right. It goes across to Cherry Evans. Cherry Evans will go high. Tavita Nafahu took it nicely. Now, does he link up? He doesn't. He takes the ball and is brought down on that 20-metre line. 12 gone, no score on the Triple M Beacon Trade scoreboard. As now it comes back across to Farmworth, who shifts with a wide pass. He found Bostock. Oh, great tackle as the Roosters try to get it from Angus Crichton. Read it well because they're starting to open up. But Farmworth tried to do it himself. Darts from dummy half and makes a couple of metres. Bostock now finds through the middle as Azarko. He almost did a little kangaroo hop over Connor Watson. Quick play the ball. Now they're starting to move the ball, the Dolphins, as Knowles takes the ball to the halfway. Last tackle. Quick play the balls. They're getting to their feet quickly at the moment, the Dolphins, as now Katoa will go high. Here's the chase again. Bostock waiting. Oh, no. And he's made a mistake. Well, Tommy Talau, he had the smallest of looks, Ryan Gerdler, and he's made that mistake. Now the Dolphins get another opportunity. 19 out. They'll get the scrum loose head and feed. No score on the Triple M Beacon Trade scoreboard.
2: Yeah, very uncharacteristic. Took a great catch earlier under a lot more pressure than this. This time, yeah, the chasers weren't even there. He was on his own 20, and as you said, he was just kind of looking down just to see where he was going to start his run. Obviously trying to find his front, generate some ruck speed, and just as he took his eyes off the football, of course,
0: when you have a little look,
2: the gods don't smile on you.
0: They don't.
2: And he paid the ultimate price there. Great opportunity, though, for the Dolphins, and they've earned it. You know, they've been applying pressure in the right areas and playing with good energy, and here they go.
0: Well, they shift to the left-hand side. Nikarima out the back of Farmworth. He got away from one, got away from two, came back to his right. Farmworth, 10 metres out. Fight Molo. Oh, Molo rocked by Crichton, but he's still got the offload. The balls play on. They come back to the right-hand side. Here's Kaufusi, ran into his Origin teammate in Daly Cherry Evans. He had the bumper bars up as well. So, now Marshall King shifts to the left. Katoa to the line. Better play. Oh, Farmworth's knocked on. Did they call it? No, he said it went backwards. Wow. Now back to the right-hand side. Morgan Knowles settles it down. He ran over Cherry Evans. He got bumped. Cherry Evans has been bumped twice in three tackles. They're 10 metres out as they shift to the right, the Dolphins. Come back inside to Francis Molo. This defence is wonderful from the Roosters, but the quick play, the ball's killing them. Now it goes across. Katoa got numbers, beat one, beat two, score. Oh, that was too classy in the end by the number seven. Isaiah Katoa opens the scoring. He had numbers everywhere. Dummy took it himself. 4-0, kick the calm on the Beacon Trade scoreboard. Fins are up, baby.
28: Yeah, he did numbers everywhere. That's right, Dobber. He's pulling the strings on both sides of the field there. And what he done to set up this play, when first of all, he comes to the right side of the field and plays back inside to Molo. As soon as Molo gets a quick play the ball, you can see from the top here where we're sitting, is that Katoa gets so excited, he gets on the front foot and he gets his back rower. outside the three man, which is Cherry Evans, and the four man for the Roosters just takes the dummy, and Katoa slices over and scores a great try.
2: Oh, he's so good to watch. Isn't he? You know, this is what you need. You need your main man when you've generated ruck speed to convert opportunities. You know, and we spoke about he did have a few different options, but he had to pull the right lever. And this time it was the dummy and the subtlety of the play. It was beautiful to watch. And the speed and the power that he needed to execute the rest of the play. It was the sleight of hand with the dummy. Then it was the speed to get through the space that was created by the dummy. And then it was the power to hold off the Roosters defender as he was coming across. And he's just got all the skills. What a player.
0: Yeah, he certainly is. 85% now on the Pertec kick predictor. Isaiah Katoa. It was a nice try. Geez, they're quick play the ball. They're getting to their feet quickly, aren't they, at the moment? That's what's really testing them. 16 gone. And they open the scoring.
2: Yeah, it feels like that shot across the bow that the Roosters gave them on that early try really woke them up.
0: Yep. Comes in now. And as usual, he just continues. Jermaine Isaaco to continue scoring points. 6-0. On the Triple M Beacon Trade scoreboard, it's the Dolphins over the Roosters as Triple M rocks a footy.
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29: Frizzy Katoa that's tries in back-to-back games. Boys, just keeping an eye on Hugo Savala, their previous attacking set, the Roosters. He went down on the right knee that's already heavily strapped and he could hardly move. Since then, he's managed to get back in the defensive line for a couple of sets. He's not moving freely yet, so yeah, worth keeping an eye whether he can stick it out.
0: So Savala under an injury cloud as well. If you're just joining us, Todd Carney, Ryan Girdler, Ben Dobbin, and Elliot Lovejoy, it's the Dolphins 6, the Roosters 0. Has now Fuller rocked again, got the offload, back to the right-hand side. Now Katoa, he's looking for a runner, came back underneath him, Oren Keeley, tried to get his arm through, he's Melbourne Stormbound in 2027. Quick play the ball. Now Marshall King, found Fuller, Fuller beat one, Fuller beat two. Oh, they're dangerous, they're working him through the middle of the ruck. Last tackle and they get a repeat set. That's on the last. Marshall King makes an inroads. This is where they're dangerous at the moment, the Dolphins. That's zero tackle. Now, Fuller goes to the left-hand side. It goes across to Francis Molo. Molo with a great run as well. Takes it to 10 metres out. Dolphins looking for another kill. They go to the left. Here comes Kafusi. Strong run by Felice Kafusi. Takes the ball to approximately 3 metres out. Now they come to the right. Knowles, Katoa, flat pass to Bostock. Defended very well by Savala. Knee looks okay to me. Now they'll play the ball with Oren Keeley in dummy half. Katoa played at. It's six more again. It should have been. They've got numbers everywhere at the moment. Tevita Nafahu slips over. Rex Bassingway comes in, swarms on him along with it and brings him to the ground along with Billy Smith. So now they've got an opportunity, the Dolphins. Last tackle. Katoa with a crossfield kick to the southwestern corner. Bostock goes up, but it was taken beautifully in the end. Savala came in and saved the day. But they are worrying signs for the Roosters at the moment as Tommy Talau gets levelled by this red wall that keeps on firing defensively. It's 6-0 at the moment as Bassingway trying to come up his own line. Dolphins over the Roosters. And this is good football from the Dolphins, Ryan Girdler.
2: Yeah, really good to watch and force that error and be patient with their game. And they're a mature footy side, even though they've got some young players in there in key positions. They always just seem to play this balanced style, and they identify moments in games where they need to get through their sets and lift the tempo, and that's exactly what they've done. And Elliot called it before, the chat that young Katoa had the influence.
0: Oh, wow. Wow. Jeez, Fuller's just been level. He is brave. He got absolutely smashed, Trey Fuller. But this quick play the ball is killing the Roosters at the moment. Dolphins trying to make some inroads. As now they come up with Tevita Nafahu. He beat one. He beat two. He got on the outside. Ramsey got him and brought him to the ground. Great tackle, Cody Ramsey. Tevita Nafahu. Quick play the ball. Bostock into dummy half as they go to the left-hand side. Marshall King shifts. Flat pass the ball. They got numbers everywhere. Goes across to Nick Arima. That's Herbie Farnworth scoring on the outside. That is a great try to the Dolphins. They opened them up. They went down one way. The left-hand side was
5: open. It was through the hands, and it's 10-0, kick to come on the Triple M Beaker Drake scoreboard.
6: Yeah, but it all comes from that attitude where they bring the ball back with absolutely no self-preservation, you know, and that guy, Trey Fuller, we all love what he brings to this footy side, and he started it, then it was a nice run by young Nafoa, and he almost went all the way, and then it was just a smart play. Bostock got into dummy half, they had numbers out to that left-hand side, it was a great ball by, again, that man, Isaiah Katoa, and then it was a nice pass.
0: Lemuelu did a good job, didn't he?
6: Well, he had to turn his back because the defence was right on him, and that just put Nikarima in a two-on-one with Cherry Evans, and no one was going to catch Herbie out there, and good footy to watch, Toddy.
28: Oh, it's been great football. Since the Roosters had that try disallowed, the Dolphins have had that much kick pressure. Every time they've kicked the ball, they've made the Roosters catch it inside their 10-20, and they're stopping them from getting over their 40. So they've won all the field possession, which then gives them an opportunity to play good ball. But then when they're getting the ball, they're catching the ball on the 30 or 40 metre line. There's your man, Trey Fuller, who's taking them on the full, finding space, and then they get a quick play the ball on the back of that. And then when that happens, the Dolphins just go to work with nice slight hands, moving the ball across the park, and the Roosters, they've just got no time or no pressure on their defence. That's creating a quick play the balls for the Dolphins, and just giving them opportunities to score points like that.
0: 78% on the Pertec kick predictor from the eastern touchline. Jermaine Azarko, he throws these over, he comes in, strikes at it. And you know what? I don't know why they don't make it 100%. 12-0. What a good start now. Dolphins starting to really get into the work. 19 left in the first half. They're doing it nicely at the moment as Triple M rocks the footy.
7: Thanks to the new Mitsubishi Triton Raider. This formidable off-road ute is equipped with upgraded suspension, all-terrain wheels and tyres, and has been put to the test across 40,000 kilometres of the toughest Aussie terrain. Break new ground in the Triton Raider.
29: Well, Herbie Farnworth, he already leads the comp in tackle breaks, in offloads as well. He's a bit upset with his try tally he was sacking during the week. That's his sixth. Smart business for him. Just park yourself on a wing and finish off the easy work.
0: Yeah, well, that's probably the best because he doesn't pass, does he? Herbie hasn't got a lot of pass in his game.
2: Nah, he uses way too much of that loose, sticky stuff before games, I think.
0: Yeah, that's it. It's Connolly Lemuelu. If you're just joining us, it's Triple M Rocks the Footy for Ream Hot Water and McDonald's. Are we having a Ream hot water shower when I get home tonight? Boy, oh boy. I love my Ream.
2: Don't get all the listeners hot and bothered, Dobbo, about the picture of you in the shower.
0: What, with the gear on?
2: Hot water?
0: Well, come on. You're the male model, mate. You're the one. I'm just a battler having a go. Here's Fuller through the middle. No one wants to picture me, mate, with my gear off. I can tell you that now, not even my wife. Now they come back to the right-hand side. Goes across to Katoa. 12-0 Dolphins over the Roosters. Oh, they're going to test him out as well. Oh, Bostock's taking it. Flick pass. Now it's to Azarko. He's got to play on. He beat one. He beat two. Azarko comes back to Bostock. It's still last tackle. They're looking for a runner. Grab a kick. Numbers through. Oh, it was picked up nicely by Rex Bassingwaite in the end. Oh, they're worrying signs at the moment. The Dolphins are starting to really ramp things up. And look at this defensive wall coming as they try to get up their own line with Billy Smith. And Billy Smith is brought to the ground. They haven't been able to get out of their own 30 for a long period of time at the moment. But now, it's all the Roosters as they try to work off their own line. Nafahu White, with a bustling carry, makes 9 metres and takes it up to the 30-metre line. They're just so disciplined at the moment, the Dolphins. As now, Fuketti, he runs into another great tackle as well by Felice Kafusi. And now they go to work again, the Dolphins. It comes across, inside his 40. This is a better kick. Oh, this is a great kick. Oh, and equally, it was saved by Nafahu White. He had to do a lot of work, but that was a better kick from Daly Cherry Evans, and he brings the ball back, and this Roosters wall was there. So, some changes are aplenty. What do we got? Elliot Lovejoy, Felice Kafusi off.
29: Yeah, he's just come off for the Dolphins, and Tommy Gilbert's onto the field for the Roosters. They're just readying Benita Aiello as well. He looks like he's going to come into the game as dummy half.
0: Benita Aiello, it's good. He's back, and I'm pleased he's back there wearing the 14. So we'll see how that composition. And here is Tom Gilbert spinning out and making a nice tackle. Well, that's a great run, 15 metres from Gilbert. So now, last tackle. Leading 12-0 as Katoa gets through as he sets again. Tommy Talau takes the ball on the 12-metre line, comes back, and he's met by a red wall. 12-0. Dolphins over the Roosters, 17 to play in the first half. Here's Foley with the ball on debut. Reece Foley wearing the headgear. And you can hear the cheers. They've got Butcher as well coming out there. The 16 is Nat Butcher. And Manaya Uelu is out there as well. So Uelu with the ball goes across to shift. And that's Butcher who is making inroads. We know he's a first grader every day of the week. They'll play the ball, come back to the right. Now it comes out the back. Savala to Cherry Evans. Out the back, this is better play as they try to get on the outside. Billy Smith with the ball, and Smith is brought down on that eastern touchline, 38 metres out. Last tackle, they go back to Daly Cherry Evans. The ball goes high. This time it's Trey Fuller. The chase is there. Oh, what about the bravery from Trey Fuller? Ryan Girdler, he had Cody Ramsey swarming on him. Never took his eyes off the ball. He's had more shots at him so far than anybody. And he still survives.
2: Yeah, look, he's obviously not the biggest fullback, and no one's ever going to question his bravery, but his ability there just to get up higher than Rams, who was flying through and put all sorts of pressure on him and just stood his ground, turned his back to the oncoming player, and then just took it soundly. It's just a great relief for his team, I tell you.
0: So, expert comments. The Junkyard Dog, Gerd Donahue, out into the field now, so... Donahue on as well. Francis Molo off. Katoa kicks inside his 40. Tommy Talau took it nicely. Shifted long to the right to Cody Ramsey. He comes back up over the 20 and almost back to the 30. So the Roosters will begin their set nicely. This is end-to-end with not a lot of breaks at the moment. Clean football. And it's the Dolphins 12 at the present moment. The Roosters nil. 15 to play in the first half. Ryan Girdler, Todd Carney, Ben Dobbin and Elliot Lovejoy with you on a Friday night with the rain stopping at Suncorp Stadium. A lot happening here at the present moment. So now they shift. Loose pass. Nafahu White tried to get on the outside of Katoa, and he was brought down. They're on the 40-metre line. Smith, the referee, doing a nice job at the moment as Nat Butcher comes through the middle of the field, making 8 metres. And he's over the halfway line. So they're 48 metres out as Savala will kick. Oh, there'll be a penalty here because Kurt Donahue's given Savala... No, Todd Smith says it's play on. Well, I thought Savala might have been impeded up the kick. They've got a bit lenient with that these days.
28: Yeah, they pick and choose on them there. It's I like it.
0: Oh, Foley's down now. Hang on, Reece Foley has just been absolutely levelled by Jermaine Azarko. So... I love what the Dolphins did straight away and identified that Ryan Girdler. But
2: yeah,
0: just having a look at the Harvey Norman replay, he got his head in the wrong way.
2: Yeah, no.
0: He's done.
2: Yeah,
0: Reece is done. We're just having a look at that. Got his head completely, got a hit, and went back straight away.
2: He's so solid through that part of his body too, Asako. And if you just get your timing wrong, you don't know what he's going to do with his footwork late at the line. And then this time he just holds his line, sees... You know, the poor young Foley drops his head just a little bit too early, and as soon as he did, it's a license just to run straight over the top of him, and that's exactly what Asako did there. So
0: see,
2: hopefully the young fella's okay.
0: You got to get him off the field. I'm sorry. He's staying on there. Now you've got the independent referees who'll be there. You watch him. Here he goes. Now he's off. So what part didn't we see? Seriously.
28: Yeah.
0: Gerds, we've been talking about this for weeks, and there's been some blokes that have missed it, but seriously, we knew straight away it's a cat one.
2: Yeah. I don't know whether it's a process I've got to go through. I'm just glad that no one was able to sort of point him out in the defensive line and try and run at him again.
0: Well, we saw that a couple of weeks ago as well. Elliot on the sideline for Bob Jane T-Mart. Obviously, Reece is now going down there. We'll get you to find out what category it is. And also, who's replaced him?
29: Yeah, Tupo's on the field. Tupo's coming to the field, boys. And I can tell you, he walked straight past me, Foley. He was unaware what was going on. I don't know how he wasn't taken off straight away.
0: So we'll find out whether or not that will be a Category 1. And if it is, he won't be returning tonight. If it's a Cat 2, well, then he's got to try and pass that. But I don't think Reece Foley will be back tonight, Ryan Girdler.
2: No, I don't think so. He's a young man as well. And I know Trenton Robinson's extra careful around... head injuries, and I'm sure he'll take all the measured options to look after the young fella. He's early on in his first grade career.
0: 13. Jeremy Tombo. 13 on 13 at the moment. It's the Dolphins 12, Roosters nil. As now, they try to get something happening through the middle of the field. So Junior Tupou, wearing the 18, is out on the field. They get six again as now Nat Butcher takes the ball up towards that halfway line. He's wrestled to the ground. Anaya Luelu, Luelu does a nice run from dummy half. So now they'll go to the right-hand side. Savala to Cherry Evans, dumps one back underneath. Here's Siwa Wong with a strong carry and takes the ball to 35 out. Now they dig into the line. Savala goes across to Crichton. Bostock read it well along with Katoa. Oren Keeley comes down, makes a tackle down below. Now they get up, play the ball to Roosters. They go to the right-hand side. Savala in first receiver. Now to Cherry Evans out the back. They go across the right seat. Goes across to Siwa Wong. Wong one-on-one with Herbie Farmworth. Read it beautifully. Brought him to the ground. It was a great tackle in the end. Last tackle, 8 metres out. Cherry Evans with a kick. Crossfield kick. There's numbers swarming in. They come up. Ball loose on the deck. Ah, saving the day is Trey Fuller. Goal line dropout. He batted it back. He got there in the end, but boy, oh boy, better signs from the Roosters. They trail 12-0 at the moment, but now, because of the knock-on, they'll start their set from the 20-metre line. Ryan Gerber.
2: Well, he got there first, Ramsey. He'd be really disappointed he wasn't able to come down with that, Toddy. It was actually a clean catch. There was no pressure on him, and I'm sure he's probably looking at the replay going, why the hell didn't I just catch that and put it down under the sticks?
0: Category one for just for Reece Foley, as we thought. Like,
28: yeah, definitely.
0: They try to keep him on the field, seriously.
28: Yeah, the Roosters have had a bit of joy since Cherry Evans tried to go for that 40-20, which got saved. But since then, they've had a fair bit of momentum, and it's took the sting out of the game a little bit. Now both teams just trading sets, and they had an opportunity there, but the Dolphins get the ball from their 20 and now just crept over halfway and attacking the Roosters troll on.
0: Yeah, here goes Trey Fuller now, the lightning speed of Fuller as they play out the back on the western touchline. Their last tackle, 19 metres out. It comes across to Katoa. It's just a straight up box kick. They're going to test Katie Ramsey, took it well. So there's a serious game plan at the moment, Todd Carney, to try and keep Cody Ramsey limited because he's got some elite speed and they're not letting him get any room at all.
28: I've liked that from the Dolphins tonight, Dobbo. They've kicked to this right side to Talau, and now they're putting in the middle of the field to Ramsey. As soon as the ball goes up in there, there's this kick sprint chase, they call it, down the middle of the field, and as soon as the fullback and winger catches it, as soon as his feet hit the ground, there's the Dolphins defender there ready to tackle.
0: Expert comments thanks to Seabus Super tonight. That's the voice of Todd Carney. I've got Ryan Girdler with me and also Elliot Lovejoy on the sideline. Ben Dobbin with you, and it's the Dolphins 12, the Roosters nil. It's Triple M Rocks of Footy for Ream Hot Water and Maccas. It's now Savala kicks on the last. Jeez, this bloke's been good. I know we wrapped Trey Fuller, but he just... It's an unbelievable replacement when you drop the hammer out of this side because of Origin reps and you bring Trey Fuller, and he's a first-grade fullback, Gerds,
2: yeah,
0: any other club.
2: And it's a nice way to keep anyone in your back line honest as well, just knowing that this guy's just waiting there for an opportunity.
0: Lurky.
2: We've seen him come in once or twice throughout the year, and they've moved hammer around to the centres, but... Yeah, they've got some talent, these Dolphins guys.
0: They certainly have. So now they'll play the ball on the short side with Azarko. He tried to get through it and almost did. Hang on, there's another player down. So who's that? That's Hugo Savala as well. So Hugo's down on the ground now with a HIA. So this is getting, in a lot of ways, quite concerning.
2: Yeah, young Toby Rodwell's.
0: He's there as well, but Savala.
2: Rodwell, he's getting ready to come on. Savala looks like he's going.
0: Well, Hugo got an elbow, well, it's a shoulder, and he was knocked out as well.
2: Well, it's going to be interesting because I'm not sure whether or not he was looking at the ref to see whether or not he saw what happened and playing for it, or whether or not he actually just got a fair knock there. And the independent doctor, if he wasn't in the bathrooms, might pick that one up.
0: Well, he's staying on the field as well when it looked like he might have been, you think he might have been milking it potentially.
2: He was looking in the direction of the referee to see if he saw the contact.
0: Last tackle. Rex Bassingwaite back on there and takes the ball on his own 10. Well, he's had a nice debut. Foley's gone for the night. The other debutant for the Chooks with HIA, Cat 1. There's a whole other case for why they try and keep him on there and wait for the independent. Okay, now Hugo. There we go. Okay, so there we go. So
5: What do we say? Hugo's gone now. I don't understand what these clubs are doing. He's gone now. So, Elliot, what are we looking at on the sideline for Bob Jane Cheemard?
29: Well, Foley was the ready-made replacement to play in the halves, if we remember. He's obviously off the field. Saval is gone. They had four medical staff converging to work out if he was sweet or not. It looks like at this stage, Connor Watson has moved into the halves. We'll find out some more about Savala when we can.
5: Yeah, so Fichetti comes back onto the field. Thank you. And Nat Butcher takes one up the middle. I want to be careful here, the Dolphins, but we've got 9 minutes left in the first half, and they're depleted by injury already. Two HIAs. Savala, I think she'll pass. I think it is a cat two. Cherry Evans kicks it out of trouble, and they go high. They come through. Well, there could have been a penalty. It's six more. Now it's play on. Now the ball goes across. Here's Junior Tupo. He tried to get away from one, and he's brought down in a good tackle as well. 5 metres out. I thought Trey Fuller was impeded before the kick. It's last tackle. As now they go across the short side, and they're brought down. Benaya Uelu gets a repeat set. Long pass to Cherry Evans to the right. Nat Butcher through the middle, settles it down and brings them to the ground. They're trying to spread out at the moment. They've got numbers everywhere. They'll go right. Cherry Evans out the back. It comes across to Fichetti underneath. Remember, he had a try disallowed for a double movement early in the game, and they're 5 metres out centre of the field. Now they go to the right. Poor pass, knock on. So,
2: knock on by who?
5: I think
2: it might have been knock on the Dolphins. It was a poor pass there from the Roosters, from the dummy half there.
5: Poor pass. So category two for Hugo Savala.
2: Yep.
5: And they're going to get another chance at this
2: the Roosters.
5: Yep. Good signs at the moment. The Dolphins holding on.
2: Yep.
5: But
2: Roosters are coming, just building a little bit of momentum. Just need that circuit breaker.
5: Well, they did an inside play then. And now Billy Smith almost scores a try. Now they get six again. Nafahu White going backwards now. Swarmed upon in a nice tackle. Ray Stone brings him to the ground. They're just 5 metres out. They trail 12-0 at the moment. Now it goes to Cherry Evans on that left-hand side. Watson, tip on. Now it comes back. Better play. Here it goes. Tommy Talau plays the ball. Watson to the right. It goes across to Crichton. Crichton brought down on the tackle as well. So they're doing everything at the moment. The Dolphins right. They're trying to hold on. Now they go to that right-hand side. Cherry Evans. Oh, my God. Great shot by Donoghue on Fichetti. That was a bell ringer. Mac, as I'm loving at the moment. Now they go across. It comes across now. Siwa Wong tried to get away from another one. This defence is gallant at the moment by the Dolphins. With 6 minutes left in the first half. Last tackle. Now they go to that left-hand side. Cherry Evans, grab a kick. Oh, picked up beautifully by Isaiah Katoa, and he comes off his own line. What about the defence from the Dolphins, Ryan Girdler?
2: Yeah.
5: Super impressive.
2: Well, you shouldn't be able to have two Ray Stones in your side, but it looks like that's exactly what Kurt Donnie is offering as well. Carbon copy, but yeah, some pretty ordinary attack in the end from the Roosters there. Just missing that other link man, Cherry Evans, sort of running around now looking for a little bit of support in that creative role. Not finding it yet, and yeah, take nothing away from this Dolphins defence. It's been dynamic.
5: Unbelievable, as now they're on the halfway. Bostock goes the short side. They're making inroads one-on-one, one out. So they'll finish their set right on that 40-metre line in the opposition's half. High kick, Rex Bassingway goes up. He's been good so far. Took it really well, didn't he, Todd Carney?
28: Yeah, he's very safe under the high ball. Rex, usually a fullback, but finds himself a nine on the wing, but credit to the Dolphins, their defence down there, but then to get through that set and find a good kick, make the Roosters come out of their own again, end again, and try and build some pressure on each other.
5: Here's Junior Tupo. They're making inroads as well, though, but both sides have had to do a lot of work. We will get some stats at halftime, some Choice Hotel stats, as now they come through Watson, through the middle. He's brought down in a good tackle. He's bound for the Dragons in 27 and the Hunters in 20, the Chiefs in 28. Now they're on that 40-metre line. They go to the right side as Cherry Evans will go high, and Trey Fuller once again really, really safe under the high ball as they come off their own line with Tavita Nafahu making some quick metres.
0: trying to get up and play the ball quickly. 12-0 Dolphins over. Oh, they get a penalty as well. So that's all the pressure in the world. Geez, that's good work. What and Gerds from the Dolphins at the moment, they are just in the grind, not making mistakes and waiting.

0: enjoy the momentum shifts. They enjoy when things are going really well for them. They also enjoy and they identify when they're defending well, and they like actually giving the opportunity for other teams to like test them out. And that's what you feel at the Dolphins at the moment. They're like, okay, you know, what have you got? What have you got? They're sort of calling them on and just doing it quite comfortably, you have to be honest, at the moment.
1: Yeah, definitely. For the Dolphins, I noticed over the last few weeks, they're going to their strengths a lot more, and they're not playing too much ad-lib footy. They're getting through their sets, finding a kick and being happy with that, using a kick chase and then letting the other team work their way out and then find the ball and trade sets with the opposition teams because they know they've got points in them.
2: And now they're starting to make some inroads just before half-time. They open up with Ray Stone. He's 20 metres out. Ray Stone, one-on-one, trying to run over Cody Ramsey. Wow. He is just one tough hombre. They're 5 metres out. They go to the right-hand side. Donoghue, oh, intercepted, and what a try-saving tackle as well.
0: Hit him
2: Tommy
0: on
2: Kalau. Wow. That was almost a length of the Ville try. The Dolphins bomb one. And then they saved one within 3 minutes. Jeez, Ray Stone did a nice job.
1: Great tackle by the fullback, Cody Ramsey.
2: Now they go to Fichetti, to Cherry Evans, long pass to Billy Smith, outside to Rex Bassingwaite. He puts the burners on. He got away from Davina Nafahu. He beat one, he beat two, he came back inside. Loose ball on there, Cherry Evans. He's been decked, knock on, and it'll be play on. Well, they murdered that one. They absolutely murdered that one. And in the process, Cherry Evans got walloped. But, geez, Bassingwaite showed some speed, didn't he, down that touchline?
1: Got some toe. Probably left the pass a little too late. But he did show some toe once he's in the clear.
0: Oh. It was great work, wasn't it? Great push. You know that was. That was Marshall King back there. And this is what we talk about, like, the desperation, the footy side. You got the dummy half somehow finding the way to just track back and put enough pressure on the inside pass from the winger to draw an error. And that's what you talk about, Dobbo, when these guys are competing for each other. You know, they're believing in what they're doing. They're loving their footy at the moment. You know, the defence and the attack. And you come up with plays like that, that define moments in games. Just before half time, Rooster's opportunity to post some points, and the dummy half tracks back 45 metres, gets in the way of the pass between the winger, putting a finishing pass back to the inside centre to score under the post. Big play.
2: Huge play at the present moment. So they'll play the ball and go to the left-hand side. Oh, Donoghue bobbled it. He nearly knocked it on. No, he regathered. I thought he might have... He's got away with that. I thought he'd knocked that on. Minute 30 left in the first half, and Katoa tries to get them out of trouble. The Roosters decimated at the moment. Reece Foley gone for the night. As now they go to the right-hand side.
0: Oh.
2: Donoghue, he's lurking everywhere at the moment, isn't he? Donoghue, he's on a menace. He wants to belt somebody. He's found Crichton. He's just in one of those moods.
0: I think that's just his
2: nature of how he plays. Yeah.
0: You're going to have Ray on one turn
1: on the other side.
0: And Kurt on the other side.
2: Unbelievable. From that 40-metre line, they shift to Watson. He double pumps, goes to the right-hand side. Now it comes out the back, Cody Ramsey. Long pass. Oh, went to Bassingwaite, but it had too much pepper on it. It's a knock-on into touch. They're under a minute left in the first half. And the Dolphins would like to get some points. So... this is as much a learning that we went out the back, and Ramsey, he had numbers. They created the overlap with Bassingwaite, but
0: I didn't think the pass was too bad, actually. Like, in that situation, Toddy will tell you, it's intuition. You've got to pass to the space. You can't always pass to the man. You've got to pass to where the man should be. And maybe, you know, young Bassingwaite there was maybe a yard or so just too far off the pace.
1: Yeah, I think it was still definitely catchable. But they've tested the left side of the Dolphins a few times tonight. They've made some breaks down there. They just haven't executed the final pass to come up with points. And as you said, when Jerry Marshall Kish pushes down the middle of the field and shuts it down, it's a game breaker.
2: 1 second left. They've stopped the clock. And so obviously you think it's a big up and under, don't you? It's, to me, a big... a bomb.
0: The up and under.
2: Yep.

0: Well, it's a field goal attempt if you got it.
1: Can Ramsey kick?
0: Well, someone's got to
2: have a go. Somebody's
0: got
2: to have a go.
0: There you go.
2: So Ramsey is set. Now they'll change the play.
0: See what the ref did there? Like, it just showed the Roosters who's going to kick. So now they get some pressure on him. Look.
2: Well, they're going again. Here goes Cody Ramsey. Goes for the shot. Looked good in the air. Falls short. Play on. Ball hits it. Now Jermaine Asako can kick it out. Or he can play on himself. He's going to play on himself. And that's half time. Good half from the Dolphins. Plenty to like about it. Roosters wouldn't be too far disappointed either. It's the Dolphins 12, the Roosters 0. First half done and dusted. We'll be back shortly as Triple M rocks the footy.
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2: Welcome back. 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Todd Carney, Ryan Girdler and Ben Dobbin. 12-0 Dolphins over the Sydney Roosters. A really impressive half of football from the Dolphins as they went to work. A early disallowed try to the Roosters on a double movement, and then it was all one-way traffic pretty much. The defence... That's the big impressive part for me from the Dolphins so far. Gerds, talk us through it.
13: Yep.
2: And Toddy, obviously really impressed with what we saw in that first half.
6: Yeah, definitely. When we first seen the try for the Roosters, which Ren was later called a double move, we both looked at each other and was like, oh, that was pretty easy, which it was. And then whatever Katoa said in that huddle after that, the Dolphins had then gone on to build pressure by his kicking game, their kick chase, and when the Roosters are catching the ball, as soon as they're catching it, feet hitting the ground, the Dolphins are there ready to tackle them, which then was creating momentum for the Roosters, the Dolphins, to then put pressure on the Roosters and make them come out of their end. For four or five sets, the Roosters couldn't get over their 30-metre line then, which then gave the Dolphins an opportunity to score points, which they took the opportunity and get to a 6-0 lead, and then they then go on with that to take it to 12-0. Then the Roosters claw it back through Cherry Evans Bruins with a 40-20 opportunity, which didn't come off, but it made the momentum turn, which was in the Roosters' favour for a little bit. The Dolphins clawed it back there late in that first half. Gerds.
0: You just can't ignore the evolution of the Dolphins as a footy side, Dobbo. You know, and it's happened throughout the year. We spoke about their start of their year, but the different parts of their game. To be successful in the NRL, you need to have lots of different elements of your game under control and progressing every week. And I think we've seen that over the past with the Dolphins. They come in and out of games, and they've been able to get consistent performances. And then it's their attack. Everyone's talking about how good their attack is, and then slowly their defence starts coming together. But tonight, what's been really impressive to me is that moment that Toddy spoke about, where they've got a really young number seven in that moment. They've got five or six really experienced origin level players out of this footy side. Let's not forget that. So we're talking about their depth as well. And he gets them behind the line there and goes, boys, this ain't good enough. We need to lift the level. And it's not always easy to do that after you start pretty poorly. You know, sometimes you come out and it's like, oh, you get stuck in this moment where, you know, you've started the game poorly and you don't know how to get out of it. These guys just went straight away, no problem at all, and it was with their defense and it was with their ability to control the footy. The Roosters haven't been bad by any stretch. They've been playing really well. They got a lot of players out as well. Let's not leave what they've been able to done off the table, because they're underdone. They've come out here, they've got key players missing, and they've put in a really solid performance as well. But this Dolphin footy side have just been able to control it comfortably. Yeah. They look like they're, you know, the Roosters haven't been out of trouble and defensively yet, other than that first moment. And other than that, the Dolphins have just been happy to test the different parts of their defence. They're working hard for each other. They've been aggressive when they needed to. And again, you know, their kicking game's been really good. And when they've had the opportunity to convert opportunities with the key playmakers in good form like they are, they've just been able to pull the lever and get it done. They're just a good footy side, Dolphins.
2: They really are.
6: There's a balance to the Dolphins now. There was one trick ponies. They had Katoas, and then
2: they went left and they played out the back. And then it was always, you know, hammer and that, but they have so many different ways to score now.
6: They needed players to play out of their skin to score points in Herbie Farnworth, Katoa, the hammer. They needed that, but now they've got a balance where they're playing to their team strengths. Frankie Molo running hard off the kickoff.
2: Yep.
6: Trey Fuller getting the ball in the full steam and backing them. Jermaine Asako doing his job, and you got Herbie Farnworth, Bostock playing out of their skin, and all of a sudden that balance then complements Katoa, because he doesn't have to come up with all these big trick plays. He just has to play to his strengths, which is getting around the block. When there's a quick play, the boy plays on the front foot. When there's not, he finds a balance. He kicks the corners, makes him the Roosters come out of their own end, which they found difficult. Talao makes an error, which then gives them an opportunity for the Dolphins to score points.
2: It's been a good first half. We're going to take a break. Second half not far away. It's the Dolphins 12, the Roosters 0, as Triple M rocks the footy.
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23: Roosters right on the attack. Watson goes to the right hand side. It goes to Cherry Evans. Back underneath to Vecchetti. Beat one, beat two. Goes to the line and needs speed. Yes, he's got there. He's got there.
6: Hits it off to Vecchetti. Vecchetti.
23: Oh, hang on. Hang on.
6: I thought it might have been.
23: It might have been a double movement. So it's a double movement.
24: Now it goes across. Katoa got numbers. Beat one, beat two, score. Oh, it was too classy in the end by the number seven. Isaiah Katoa opens the scoring.
0: The subtlety of the play, it was beautiful to watch. He's just got all the skills. What a player.
24: Quick play the ball. Bostock in the dummy half as they go to the left hand side. Marshall King shifts. Flat pass the ball. They got numbers everywhere. Goes across to Nikarima. That's Herbie Farnworth scoring on the outside. That is a great try to the Dolphins.
2: 1 second left.
0: Yeah, and here goes Cody Ramsey. Goes for the shot. Looked good in the air. Falls short. But that's half time. It's the Dolphins 12, the Roosters 0.
21: Triple M Ross Footy.
2: Oh, welcome back. Second half just about to get underway. Triple M rocking the footy. It's the Dolphins 12. It's the Roosters 0. Todd Carney, Ben Dobbin, Ryan Girdler and Elliot Lovejoy with you. Dolphins will kick off in the second half. It was a really impressive performance in that first half. And now the Dolphins getting their final instructions from within. And they're going. So a lot to get through in this second half. It's far from over, but if the Dolphins continue the way they will, they should go on with this quite comfortably. But I'm not prepared to write the Roosters off yet. I just am not. Not a 12-0.
6: I'm going to say, Dobbo and Gerds, that whoever scores first in the second half will win this game.
0: Is that a bold prediction?
6: That's a bold prediction, Gerds.
2: He loves a bold prediction.
6: It's a bold prediction.
0: Oh, you live on the edge.
6: But hey, you've got to throw it out there, don't you, Dobbo?
2: Yeah, I agree. I don't understand.
0: You agree, or are you just saying that?
6: He's just saying that.
2: No, I think they're a little vulnerable, the Dolphins, if they do get put on the back foot. They don't chase down points very well. They're great front runners. So,
6: which they are in front runners now, but I just think the team that scores first, because obviously if the Dolphins score first, they get 18. I think if the Roosters score first, they sniff, they grow a leg and get a sniff.
0: Nothing like growing a leg and getting a sniff, is there?
6: That's
0: buddy?
6: It, yeah. It
0: happens to all of them.
4: Seriously.
0: Oh, I think the Dolphins. I think they've just set the game up so well. The Dolphins are exactly where they like to be. They really haven't tried to, you know, open the scoring up or be ill-disciplined in any way or hit the panic button and try to go, oh, we should be 18 up. I think they're really comfortable where they are, and I think they'll go on and just, you know, not cruise home, but comfortably, you know, close this one out.
2: Second half underway as Triple M rocks the footy on the Mitsubishi Triton scoreboard. It's 12-0, the Dolphins over the Roosters. We'll get to the sideline very shortly after Elliot Lovejoy gets all that. And I think the rain is starting to fall, so that won't help Elliot Lovejoy at all. Because we know how much he doesn't like to get the hair wet. He's got the new mullet. He's donning the new mullet these days. Roosters coming off their line with Angus Crichton running in. And the rain is starting to come down. Now they come back with Fochetti. He takes the ball towards that halfway line. To that right-hand side, Cherry Evans gets the kick away. Fuller positions himself. Oh, nearly dropped it, but slippery ball. Now the Dolphins will have their first opportunity in the second half. The ball comes to Jermaine Asako. And clearly some messaging out of both camps. We'll get that very shortly. As they play the ball, and now come back to Vita Nafahu. He was chopped down in a good tackle by Nat Butcher. So now the ball goes to Farmworth. Farmworth put some late footwork on, straightened up the attack, took the ball to the halfway, got back to his feet, tried to get a quick play of the ball, and now Gilbert comes in off the back. And beat one, beat two, a better run from Gilbert, who made 8 metres and takes the ball to 35 metres out. So this set ended up quite nicely in the end for the Dolphins. As Katoa goes high, Cody Ramsey goes up, and they leave him alone. They take the ball and drive him back. We'll go to the sideline for Bob Jane T-Mart. The message out of the sheds at halftime.
5: Yeah, Roosters first. Savala gone for the rest of this game. We know Foley as well. Look, Trent Robinson really happy with the effort. Wants the ruck defence to be a bit tighter. And on the last tackles to challenge Trey Fuller a bit more. For the Dolphins, Christian Wolf happy. Thinks his team's going through the middle really well. Need to start again this second half. And wants their last tackle options to be a little bit better.
2: No question about it. The way this is playing out, it's going to be a grind with the weather. How are you, Elliot? Just with the rain, mate. You've had to put the umbrella up. You okay? Just down there.
5: I have no shame in saying we just sent a technician on a 30-minute run to find one for me. But yes, we're dry. The ground is not.
2: Yes, you'll be right. Here goes Fuller. Isn't it nice, guys, that you're not on the sideline tonight? You're up in the commentary box, Ryan Gerber.
0: No.
7: In error here.
2: It's knocked backwards. Play on. Well.
6: Must have been a one-on-one race.
2: Now the fact is that...
0: I don't mind rolling the sleeves up, Dobbo, and going down there every now and again, mate.
2: I've never once seen you on the sideline as a sideline eye, and we've been working together since 2013. So let's just call it for what it is, all right? You are a legend of the game, and rightly so, but I've never seen you there. Now it goes to Farmworth. The Dolphins trying to spark something here. They're short of the halfway line. So we go to that right-hand side. Elliot Lovejoy, can I just get some idea? Did Savala fail his HIA, or has he passed that?
5: Yeah, failed his HIA, Dobbo, so out for the rest of this game.
2: Right. That's not great. So... Now it goes across to Oren Keeley, one-on-one. It goes across to Craig Fuller, and the Dolphins score. That was a great play. A great play. Oren Keeley did a very nice job with it, making the bust. But it was Craig Fuller backing up. And this is, if you go by the Todd Carney way, it's going to be a Dolphins victory. 16-0 with a kick to come on the Triple M Mitsubishi Triton scoreboard.
6: Right, well, you look at it there. You look at it there. So we spoke about Katoa before the game and what he does when he gets a quick play of the ball. And this time it happened again. He gets a quick play of the ball. And as he's going into the line, he's pointing to his inside runner, which will stop the Roosters' defence. And he doesn't want inside pressure coming from the inside rim. Goes out the back to Nick Arim, which gives him freedom to get across. Aaron Keeley pushes on the inside of Connor Watson, which then is in the outside of...
2: Trey Fuller just did a great
6: Angus Crichton and Trey Fuller backing up through the middle of the field. But it's all back to the start of the play. Isaiah Katoa dragging the inside defence away.
0: And, you know, you've got to feel sorry for the Roosters, especially on that left edge. They've had so many injuries out there. They've now got Talau, who started on the wing. He's come into the centres. He's forming a new combination. You know, Savala, he's gone off, so they've brought young fella on for him in Tupou. And those combinations are now going to be exploited by this team that, you know, I've seen opportunity down there. And some running, some really beautiful lines. Like Nick Arima... Yeah. Yeah. I mean, these halves are probably two of the form halves of the competition, especially in the way that they move the football. They dip their bodies into the line. They play out the back of shape, and it was a lovely set piece.
2: They gave him 90%, Jermaine Asako. I don't know why they bothered with the 90%. It should have been 100%. 18-0, Dalton's over the Roosters. 6 gone in the second half on the Mitsubishi Triton scoreboard. It's Triple M Rocks of Footy.
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5: Trey Fuller extending his time at the Dolphins as well over this past week. Very happy to stay there. And have we seen a better Origin special since Scott Minto? A player that comes in and captivates and steals our heart during the Origin period. Geez, he's a good watch.
2: I don't know if Scott Minto, I mean, did he come on with only Origin or, you know... I think Trey Fuller's a bit better than just a fill-in in Origin time, isn't he? As I said, he loves a big comment, Elliot.
0: Yeah, I don't know if that was his greatest one. But
2: all right, we're back at the footy. It's 18-0 on the Mitsubishi Triton scoreboard. Here's that man who got the try. He's Doran Keeley. Makes a strong carry as well. Short of that 40-metre line. Now Trey Fuller. Siwa Wong met him along with Connor Watson. Oh, he's been hit high as well. He'll get to his feet. He's not going to milk it. He'll get to his feet and play the ball. He has done that. Now they go on the last. Katoa will kick high. Taken nicely in the end by Junior Tupou, who's trying to spark something. But this red wall we'll talk about. They are just getting everything right at the moment. Completing still at 86%. Roosters, to their credit, they're at 85%. Some choice hotel stats there. So both of the sides have had a really good run of it. So now the Roosters coming off their own line. Nafahu White, she's a good footballer. And he's brought down in a good tackle. She's short of that 40. It goes across now as they drive the ball long. Panaya Uelu. And this is a bit of work to happen from defeated Nafahu. He just got out as well. So that was great work in the end as the chase from the Roosters with Daly Cherry-Evans. So now this Roosters side trying to pin the Dolphins down there as Herbie Farmworth comes back, gets the ball to the middle of the field and makes a sneaky 8 metres, takes the ball towards that 20. So a nice carry in the end, but now Asako putting a bit of late footwork on through the middle of the field, looking to get through this set again, as now Donoghue with a stronger run. That's a great run from Donoghue to take the ball to the 40 on the last and then for them to get a kick away, as now Katoa kicks inside the 40, pumps it long, taken nicely in the end, but Junior Tupou comes back and he runs into that wall. The defence was good. Ray Stone along with Jeremy Marshall-King. Geez, Marshall-King's made a difference as Cody Ramsey gets collared on the way around, trying to go around the side. That was like an under six.
0: That was interesting, wasn't it? I haven't seen that for a while.
2: If you go to the West Panthers under sixes, you'll see one kid every week try and do that. It doesn't happen in NRL. Crichton makes a mistake, lofts the ball. Now the Dolphins with a big opportunity. So Angus Crichton not having a really enjoyable night. This wet weather starting to play a role as now they shift to that left-hand side. The ball goes across to Farnworth. Farnworth tips into it. And now they go to the right. It comes across.
0: It's a big moment in the game for the Roosters. They need to really keep their try line intact here. Otherwise, this could start to really blow out. They're getting frustrated.
2: Chip kick now. It goes too easy. What about Cartola's vision? Nikarima scores. That is one of the great tries, Ryan Gerber, from a halfback setup. That was elite. Elite. Over to you, Ryan Gerber.
0: Well, first you've got to identify the situation early in the tackle count. You know, there's the error there from Crichton. It was just not playing to the conditions. It was a bad pass. And then Katoa, I think it was play three, just identifies that Ramsey's up in the line. And that's one thing to identify. Then you've got to rally your troops. Obviously, it's a bit of a nudge-nudge, wink-wink situation with his partner in crime, Nikarima. But then you've got to get the kick right. And then you've got the conditions to contend with because it's wet and slippery. He kicks it on the outside of his boot, lands it about a metre in front of Nikarima, who then it just bounces up for and hits him right in the breadbasket. Yeah. And he scores like the neatest little try you'll see this weekend, I would say.
2: So why this is happening, we got an issue here. Jermaine Isako is down over the other side being looked at by a trainer. So Isaiah Katoa looks like he's going to take this kick. Now, we'll have to get some sort of idea about exactly what's going on, but I think the kick predictor will change. The Pertec kick predictor will be recalibrated. Isaiah Katoa is at 85%.
0: If you speak to anyone at the Dolphins and you say, how come you're letting Isaka go at the end of the year,
2: Jermaine Isaka, yeah,
0: he doesn't miss a goal, they'll all tell you, well, there's another guy in the team that kicks all right as well, and I think it might be this guy.
6: I think he can do anything, Gertz.
2: Mate.
6: He can do anything he wants to do.
2: What a footballer he is. So Isaka Katoa, Dolphins 22, Roosters 0. We've got 29 left in this one. He scored two tries already in the second half. Katoa comes in. Ah, that's exactly what he can do. Wowee, 24-0 on the Triple M Mitsubishi Triton scoreboard as Triple M rocks the footy.
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5: Jermaine Isako just looked like he was getting a finger put back into place, so he's okay back in the line now. And the try scorer, Cody Nikarima, that's his 50th. In his career, forget how much footy he's actually played. If the Dolphins go on to win tonight, he'll have as many wins as Darren Lockyer at Suncorp Stadium, which would be 55.
2: Well, hey, that's a big stat. Huge stat. I would have thought Darren Lockyer... Oh, how many tries or wins am I saying, Elliot Lovejoy?
5: Wins.
2: I would have thought Darren Lockyer would have had more than 55 wins.
0: I think he beat me 50 times here.
2: I think some of the stats might be wrong.
0: Yeah, I wouldn't.
2: I think Darren Lockyer was playing 300 games. Oh, mind you, a lot were played out at ANZ. We shouldn't question Elliot Lovejoy's stats. And a couple of lean years for the Bronx. Oh, no, they're going up the middle here. Here's Donoghue. We'll get him to check them anyway. 40 metres out. Dolphins on the attack. Has now a high kick from Isaiah Katoa. Goes up. Bostock took the ball. It's play on. It's still going. Well, there should be a penalty here, and there is. He was tackled in the air without the ball. Todd Carney, everything going the Dolphins' way at the moment. Jack Bostock, they're just competing harder at the moment.
6: They are competing harder, and that's the thing, the strengths of the Dolphins, is they're happy just to get through the end of set, get to play five, put up a bomb and get their chases down. If they've got an opportunity to get up for the ball, they do that. If they don't, they wait for the Roosters to catch and make a tackle. You went to talk about a player before, Jeremy Marshall King, Dobber. He's been so good for them in this game. He's knows when to bring his forwards on the ball, knows when he's got to hit his half in Katoa. He's just in control. It's so important to have a really good 90 team.
2: So now 15 metres out, the Dolphins right on the attack. They lead 24-0 with 28 minutes left of play. Doing everything nicely at the moment. Back underneath to Ray Stone. They're 9 metres out. Stone made 3 metres. Quick play the ball. Now they go. Here's Marshall King. Oh, that was so easy. We just talked about this man, Jeremy Marshall King. He darted out from dummy half. The ruck defence was poor. 28-0.
24: bang smack under the black dot. It'll be 30-0 after the kick. And the Dolphins, they're having a party as Triple M rocks the footy, Ryan Girdler.
0: Yeah, and again, you've got a feel for the young fullback here in Ramsey. You know, a couple of times now he's sort of been trying to tell his forwards where they need to go. It's really important that they're watching and listening. And then you just see there, it's Wong. He's just got his back. He never gets set. And it means that Ramsey's got to go into the line. And, you know, as soon as Marshall King sees that, it's just kind of a big man on a little man. And there's a little bit of interruption there from Wong, who's trying to get back on side. And it leaves absolutely no option there but the Marshall King to run where Wong was going. And Ramsey can't close the gap. And it's just easy try in the end. But it's just come on the back of what was set up in the first half. You know, the discipline that they've been playing with, their defensive resolve, the energy that they've played with, and the execution has been outstanding. So the Roosters at the moment just can't go with them.
24: Well, there's a lot to like at the moment. There's a lot to like about this Dolphins side, isn't there, Todd Carney?
6: Yeah, well, it is. All the different players that are playing their parts in it. There you look at Donahue comes off the bench, drops Ray Stone in the middle of the field, which can generate that quick play the ball, and Katoa's ready to play out the back, and Marshall King just takes the quick play the ball and drives over.
24: 100% on the Percheck kick predictor, so the kick was successful. Sideline Bob, Jake T-Mart, Elliot Lovejoy.
5: Yeah, look, not a good night for the Roosters, but a nice moment right now. Young Toby Rodwell, he's a young half that's played really good footy in New South Wales Cup. He's helped lead them to the top four in that competition. Jersey 21, he's just entered the fray.
24: Who for, mate?
5: For the Roosters.
24: Yeah, who's off?
5: Rodwell, he put me on the spot here.
0: It looks like he's over on that left side, on the outside of...
24: So they've brought Benaiah Elu off, and they've also brought... It looks like Fichetti's off as well. So, geez, they're having to do some makeshift work at the present moment. So now they come back. Here's Connolly Lemu Elu with the ball. As they work towards and up over the 20... Ray Stone in the middle of the field. Geez, his workmanship like Ray Stone. And you're right, they've got guns everywhere at the moment. This by Goran Keeley. They can't keep him all. He's Melbourne Stormbound in 2027. He takes the ball to the 40. Marshall King back to the middle. Oh, gee whiz. Donahue got levelled. It was a bit of a square up. And Lenu, he was already going down. And he is down. He's had some hamstring injuries. We don't need him having any injuries. Like, he's slow to his feet, but he's get back into the line. He's tough as well, Kurt Donahue from Newcastle. 30-0 if you're just joining us with 25 minutes left to play. And the Roosters haven't been able to fire a shot in this second half on the Triple M Mitsubishi Triton scoreboard. It's Cody Ramsey. They're very bunched girds, aren't they, at the moment?
0: Yeah, well, look at that possession rate. Almost 60% of the football the Dolphins have had, and a lot of it has been in the early part of this second half. They've already scored two tries in the opening 13 minutes, so they're just trying to catch their breath at the moment, the Roosters. Everything that they do is met, by more enthusiasm, more energy from the Dolphins, and they're just hanging in there at the moment.
24: Lenu on the field as well for them. Expert comments is Tavita Nafahu. Makes a 20-metre bus back. And their chase even from the Dolphins isn't right there. 30-0. Dolphins over the Roosters. It's Triple M rocks the footy. Rain stopped again here in Brisbane. It's been on and off most of the day as now Farmworth tries to get something going. Makes a 15 metres, had the arms free. Almost thought he could have got the ball away. But we know he won't pass. So... they'll play the ball just short of that halfway line, and then they'll go to work again and try to get something sparked as they go to the shift. Katoa digs out the back. Nick Arima now to Farnworth. Farnworth beat one. Farnworth beat two. He's over the 30. Numbers. He goes across to Ipoli Lemuelu, and they score. He passed Herbie Farnworth. 34-0. This is getting ugly on the Mitsubishi Triton scoreboard.
0: There's an ugly set piece this time out for the left-hand side. And Herbie, who just came in for a run and played the ball, was able to get himself back into the spot. But have a look at this man, Katoa, again in this play. Goes deep into the line, straightens up the attack. And then, yeah, his partner in crime, Nick Aruma, gives a lovely little short pass to Farnworth. Farnworth puts on a lovely big left foot step back on the inside of his opposing number. Makes it look really easy. What an athlete. He gets Talau all ends up. And then he's got support on the inside. Lemuelu's just hanging around. Says, I'll line up and put one under the sticks. And thank you very much, Toddy Carney.
6: Yeah, thank you very much. That's what they're saying there for sure. But you look at Herbie Farnworth here. He just gets straight on the inside of Billy Smith and gets through the back end of the field. And as we said, he doesn't pass, but he does finally pass and compliments his back row. A nice try next to the post. But it all starts again from Katoa. He drags the middle defender, the ABC defenders, the Roosters out, and then stops him because he stops and starts on the play. And then Nick Arima just does his stuff out the back and gives Herbie one-on-one. When you give Herbie one-on-one in that kind of space, you know it's done.
2: 34-0. What a try. Chish Katoa's played well tonight. 90% on the Pertec kick predictor from 20 metres out, 20 in off the western touchline.
0: You're only giving him 90%, Dobbo.
2: Well, this is what the Pertec kick predictor gives you. I just have to follow the instructions. Here he comes, Azarko. And he's kicked another one. So they are rolling now, the Dolphins. They are right and up and going. 36-0. And this will make them 8 wins and 5 losses in 2026. But the big news is this will be their 6th win in a row. And they are starting to really make a statement in this premiership race, aren't they, Todd Carney?
6: Oh, they definitely are. But there's still a statement left here tonight. 36-0 with 22 minutes to go, Domo. There's still a lot of footy to be played. So Roosters need to be careful here.
2: Well, the differential comes into play then, doesn't it? Like, you know, oh, that, like if you can keep teams to nil and you can get, you know, yeah, at the back end of the year.
0: You're not conscious of it at this
2: point. No, I know, yeah, but...
0: But these guys are just loving the game. They're just having an absolute ball out there. You know, they know that they've done the hard work. They've really set the game up for them to enjoy the back end of it. It's not a lot of times you get out, you know, at the back end of games in the NRL at this level and you get to really enjoy yourself because there's no pressure and everything's going your way and you've built the victory. You know, a lot of the times you need to wait till the end of the game to enjoy the win.
2: Yep.
0: These guys can actually start really having some fun out there and enjoying the spoils because they've played brilliantly.
2: They certainly have. Sideline for Bob Jane Teamart, Elliot Lovejoy.
8: It's funny you mentioned differential, Dobbo. On current, if the Dolphins continue as the Roosters, I think, have knocked that ball on. No Dolphins knock on. Yeah, if they keep going the way they're going, the Dolphins tonight, they'll be into the top four and it'll be the Roosters that fall out.
2: Well, Brad Schneider warming up to come into the game now. And that's right, exactly. They're plus 13 at the present moment. And the Dolphins are starting to make a statement in 2026. I know a lot of people had them in there as a real contender. But after what Manly did to him that night, I was, you know, like it could be done, Todd, but.
6: Yeah, but then you look at a couple of the other losses, Dobbo, Penrith by one, week after, two by two.
2: So yeah. Like,
6: they've been thereabouts. They spoke about Christian Wolf when he came to the club about the resilience and the strongness that he'll bring to their defensive line. Their attack's always been there. Now they're just building the game around the back of all of it.
2: Connor Watson with the ball is now. We're under 20 minutes left of this game. So the last quarter is now Rodwell took the ball to the line and he got tackled at the back end. So they're 30 metres out. And now they'll go to that right side. The ball comes across to Daly Cherry-Evans, who goes high. Hasn't had the influence by any means on this game. Oh, they're going to get a try here. And this time it's going to be Bassingwaite who scores. Rex Bassingwaite. So we're going to have a look at it. Todd Smith doesn't necessarily like it. Let's have a listen. Well, hang on. So a high kick from Cherry Evans. And they're saying it might have been touched by
0: Billy Smith.
2: Billy Smith.
0: They go up and compete for the football. Smith's hand goes up.
2: Ooh.
0: And we just need to see if there's any deviation of the ball as it goes past the fingers out.
2: No, I don't think it touched it.
0: I don't think so. I don't think he gets near it, actually. I think he's a...
2: nowhere near it.
0: No, he's 20, 30 mil away from the ball there.
2: Well,
1: it's a genuine contest we're playing on.
2: Rex Bassingthwaite's going to get his first try in the NRL.
1: Rex takes clean possession.
2: And he scores the try.
0: Yeah, what a nice moment for the young man.
2: He's got a smile on his face. Congratulations. He scored his first ever try. Guess where? At Suncorp Stadium. Well done. So Roosters get one back. He's got a smile on his face on debut. 36 points to 4 with a kick to come on the Triple M Mitsubishi Triton scoreboard.
0: Yeah, really, it was just a kick. It was a Hail Mary at the end of the set there from the Roosters, who are kind of out of ideas at this point in time and been well and truly sort of beaten on the night. But Cherry Evans just threw one high into the clouds, and wasn't a great chase by the Roosters, but a little bit of a mix-up by the Dolphins back two, who should have caught it and got a favourable bounce, and the rest is, as they say, Dobbo history.
2: The rest is history, all right. 70% on the Pertec kick predictor as they come in now. Rolls in. Great result. It didn't get there, though, in the end, the kick. They tried to, so it's 36 points to 4 with 19 minutes left on the Triple M Mitsubishi Triton scoreboard. Sideline, Bob J. Teamart, Elliot Lovejoy.
8: Yeah, young Rex Bassingthwaite. Nice story. He's a kid from Dubbo, only 19 years of age. And, yeah, walking down Caxton Street today, about 30 of his friends and family had made the trip. They're actually sitting at the Caxton, had been there for quite a few hours. So no doubt, at this stage, they are merry, and a lovely moment for them as well, sitting in school.
2: Oh, to be a fan watching your kid play footy and having a beer at the Caxton. Do you have many beers at the Caxton, Todd Carney, in your career?
6: I didn't have many, it's just surprising, Dubbo.
2: Really?
6: No.
2: I mean, one of the only establishments that you haven't had one.
6: That's very true.
2: I mean,
6: I've had a couple of nights there. I haven't had any. I've had a couple.
2: Do you have any nights at the Caxton Hotel?
0: I've had a couple of nights there, Dubbo.
2: Have you?
0: Yeah, back in the day. Yeah.
2: Always a good join. The Roosters will be going there tonight because it's owned by Uncle Nick.
6: Yeah, Uncle Nick.
2: Yeah. Uncle Nick owns that now, so yeah. Maybe they won't be off the back of this performance. Now they shift. Rod Wool comes out the back. Ramsey to Billy Smith, and he's brought down short of the 40. So Roosters trying to spark something in this second half, been completely outplayed, but it's 36 points now as Crichton opens them up. Crichton's 40 metres out. He's 30 metres out. One-on-one with Trey Fuller. Absolute bludger of a pass. Picked up in the end, and they've absolutely murdered this. Junior Tupou has absolutely murdered it off the back of a Crichton. But why did Crichton not take that him whole way home?
0: Well, he was just waiting for someone to catch him, and I think that he was waiting for Tupou, but, you know, Bostock was going to sort of spoil the party, wasn't he? So Crichton was running out of options. The further he ran, the less likely he was to have support. And you're right, at some point he should have just
2: pinned the ears back.
0: Either ran over the top of
2: Trey Fuller
0: or put the big left foot on him or tried to do it himself. But that's what happens sometimes when back rowers get in the clear. You give them too much time, they don't know what to do.
2: Crichton looked like he absolutely should have scored that for all money.
6: He should have chose not to pass.
2: Schneider on now.
6: Pass.
2: Here they come. They're turning defence into attack now. They go across. Kavita Napatu goes across back inside. Kicked inside. They're lining up. Oh, Schneider's lining up. Oh, great try. Great try. That is entertainment plus. They clock 40. I've seen some good tries at Suncorp, but that's with equal of them right further. That was beautiful. From their own 20, they attack. Schneider gets it. But talk us through this one, because it was an absolute humdinger.
0: Yeah, well, just when the Roosters get a little bit of momentum, they ruin a try with a bad pass there from Crichton. But then it's just a lovely little, it's from about the halfway line, little movement out to that left-hand side, and all those key playmakers are involved again, Katoa, Nikarima, and they get it out right to the edge this time until they find this young winger who just, he looks good, a little bit of open space, and that's right, Herbie passed again, Dobbo.
2: He passed again to Davina Nafahu.
0: It was the weight of the kick. Nafahu just sort of puts it on the outside of the right foot, back in. Not an easy kick to execute, and they were lining up in there, and it was that man Schneider who's actually just come on. And
2: he that's a great try.
0: He celebrates the moment. It's a good one, Dobbo. It's a good one.
2: They clock over 40, John Carney, and they are entertainment plus tonight, aren't they?
6: Yeah, well, they knew the game's probably in the bag, and then they've gone from the left, right side of the field and just played out. Knowles plays out the back to Katara, and he plays the tunnel ball to Herbie, and once you're in the clear, they show the Roosters what they need to do when you're in open space and in the clear. They roll it back off the inside, outside the foot, in the middle of the field.
2: A great try.
6: Great try.
2: Great try. So this will be 100%. We've still got 15 minutes 40 left. This could get up real ugly if the Roosters, and I understand they're depleted. I get it. And the Dolphins have got some players out as well, but boy, oh boy. So flags are up. So 42 points to 4. And the Sweet Caroline chant, Roosters fans, you know what they're doing? They're starting to walk, Gertz. They're starting to leave. For 15 minutes left, they're heading home.
0: Well, don't worry. The Roosters will get another shot at the Dolphins later on in the year.
2: Yeah.
0: And it'll be a lot more even, let me tell you, when all the, you know, all they have their full complement of players. So, but one thing I just want to ask you, Toddy, you know, like with all these junior development programs and that, you see the wingers these days get those kicks so right. It always felt to me like that wasn't something you could practice because it's such a in-the-moment thing to get that weight right. Do they actually spend a lot of time practicing that?
6: Yeah, they do practice it like any blokes. They always want to kick the ball, but yeah, the wingers do practice. The wingers get the big mats and they practice to score on their tries in the corner.
0: But just that part when they're back in the infield.
6: Yeah, they do get it right, and they actually get it right more often than not, Gerds, these days. But well, it obviously takes a good team to support up the middle of the field too.
0: Yeah, but the weight, you know, and that was just incredible. Yeah. There, it was perfect.
2: Nice, as now they march up the middle. Here's Fuller trying to get away from one or two and three. Trey Fuller, quick play the ball. Now Schneider. Oh, they're making inroads here. This is ugly. It's play on now as Molo is brought down, and they're now 20 metres out. I'll get to Elliott in a minute as they go to the left-hand side. Katoa on the last. Play the ball. Play still going on. Herbie's got it. Back in the middle. Grubber kick. He was held. Herbie chases. Ramsey cleaned up. It was great work from Cody Ramsey. There goes Cody Ramsey. And look at this, Tevita Nafahu. He's come from nowhere. It's Ramsey. Tevita Nafahu. Do they get it? Cody Ramsey scores a great try. Great Roosters try. Great chase from Tevita Nafahu.
6: He's out.
2: Oh, no. Don't tell me he's bombed it. That'll be another one. Tevita Nafahu's chase. If he's got him into touch, that is legendary.
0: No, but this guy, Ramsey, he's run about 195 metres to get there. Don't forget, he started on this left side. Let's have a look at this.
2: Yeah, Tevita Nafahu. What? He's just done a kick there that set up a try. Yeah. He's just saved another one at the other end.
0: Just incredible. Just incredible. He had no right. The kick was actually over on this side. Ramsey picked the football up on the right side of the goalpost as you're running down the left side.
2: Touch. Dive, Cody! Dive!
0: Score the try.
6: In the way.
0: Oh, that's great. That's amazing.
2: Wow, that is great work. They're having an unhappy night tonight, the Chooks. Sideline, Bob J. T-Mart. Elliot Lovejoy, you're loving this on the sideline.
3: Yeah, Tevita Nafahu took off right in front of us. It was like watching Gat at the Ipswich racetrack. He was absolutely flying for the Chooks. Connor Watson's just come from the field, but that is the fastest I've seen a man move live.
2: He was quick. We pointed him out the commentary box and we could see him. And for all money, it looked like Ramsey was going to get there.
0: It was just like, you know, you see some guys, they need to kind of, you know, space their run. When do I go hard? When do I not? He just started sprinting from the 20-metre line and knew that if he only went flat chat the whole time, was he a chance of getting there? And guess what?
2: He got there. So now they're starting to make inroads. Well, they've given away an inch. They're making all sorts of drama now for the Chooks. The Roosters, they had a pretty horrific night. Foley and Savala both gone HIA, so they've been down on troops. And important, both their halves, their 5'8 and centre, has gone 42 points to 4. Can't believe what we witnessed here tonight. This has been impressive by the Dolphins. As now, the Fahu White plays the ball. So they'll go to the right. The ball goes out to Cherry Evans. Now Ramsey tips one back underneath. As they come back through the middle, Nat Butcher with the ball, dancing around. Butcher, and he's brought to the ground in a good tackle as well, and a penalty. So there are players down. They've got Billy Smith, looks like he's down, but that's Nat Butcher. So Kurt Donahue, is that a cannonball hip drop? Billy Smith's being crunched as well, so he's down at the moment as well. So time's up at the moment with 12 minutes 50 left, 42 points to 4. Billy Smith's ribs, he's not a good way. He's been properly built, that he's still down at the moment. We'll stay with the action and come back to that very shortly as well. But now they'll go to the left-hand side. They dig into the line. They come out the back. It goes across. Flat pass. Ball better. Now it goes across. Beat one, beat two. And they're brought down as well. So they'll play the ball and shift across. It comes out the back. It goes across. Oh, mistake again. This time it's a knock-on from Butcher. So that's probably been the big errors for tonight. We're talking missed tackles. They've missed 30 tackles, but they've only made seven errors tonight, the Roosters. But it's just been unrelenting, hasn't it, over a long period of time for this side. 42 points to 4. Dolphins over the Roosters. 11 minutes 48 to go. Todd Carney, it's sort of now starting to become very error-riddled as such.
6: Yeah, it is. Well, Roosters are... That was an unforced error from Butcher, but Roosters have got to try something here. The Dolphins are probably put their feet up and then playing a little bit more expansive footy, and which is creating a few errors, and then the weather...
2: Righto, so another penalty from breaking from the scrum. So they're going to what?
6: Scrum it back in the middle.
2: While the clock winds down. Sideline. Bob Jane T-Mart, Elliot Lovejoy.
9: Yeah, 20,687 here tonight. The Dolphins faithful, despite the weather, Dobbo, have certainly turned up. They've been loud right through it.
2: Yeah, and with all players out, pretty good number considering. So on another game where these two teams were third versus fourth and everybody was there, you'd probably get 35 to 40. Anyway, the Roosters go on. So they're trying to spark something now. Here's Lenu with the ball. Brought down in a good tackle as well. 42 points to 4. Dolphins over Roosters. So they go to that left. Now it goes to Cherry Evans. He'll go it back to right. Now to Cody Ramsey. Then it goes across to Siwa Wong. Wong is through the middle. And he's finally brought down in a good tackle as well. Naya Uelu in the dummy half. Back inside. And this is where they're trying to make something happen. Nat Butcher brought to the ground. They'll play the ball. Uelu goes to the left. Now it goes flat pass to Nafahu White. And Nafahu White goes close to being put over the line. Jeez, a big body. He'll play the ball. Go to that left-hand side again. Oh, this is Rodwell. Rodwell now comes back. Crichton got the ball. Gets six again. It's zero tackle. Crichton trying to beat one, trying to do it himself, and he's brought down finally 2 metres out. 42 points to 4, under 10 minutes to play. Now, they go to Nafahu White. But Nafahu White is with the ball, and he's wrapped up as well. So, they'll play the ball and go to that left-hand side. Oh, Rodwell, beat one, beat two, still going Rodwell, try. Roosters get a try, Rodwell gets there and scores as well. I liked it in the end. Toby Rodwell scores a try. 42 points to 8 with a kick to come on the Mitsubishi Triton scoreboard.
10: Yeah, young fella who's been really good since he's come on. He's a quality half. They got big raps on him coming through the system, the Roosters. And he's come on and in the second half here, and he's been really vocal, organising his troops. He's been solid defensively, and he comes up with a really opportunist try there where he has to pick up a bad ball under really tough conditions, able to swivel through a couple of defenders. And what a big moment for Brett Robwell and his family. I know they'll be watching this one at home, and the young fella doing his family proud there. Remember Brett Robwell, the old Illawarra Steelers centre?
2: He was a great... Did you ever play with him?
10: Yeah, I played a couple of years with Roddy. Yeah, so this is one of his young fellas. He's got, I think he's got two sons in the system. And he's a goal kicker as well. And gee, he looks like the old man.
2: Toby Rodwell comes in now to try and convert his try. 90% on the kick predict, but never looked like missing. So 42 points to 10 with 8 minutes left on the Triple M Mitsubishi Triton scoreboard. Sideline, Bob J, T-Mart, Elliot Lovejoy.
11: Yeah, Toby Rodwell, he's a nice little story, isn't he? You mentioned Brett, he had the second most games in Steelers Premiership history, but he actually signed through the Cronulla system. The young Toby, the Chooks picked up him up in 2025, and I know they got riches for halves, but he's another young kid coming through, certainly worth keeping an eye on.

0: Roy Cordner. They also where Rex Bassenwright won the comp there this year. So they've got some good kids coming through their system for sure.
1: Now, Isaiah Katoa is off. Now, do you think that's because New South Wales, Laurie Daly's just said, hey, listen, put the cue in the rack. He might have a game on Wednesday yet.
0: He'll be back in the camp tomorrow, I'm sure, Dobbo.
1: Yeah, he's back to camp tomorrow. He flies to Sydney to Melbourne tomorrow. They go to Melbourne, so Queensland down there. You'll get all the action, obviously, Sunday, Sinbin, Saturday, scrum, and then the Origin next Wednesday. It happens right here on Triple M. So here's Angus Crichton. Where do you put them, Gerds? Where do you put the Dolphins? And what can you judge from this win, knowing full well that...
2: Who they got coming back? I think they're a top four side for sure. From what I've seen, you know, they're a quality, especially what I've seen defensively over the last month or so of their footy. Like, that was the part of the game that I was a little bit concerned about, you know, and their ability to compete for long periods of time against sides like Penrith. But we spoke about those losses that they had. They built a lot of resilience through that period, and now they kind of know that, you know, what it's like to compete for long periods and against a better side. So for me, it was then a little bit of a defensive thing. And then they've got their defence in order, and I think they're one of the best attacking sides in the competition. So I think they're a top four side, Dobbo.
1: It's quite unbelievable. Have you got them pegged that way as well, Todd?
0: Yeah, because I'm starting to see a complete footy team. They're happy to grind out a win. They're happy to build pressure and play to their strengths. And once they get that and they get the momentum, they make teams pay. And when they don't, they earn the right to get it. So it just shows the evolution of how they are. Like I said, in the break at half time, they had one or two individuals that needed to play 9 out of 10 performance to win games, but now they've got a whole package that gets them around the park, and they don't have to have that 9 out of 10 performance. Everyone does their job.
1: Well, they're starting to make inroads again, and this is where they're dangerous. Morgan Knowles is going through the middle of the field, 20 metres out. Here come the Dolphins. They shift to the left. Schneider digs into the line. Now to Nikorima, then to Farmworth, then to Defeater Nafahu, one-on-one, and he scores a great try. Well, it's fitting he gets one. Defeater Nafahu scores. They go to 46 points to 10 with a kick to come. And this is getting ugly with a capital U, Gerds.
2: Yeah, not for the Dolphins as well. No. I mean, that was beautiful play again through the middle third there. Nice run by Knowles and just getting up, playing the ball quick. And without Cartel, we mentioned that he was off. So it's Schneider that goes deep into the line this time. And then Nikorima, lovely pass. Gets Farmworth on the outside of his men. The winger has really no other option to come in on Herbie. And guess what, Dobbo?
1: Yeah.
2: Herbie passed.
1: He passed. The minute I said Herbie hasn't passed, he's had three tries. Three.
2: And then, didn't this guy deserve one tonight? Because he set up that amazing one and he stopped that one from Ramsey before. And he could have just run down and put this one next to the post, but the sideline. What do they call it? The corner post. But he decided to run into three guys and just see how close he could get to the goalpost to make the kick just a little bit easier for Osako, who really doesn't need any help.
1: Well, you got this bloke who's obviously coming through, and they let Jermaine Osako go. You got Selwyn there. You've got
0: Trey Fuller. Trey Fuller. Find a spot for him, don't you?
1: Yeah. Yeah, he's been unbelievable tonight.
2: Well, Bostock's back, and, you know, he's...
1: And you've got Averillo who'll be leaving. Averillo's leaving at the end of the year, but you still got Averillo to come in here. So, lots to like. 90% on the Perchek kick predictor. So,
2: I've got these guys ahead of the Warriors for mine.
1: Yeah?
2: Yeah. Especially in those key positions. I think they're just...
1: Here comes Osako. Looked good in the air. Oh, it was unbelievable. He just kicks him. He is such a good kick. Another one, 48 points to 10. So we've seen 48 two nights in a row. 48 points to 10, under five to play. Sideline Bob Jane T-Mart, Elliot Lovejoy.
3: Yeah, amazing the guys that have come into this Dolphins side that aren't necessarily starters every week. You mentioned Savita Nafahu. I know how much we've spoken about Trey Fuller, but both of them have run for over 200 metres. Both of them have carried the footy over 20 times, and they've been absolutely electric. You'd think they'd be walk-ons at a lot of teams in this competition. So, yeah, shout-out to the Dolphins. Some of the depth they've produced is really special.

0: the Dolphins have now made a real statement to me. Even last week's win was really a grind against the Cowboys. They just did it the hard way and they got it. But this is another one. And they're winning different times and different ways all the time as they go again out the back. This time Trey Fuller goes across to Bostock. And that's probably what's impressed you the most, Todd Carney, is that they're finding different ways to win. They're not that reliant out the back block play with a bit of shape out the back and give it to the Hammer or to Trey. Both sides of the field there.
1: Well, everyone's having their hand in plays, Dobbo. They're playing to their strengths, and it's not always off the one try or the one opportunity. They're doing it in different parts, and like I said before, they're earning the right to play footy, so that then puts them in a balance that keeps them in a game. And the Roosters started well tonight, and they had that try disallowed, then they found a way to get back in the game, and then they've held on to it since.
0: So, with 3 minutes left, as they try to come off their own line, here's Junior Tupou. And all the talk has been about whether or not Herbie Farmworth is bound for the Roosters in 28. Off contract, or can negotiate from November 1, being reported that they would be interested in him. Where do you put Herbie Farmworth, Gerds, from the centres? Is he the best centre in the game at the moment?
2: Oh, I think he's...
0: He's in the conversation.
2: He's a different style of player, I would say, Herbie. Like, you get a lot of different centres these days. Like, I would say at the moment, if I'm picking a centre, probably Katoni's.
0: Yeah.
2: That I would put on...
0: Casey McLean.
2: Yeah, haven't seen enough of him there yet to say that. I think he's got definitely the credentials to get there at some point. But yep. I think consistently you just need to see a guy do it over a couple of years. And Herbie's been able to do that. He's a different style of player, though, than Katoni for me. And obviously you've got Latrell when he's back and playing well. Stephen Crichton hasn't been great this year, but got the potential to cause some trouble there on his day as well. So there's... Sure. Quality options out there, and the Hammer can step in there and do a great job as well.
0: So now they come back through the middle. They come over the back. Here's Herbie, who's been very good for them. His last tackle, Marshall King, shifts to that right. Schneider just kicks one along the carpet. It'll skid along. Ramsey doesn't let it bounce and go dead. He just picks up, brings the ball back to the 10-metre line. 48 points to 10 with a minute 30 left. And now they're cramping. Like, just pass the ball on. I've never seen this before in my life.
2: Yeah, Dubba, that's what you call a cramp. Athletes get them.
0: Right? I've had them before.
2: Oh, right. No, I thought you were...
0: Yeah, I've had them before.
2: Okay.
0: I've never seen Cody Nikorima helping and giving an opposition a hand. But anyway, that's the way it's gone. 48 points to 10. We're down the last minute, and this one has started to get to a place where everybody's clock watching.
2: I just hope all these people leave so we get out of the ground quickly, but they seem to be hanging around. What is there, some sort of presentation at the end of the game?
0: There is, actually. The Art that Beats a Medal. Oh. So they play for the Art that Beats a Medal every game. And funny you brought that up.
2: Oh, it is funny.
0: Yeah. Who would be your Art that Beats a Medal winner tonight?
2: Well, there's no question.
0: Who, Kartoa or Davida Nafahu?
2: Oh, Kartoa. Oh, mate, he was just like the puppeteer. He, like, did whatever he wanted for 68 minutes.
0: Yeah, he was very good tonight. So under 20 seconds left. He's been very good tonight, Trey Fuller. 48 points to 10 as Nikorima shifts across to Vita Nafahu. The Dolphins have 6 wins in a row, and gee whiz, they're making some statements now. Unbelievable what it's been. That is full time, and what a win from the Dolphins. 12-0 at halftime. They win 48 points to 10. And hang on, straight away, they're calling people over on full time. Well, this is not a good sign at all. They're calling a doctor over straight away. On full time on Jermaine Azarko.
2: Yeah, they've seen something.
0: And he's clutching at his hand.
1: His finger again.
0: So, It's obviously dislocated again. Jermaine Asako is down. Elliot Lovejoy going out to get some chats for us. Here is our play of the day.
3: The Triple M NRL play of the day.
0: Here they come. They're turning defence into attack now. They go across. Kamita Napalu goes across back inside. Kicked inside. They're lining up. Oh, Schneider's lining up. Oh, great try. Great try. That is entertainment plus. They clock 40. I've seen some good tries at Suncorp, but that's with equal of them right further. That was beautiful. From their own 20, they attack.
4: Triple M Ross footy.
0: Yeah. Yeah, great try. Well done to Brad Schneider. Tavita Nafahu set that up, and 48 points to 10. It was the Dolphins in a catwalk in the end over the Sydney Roosters, and it was 12-0 at halftime, and it was just a try-a-thon in the second half. They did it well. They did it very, very well, and what a wonderful, wonderful performance from the Dolphins as they marched through. So we're just waiting for Elliot Lovejoy now, who is down on the sideline. Down to you, Elliot Lovejoy. You have a bloke who had a very, very big night out.
5: Tavita Nafahu, talk us through, first of all, that chase, because it looked like you were into fourth gear straight away. Did you know you were going to get Cody Ramsey the whole time?
6: Nah, to be honest, I didn't. I thought if I didn't chase, I'd probably cop a spray from Wolfie, so I thought, get on my bike and go as hard as I can.
5: Was there a game plan on the angle? Because it did look like it was timed absolutely perfectly, or you were just legging it.
6: To be honest, I probably felt like I was hammer. I just thought, look forward and probably hit the gas, and I made it then. Yeah, good that I got the result for the boys.
5: How special is it to you to get an opportunity in these leagues, and how keen were you to put your best foot forward?
6: Oh, truly blessed, eh? I can't say how grateful I am, especially with this group of boys. It's a top-quality team, and to be involved with them, yeah, big privilege.
5: What's it like having someone like Izzy Katoa steering the side around? He was brilliant again today.
6: Oh, he might look like that to you, but at training, I can't say it, but he's silly. No, but it's good to play against, beside him. He's good role model.
5: Are you saying he's tough, a little bit tough sometimes at training?
6: A bit tough. Nah, he's a bit silly too. He's got the silly side, but I know he's all show for you guys, and he's top class.
5: Tavita, so are you tonight, mate. Congrats on the win. Now, good luck to your club against the Tigers next week.
6: Thank you so much. Thank you. Cheers.
0: Yeah, well done, Tavita Nafahu. Just awesome. Geez, he was good tonight, wasn't he, boys?
2: Yeah. Yeah, I just love watching those guys, you know, get an opportunity on the back of some of the players being out, and then, you know, get to show us what they've got, and yes, and give us a look at the talent pool coming through. That's another part of the Dolphins that got to be impressed by.
0: Yeah, they're certainly doing well. We're going to take a break, come back, still plenty more to get to. This is The Verdict. Dolphins winning 48 points to 10 as Triple M rocks and footy.
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5: Felice Kafusi joins us now. A great win for your club, but especially some of the youngsters. Trey Fuller, I suppose, is not a youngster anymore. It feels like it, but Tavina Defar, who we caught up before, there was some really special individuals out there.
18: Yeah, it was. As good as it is having the Origin boys out, you know, gives those guys opportunities and showcase their skills, and they've been ready for it. We trained well all week, and it's awesome to see them shining now.
5: What is the messaging when you do lose the likes of? I mean, can't sugarcoat it. You have more players out than any other Queensland team for State of Origin. The messaging during the week for the young guys coming in, but for the squad to remain, I suppose, with the same game plan.
18: Yeah, for sure. It's their job to get up to scratch, I guess, and. Like I said, they've been ready for a long time, and for them to put it all together and showcase their skills, it's awesome to see them shining now, and that's a credit to all their hard work they've been waiting.
5: What about the first half felt like a little bit of a grind? You're able to break them down in the second. What was the thought process at halftime?
18: For sure. I think if they had scored one before halftime, it might have been a bit closer, but obviously we defended our asses off there and managed to go away with a good win in the end.
5: State of Origin, Wednesday night, you'll be parked up. I'm sure the group chat will be going with the boys. How does it play out?
18: Oh, Queensland for the win. It's obviously it's the do or die now, and second game, I think they'll be up for it.
5: Felice Kafusi, really appreciate your time. Good luck against the Tigers next week, mate.
18: No worries, thank you very much.
0: There we go, Elliot Lovejoy and Felice Kafusi, who was very good tonight. Well, that's it from us here. Saturday scrum tomorrow. You'll hear that from midday. Here is the Mitre 10 full-time highlights, but it was the Dolphins, 48 points to 10 from Todd Carney, Ryan Girdler, Ben Dobbin and Elliot Lovejoy. Enjoy your Friday night as Triple M rocks the footy.
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0: Now it goes across. Katoa got numbers. Beat one thing to the score. Oh, it was too classy in the end by the number 7. Isaiah Katoa opens the scoring.
2: The subtlety of the play, it was beautiful to watch. He's just got all the skills. What a player.
0: Good play the ball. Bostock into dummy half as they go to the left inside. Marshall King shifts. Flat pass the ball. They got numbers everywhere. Goes across to Nick Marima. That curving arm worth scoring on the outside. That is a great try to the Dolphins. Now it goes across to Warren Keeley one-on-one. It goes across to Craig Fuller and the Dolphins score. That was a great play. A great play.
2: Nick Arima, yeah. I mean, these halves are probably two of the form halves of the competition, especially in the way that they move the football. It's a big moment in the game for the Roosters. They need to really keep their try line intact here, otherwise this could start to really blow out. They're getting frustrated.
0: Chip kick now. It goes too easy. What about Toa's vision. Nikarima scores. That is one of the great tries, Ryan Gerber, from a halfback setup. That was elite.
2: He kicks it on the outside of his boot, lands it about a metre in front of Nikarima, who then it just bounces up for and hits him right in the breadbasket, and he scores like the neatest little try you'll see this weekend, I would say.
0: The Dolphins right on the attack. Quick play the ball. Now they go. Here's Marshall King. Oh, that was so easy. We just talked about this man, Jerry Marshall King. He darted out from dummy half. The ruck defence was poor. And the Dolphins, they're having a party. Tatoa digs out the back. Nikarima now to Farnworth. Farnworth pick one. Farnworth pick two. He's over the 30. Numbers. He goes across to Ipoli Lebuelu. And they score. He passed Herbie Farnworth. This is getting ugly. Daily Cherry Evans, who goes high, hasn't had the influence by any means on this game. Oh, they're going to get a try here. And this time, it's going to be Bassingwaite who scores.
2: Yeah, what a nice moment for the young man.
0: He's got a smile on his face. Congratulations. He scored his first ever try. Guess where? At Suncorp Stadium. Well done. So Roosters get one back. Here they come. They're turning defence into attack now. They go across. Kavita Nepatlu goes across back inside. Kicked inside. They're lining up. Oh, Schneider's lining up. Oh, great fight. Great try. That is entertainment plus. Rodwell. Beat one. Beat two. Still going, Rodwell. Try. Roosters get a try. Rodwell gets there and scores as well. 20 metres out. Here come the Dolphins. They shift to the left. Schneider digs into the line. Now to Nikarima. Then to Farnworth. Then to Defita Nafahu. One-on-one. And he scores a great try. That is full time. And what a win from the Dolphins. 12-0 at halftime. They win 48 points to 10.
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0: Triple M presents Sounds of Rock. Jimmy Barnes. The Screaming Jets. 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Plus Ross Wilson, Richard Clapton, and Tony Childs. 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Jimmy Barnes headlining Sounds of Rock Townsville at Reed Park, October 17. 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
5: Good morning, it's Samantha Myler with your news update. Elon Musk has become the world's first trillionaire, with SpaceX making the largest ever stock market debut overnight. Speaking in Texas, Musk joked about giving his space exploration company only a 10% chance of succeeding.
6: If people had told me this was going to happen, I was like, man, you must be smoking some really good crack. Because I think this company's going to fail.
5: Pauline Hanson has gone ahead with her One Nation fundraising event in Melbourne after protesters forced a change of venue. Some still turned up, yelling insults at Senator Hanson and Barnaby Joyce, but there was a heavy police presence. Recent surveys reveal One Nation to be the country's most popular political party. And Iran says a peace deal with the US has never been closer, while mediator Pakistan claims the final words of a truce have been agreed by both sides. Donald Trump has repeatedly claimed in recent weeks that a deal was imminent.
7: Club 4x4 Insurance. 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
5: The Dolphins have gone six straight with last night's 48-10 win over the Roosters at Suncorp Stadium. Coach Christian Wolfe says there was plenty to like about it.
8: They came with a really good intensity, and we had to weather a little bit at the start, and I like the way we did that and sort of handled a little bit of, you know, them getting the early running and, you know, 40 our way back into the game. I thought we did that really well, and thought our defence was outstanding for, you know, all of the game.
5: Both sides were missing origin players, but the Finns showcased their depth to run in eight tries and leapfrog the Chooks on the ladder into fourth spot.
9: Oh yeah, another one, beauty. For the absolute love of North Queensland. Oh, white ute going past. Always white utes in North Queensland. We've got so many white utes. And happy days outside the blue block on Woolcock. Another weekend. God, I love doing this. Lots of fun waking up this great city. Well, sort of waking up. It is the weekend, of course. Big weekend, too. G'day to the security guys and girls down at Country Fest, too. Looking after everything overnight. Well, huge yesterday. Well done to Regan and the team. Morgan Evans on tonight. What a wonderful performer. A great fella, too. And we've got our folk festival. Just a great weekend. Winter time in the winter sun in North Queensland. And of course, the Burdekin snow is falling. The big crush is on at all our four mills, four local mills. All the best, all in the sugar industry. There's that bloke with the canoe again. Every Saturday morning, heads down Hugh Street and off towards our magnificent strand. There'll be walkers everywhere this morning, going down to Gregory Street for the coffee and many coffee shops down there. A very good morning to you. It will be a glorious sunrise. 6:43 it is. Now, I'll be talking to Regan from Country Fest this morning as well. Oh, nice little motorbike. What else are we doing? Look, we've got so much. Oh, I've got some family passes to the Townsville show as well. It's Saturday morning. It's the weekend. Eat the fun. If you'd like to say good day or even a song, I can sneak a song in. 133353. What did I play last week for someone? Boston's More Than a Feeling. It's great. Right. Through the pool gate at the blue block on Woolcock. Busy at the lights. Right. Pass the gas cylinder. I'm going to get some gas at home too for our barbie. Oh, it's certainly barbecue weather. Through the beat machine, push the button.
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9: You beauty, yes, seize the moment. Seize the moment. Remember all those on the Titanic who waved off the dessert cart. How are you? Happy Saturday morning, whatever the date is. I don't know. What is it? 13th, I think. 13th day of winter. Best weather in the world today, full country fest, and for the folk festival, mostly sunny with light winds. 28 degrees expected top tomorrow, a sunny day. Lower 17, up to 28 degrees for Monday. Partly cloudy, scattered showers about the coast, 17 overnight, up to 28 degrees for the Herbert and Lower Burdekin, with the big crash on, and our four mills chuffing away, the big kettles, great to see, and the Burdekin snow will be falling. The first fires, when the first fires, I think the second was the first cane burn of the Burdekin. Go down and have a look. In fact, you can jump on the website. There's a website, cane firing for the Burdekin, that you can... Well, you can see the amazing sight in the night sky. If you haven't seen a cane burn, it's really quite amazing. You have to stay a long way back, of course, on the road, but they let you know. G'day all down at Rocks. And the Rappo, good on you, Johnny Rapp, the Rapper's Hardy family. Cloudy, partly cloudy anyway, chance of a shower, top 27 in the Burdekin today, and Ingham area. Tomorrow, sunny, 27 in Ingham and Eyre for Monday, partly cloudy, 27 degrees Bowen today, medium chance of showers and 27, tomorrow 27 as well and mostly sunny. Boaties and beachcombers, fresh to frightening. Talked Eddie Riddle earlier in the week and not looking good out there today. So with 15 to 20 knots south-easterlies, up to 30 knots. Keep the tinny in the shed, go to the pub, mow the lawn. Sunday, south-easterlies, 20 to 30 knots, so there'll be a strong wind warning there as well. Same for Monday, 6:49, high water of 2.89. And currently at beautiful downtown Rangewood, 17 degrees.

0: Cobra hangs or your blue dog cocks his leg. No matter where you're fishing, mate, or your touch teens break a keg. No matter where the green ants nest or the mangoes ripen first. No matter where the mozzies bite your bum or which pub will cure your thirst. No matter where the osprey flies or a blackhawk in the night. No matter where the brolgers dance or the barbie steaks just right. No matter where the announcement's made of a deployment far from home. No matter where the bugger's gone who's pinched your garden gnome. No matter where the whispering breeze kisses the bended palm. No matter if the rains have come or a cyclone causing strife. We all stick together, mate, and tell the world this is the life.
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2: So you're waking up to damper at Foothill Station, getting ready for the music to start for the Folk Fest. Or perhaps in the cool of the Grover Creek morning. Absolutely enjoy your day. We're 102.3 Triple M, a very good morning. Come on, put the billy

0: I think we've received one. We're awake for another day. Hey. Welcome to a beautiful winter's morn in North Queensland. 12 past 6, we're 102.3 Triple M as you're travelling the milk pipeline. Isn't that one of our naughty kidding jokes in North Queensland? The pipeline that goes to Paluma, it's white, so we all called it the milk pipeline, but often convince people that it got us the milk from Melanda. It's true. If you're heading up to Foot Station, you'll see it. Also, perhaps you're off to Groper Creek, as I mentioned before, to all the fishos, perhaps at Cungulla. Enjoy your day. And all the canies cutting the sugar bush this morning. Don't get lost in the harvester. It's all automatic nowadays, I suppose. But good luck to all our harvester drivers. Yes.
1: Morning, Price. You're talking about the milk pipeline.
0: The famous milk pipeline, yes.
1: Mate, I told some southern tourists that when the sugar mills are blowing black smoke, they're making brown sugar, and when it's white smoke, they're making white sugar.
0: yes, as the Burdekin snow falls. 13 past 6, Triple M.

0: the sounds of a Saturday. And now Pricey. It's Pricey on a Saturday.
1: With the Coolgree Cat about to pull into Ross Creek and the next ferry to paradise, 6:30 this morning. Heading over to beautiful Nellie Bay. I wish they put that mermaid back in the harbour there. Maybe half a mermaid then.

0: Gee, you love our music, love the hosier, and too sweet. Appropriate for our sugar industry at the moment. 21 past six, we're 102.3 Triple M. And if you're nicking off, heading away, filling up the tank to 167.5 at Woolgaroo on the 91. That's about the cheapest fuel. What else we've got? Oh, United. United at 475 Ross River Road, Cranbrook, that has 167.5 as well for 91. If you are heading out along the Bruce Hallway, please take it easy. Be very careful on the roads in our garrison city, and keep an eye out for our diggers too, who may be heading up to High Range. 22 past six, we're 102.3 Triple M. Yes.
1: Hey, can I share something with you?
0: Yeah.
1: A good friend of my father's many years ago, he passed away a long time ago. He was a digger up in New Guinea.
0: Yeah.
1: And he said that during a mortar raid at night, they all got scattered around the place, and they just sort of hid wherever they could. And he found himself in a little dugout, and the fella that was in there sort of passed him over a cigarette. And when they lit the cigarette, he saw that it was a Japanese soldier.
0: No.
1: And he said they just looked at each other. And he said, I don't know who. He always reckoned he didn't know which one fell asleep first, but they neither one wanted to be there, and they just fell asleep. And when he woke up in the morning, the Japanese fellow had left him a packet of smokes.
0: Ah, oh, dear. Unbelievable.
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3: Townsville's average unleaded price today is around 176 a litre, while some servos are selling it as low as 168. The average for diesel sits around 207. 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
11: Dawn in about 15 minutes. Be beautiful over the Coral Sea. Up the top of Castle Hill. Looking out. Lovely. We're Triple M.

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0: 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We're 102.3 Triple M. How you going today? Country Fest, 28 degrees and mostly sunny. So beautiful weather for Morgan Evans on stage tonight. We'll be there. Barbara and I in our boots, if I can fit them on, of course. Mostly sunny tomorrow, 28 degrees. Beautiful day in the Herbert 2, the Herbert Liberticon, 27. Oh, a few coastal showers about, but good for the cane. Bowen today, 27 degrees, but fresh to frightening on the water, not flash. Southeast winds, 15 to 20 knots, up to 30 knots. How special is our memorial at the Parramatta this morning? 30 years ago, waking up to the news that we lost 18 fine young Australian soldiers from 5th Aviation and our mates from the SAS. It literally stopped this city. I remember every moment. I was on the radio that next morning and, you know, you just couldn't be happy. It was, you know, and the old show was silly in those days, certainly wasn't. That morning, we were all just shattered. Certainly brought the city together with our mates in the military. Yesterday, they had a very special commemoration. I gate crashed. There were hundreds, actually, there. All the military were there. The council put on a great little service, actually, at Tumbatum Lodge. But the actual words, and I'll play it a little later on, I recorded it from Lieutenant Colonel Richard Bremner, Commander of 5th Aviation. His address was really quite amazing. The Black Hawk commemoration yesterday, 30 years on, and it was this morning, 30 years ago, that this great city, this great military city, woke to the news that we lost 18 fine young soldiers who were our sons. Now too, without a doubt. And g'day to Andy and Pam. Andy was in helicopter Black Hawk 5, and he came up and said g'day yesterday. Also the commander of all Army Air Services. It was a most wonderful, sad though, day yesterday. I talked to Dave Burke a few years back on how special he was. The pilot in Black Hawk 2, amazing, wonderful, wonderful local fella, on how special this memorial. If you get some time today, perhaps, spend some time at this extraordinary memorial built by the people of Townsville. Dave, on how important it is.
1: Mate, it is, and you know, even when I wasn't living in Townsville, whenever I came up, I'd go for a run and I'd just go and sit there. And sometimes when life starts to get you down, I go and just have a quiet sit there because it just makes me understand what the priorities in life are. You know, and to me, it's a great connection to Townsville because I remember when that happened. You know, probably a lot of people don't remember now, but that memorial was raised. It was the idea of the people of Townsville, and they contributed to it. People used to donate money at the Cowboys games. They'd all, you know, give a coin as a bucket went around. That memorial is only there because of the goodwill and support of the Townsville people.
0: Dave Burke, 102.3 Triple M in our Garrison City, 21 to 7.

Absolutely love that. Extreme and more than words. Welcome to Ted Kuchar. Ted, you'd often see at the Festival of Chamber Music, which I wish we still had. But he's here with the Barrier Reef Orchestra. And I got to give them a plug. They're such good people. And it's a wonderful show tonight at the Civic Theatre. The kids are absolutely brilliant. 5:30, Ted and the team from the Barrier Reef Orchestra. We're 102.3 Triple M just on Dawn. How can I wake you up? Well, to wake you up, music-wise, has to be this. Bit loud, isn't it? Triple M, good morning. So you can sing along with this, not those words.

0: Oh, you did, didn't you? Yes, you did. You sang those extra words. We all did when we were kids. I remember seeing Doc Neeson and the Angels play at a place called the Bombay Bicycle Club in Melbourne when I was somewhat younger, jumping around, and I met Doc Neeson, the lead singer. I worked at a radio station in those days, DB Music, 3DB. And he seemed jumping around. He was a bit of a frightening character, but it was all an act. He was the nicest bloke, Doc Neeson. And the Angels, Good Times and the Greatest Hits. We're 102.3, Triple M 13 to 7. Glorious, glorious morning. The Filipino Festival, that's coming up to tomorrow, Strand Park, from 9. Now, in the pricey files, when I did the with the forecast a moment ago, and telling you it's a strong wind warning and fresh to frightening winds. A lady called once when I did a forecast for a gale warning, which often happens come cyclone season, but I did a forecast for a gale warning, and she said...
1: Hey, I just wanted to clarify the Bureau's warning.
0: Yeah.
1: Well, is that a warning to anyone named Gale?
0: Yeah.
1: Or... is there a whole bunch of women named Gale going to wreak havoc in the city?
0: I think the Gales are wreaking havoc.

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17: What are our city's colours? 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If we look outside our window now, we make these our colours. Dawn over the Coral Sea, light on the face of Mount Stuart, just a beautiful morning. It's Saturday. How do you have it? Well, no, you can sleep in if you want. 7 to 7, news at 7, 102.3 Triple M.

0: 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All the best to all our cabbies. I bet they're busy. Busy today with Country Fest happening at Royal Clewdon. What a celebration that'll be. Can't wait to see Morgan Evans in our city. 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
16: Good morning, it's Amanda Myler with your news update. Elon Musk has become the world's first trillionaire after SpaceX made the largest ever stock market debut overnight with a valuation of more than $3 trillion Aussie dollars. Musk says he only gave the company a 10% chance of succeeding when he launched it.
17: Look, like we're probably going to fail, but, you know, we should give it a try, because if we don't, if there's not a new company that enters space, we will never be a truly space-faring civilization.
16: Pauline Hanson and Barnaby Joyce have attended their One Nation fundraiser in Melbourne overnight, but couldn't escape angry protesters despite a late change in venue. There was a heavy police presence, as Hanson told the crowd inside that she'd work with the coalition should One Nation secure enough seats in the upcoming Victorian state election. And Iran says peace with the United States has never been closer, while Pakistan, as mediator, claims a text of a deal has been agreed upon. It is believed Switzerland has offered to host a possible signing of a memorandum of understanding.
18: Club 4x4 Insurance. 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
16: The Dolphins have leapfrogged the Roosters into fourth spot on the ladder with a 48-10 victory at Suncorp Stadium. Both sides were missing their Origin reps, 12 in total, but Chooks coach Trent Robinson wasn't using that as an excuse.
19: Felt like we had enough out there to really sort of fight our way, and I felt like the spirit was really high. You could see how hard they were working for each other, but I did expect more out of some of the leaders out there just to control those moments a bit better.
16: Round 15 continues today, starting with the Warriors v Sharks in Auckland.
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0: And welcome to our guests here for the Big Rumble. Big Rumble Skateboarding Rodeo from all over Australia, and beautiful weather for you. Begins tomorrow, 9 o'clock at Murray. Today, full country fest, mostly sunny and light winds, top of 28 degrees. Tomorrow, a sunny 28 as well, low overnight of 17, not as... Well, I shouldn't say bad, but remember it was 9 degrees. Oh, it'll happen again, I suppose. We're only just sort of touching winter now. So, pretty good. 17 up to 28. Herbert and Iberdican. Partly cloudy. Slight chance of a coastal shower. 27 on the way tomorrow. Sunny and 27 for Ingham and Eyre. Monday. Partly cloudy. 27 degrees. Very good morning, Bowen. What beautiful islands down at Bowen. When are they doing the lighthouse walk? I know there's the low tide at Carramine coming up this weekend, that they'll do the reef walk. If you drive into Carramine, perhaps you're at Mission Beach, go a little bit further up to the most beautiful beach, Carramine. They'll be doing the walk out to the reef. You start an hour before the official low tide, otherwise you know what could happen. It's an amazing walk. I'm pretty sure it's on this weekend, but we do have some real low tides, 0.42 for us, actually. Coastal forecast, strong wind warning up, fresh to frightening, southeasterlies 15 to 20s, up to 30 knots, and same for tomorrow. Southeasterlies 20 to 30 knots, leave the tinny in the shed. Right now, the high tide of 2.89 and 1.33, the low water of 0.42. And currently at Mount St John, 18 degrees.

very good morning to all down the Sail Club too. They've got their special try a dinghy day. Learn to sail in the little sabots. Magnificent morning to all down on the strand at our

0: In our city without strangers, our garrison city, we're 102.3 Triple M. Look at this early morning sunshine through the windows here at the Blue Block on Woolcock. Beautiful morning, 13 past 7. And it wasn't a beautiful morning. Exactly 30 years ago today, the city woke up to the news of the loss of 18 young soldiers lost in the High Range Black Hawk tragedy. I know this is close to my heart. I was there that night, 30 years ago, at the hospital, and remembering all the nurses, the paramedics, the doctors, the orderlies, everyone was brought in for that night. And those hundreds of Townsville people that lined up to give blood, it changed our world. It truly did. And yesterday, we had an amazing commemoration. It was 10 o'clock down at the Parmetum, and that wonderful memorial was built by you, by the people of Townsville, for their love and respect for our military. And certainly this day, well, changed the whole country. Terrible, terrible peacetime tragedy in training. Now, the address yesterday morning, I was there and I went up and recorded it, and I'm glad I did, was a wonderful story by Lieutenant Colonel Richard Bremner, Commander of 5th Aviation. And this address yesterday morning, remembering exactly 30 years on with the Black Hawk tragedy.
1: 30 years ago, on the night of June 12, 1996, the High Range Training Area became the site of our country's worst military aviation peacetime disaster. Two Australian Army Black Hawks from the 5th Aviation Regiment collided during a training mission. And today we pause to remember the 18 members of our Army family who lost their lives in the service of the nation. They were highly trained, dedicated soldiers and officers. They were sons, they were brothers, husbands and fathers, conducting counter-terrorism training to keep safe our deserving nation. We witnessed extraordinary courage. Survivors and ground personnel alike placed themselves in harm's way, facing intense flames and the dangers of discharging and detonating ammunition, so they could reach the wounded and provide care. That grit and mateship exemplify the very best of the Australian Army, and indeed, the very best of the Australian spirit. The incident claimed the lives of 18 soldiers and officers and left a profound and enduring impact on those on the ground who bore witness to its immediate aftermath. An impact that will remain with them always. The death serves as a stark reminder that this profession of arms carries inherent dangers, not just on the battlefield, but also in training. And their legacy has ever since shaped the course of Army aviation. Lessons born of sacrifice, not merely observed, but carried forward, transformed into enduring principles that guide us still. And they are realised in every planning iteration we undertake, every set of orders we deliver, every flight we authorise, and every mission we conduct. Their service and their sacrifice endure, not only in memory, but in practice, safeguarding those who continue the mission today and those who will continue it into the future. To the families, to the survivors and the mates, who carry the emotional and physical scars of the tragedy, the passage of time does not diminish your loss, and nor does it diminish our honour and respect. The Palmetum Gardens and monuments across Australia stand as lasting symbols of community, a defence force, an army, a nation that will never forget.

0: How good was that address recorded yesterday morning? Congratulations to all who organised that most moving event. Yes, so 30 years on, the Black Hawk tragedy. At our Palmetum, right next to Tumbatum Lodge. If you get a moment, please pop down. And that memorial built by you to commemorate that terrible day exactly 30 years ago. And this morning, we certainly remembered when we woke up to hear the loss of those 18 lives. 18 past seven in the sunshine. We're 102.3 Triple M. Townsville Folk Fest from 8 o'clock this morning at Foothills Station. And there are tickets at the gate too. Wonderful celebration. Triple M.
1: We

0: mates here at Triple M, along with my girl and I, will be dancing in the sunlight this afternoon. Doing, I don't know about line dancing. I'll trip myself up, but it'll be a lot of fun, and can't wait for the country fest today at our mighty turf club tonight with Morgan Evans. 102.3 Triple M. Talking to the Blackhawks, there's a little story on the Blackhawks in my book, The Price of Paradise. And Mary Who Bookshop gave me a call last week and they needed 5 copies. I thought I'd pretty well finish up the sales of my book. We've donated, Mum and I, my dear Mum. Miss your mum, $35,000 to charity in our city. Every cent from my book went to local charities and, you know, we would give, because our money, so we'd pick and choose which local charity. It was great. Local ones, especially ones that don't get, you know, get any help. So $35,000. And if you'd like one of the books, are all signed, all of that, probably the spelling's a bit crook. See Katie and Zach at Mary Who. Mary Who Bookshop, just near Bunnings there. It's a great little bookshop and very local too, which is terrific. 7:22. We're 102.3 Triple M. Yeah.
1: Good morning, Steve. I heard a very nice story about the Black Hawk, the legacy of the Black Hawk tragedy.
0: Yeah.
1: Apparently, the mum of one of the guys who died lived down south near the border, and close to her home, some troopies have been guarding the border during the lockdown. So she's been running down with a bit of baking, some Anzac biscuits and stuff like that, and had a bit of a chat to the troops, and they worked out who she was, and she shared her story. Anyway, so now that it looks like it's getting time where maybe the borders will reopen, a group of the boys decided off their own bat to go up and refurbish her garden.
0: Oh! Where were you on that night? Can you remember?
1: Yeah, I was driving from Rangewood to Anoomba, and I almost got run off the road on Harvey's Range Road by a couple of cars going very quickly up the hill.
0: Yeah.
1: And as I came past the base, they were locking it down. Yep. And I got to Anoomba and I said to my mate, something bad's happened.
0: From the Pricey Files 30 years ago. Isn't that an amazing, amazing story? 7:23. Good morning.
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0: 27 past seven. I just had a message through from my girl saying we can't sell any more books because we haven't got any left. So I suppose I should keep one after all the work. But there is five now at Mary Who. We're 102.3 Triple M. Winter's here. Mowing the lawns. Too rough to go out on the water. Fresh to frightening. Up to 30 knots. So keep the tinny in the shed and drag the mower out of the shed. And if it's not working and you need a perhaps even a new one, or you need a new rope. Remember we used to have the top, oh, I shouldn't mention that, top of the mowers. Dad had one that you'd put the rope around and pull the rope to start. Oh, I guess Chris has got a few of those. See Chris and Janelle and Matt, Emily, Luke, Jade, Raph and Sean, the apprentices. 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

Waking up to the kiss of the midwinter morning sun. We're with you. 102.3 Triple M, 27 to 8, a glorious morning in the tropics. And g'day to all our Scottish mates getting ready for Tartan Day in our mall. Well, our should be mall for Cotter's Market next Sunday. Love this city.

0: rather not bad. Look out your window and a beautiful morning in the tropics. A great weekend. Morning to those heading out for coffee, perhaps to peddle a project or botanicals at a great little shop on Charters Towers Road, botanical style. All the coffee makers this morning, may be a fantastic day. Best weather in the world. Great for country fest. Mostly sunny, 28. Sunny tomorrow, 28 degrees. Herbert and I, Burdekin. Wonderful for the cane burns, 27 and 27 tomorrow. Bowen, a sunny day, medium chance of showers on the coast. And speaking of the coast, fresh to frightening, southeasterlies up to 30 knots, 23 to 8, Triple M.
1: Hey, there you go, mate.
0: Good, mate.
1: He's one to run by you. I got a friend of mine and he's using making coffee for a couple of days and it was tasting funny, you know. So she's cracked the jug open and had a look inside. There'd been a green tree frog in there for a couple of days.
0: A couple of days in where?
1: In the jug.
0: Up in the water jug?
1: Yeah, no, in the boiling jug to make the coffee. So anyway, she's bought a glass one now so she can see the water every day before she uses it.
0: So if your coffee's tasting a little bit crooked, keep an eye out for the green frogs or perhaps the geckos that may have jumped in at 22 to 8, Triple M. Now, I'm being a bit naughty. This is a nose tune for the morning and chosen by me. Haven't heard this for ages. Rupert Holmes.

hope you like Ouzo and Water. Love a Pina Colada song. 7:18, 102.3 Triple M. Happy Saturday morning, 13th day of winter. Shortly, a family pass to the Townsville show to give away.

0: Oh, now buy a stranger a cup of coffee day. 13 to 8, 102.3 Triple M and Palm Cat. Just about to leave Nelly Bay and head to the bigger isle and be beautiful over on Magnetical today. On that point, actually, my mates at SeaLink, g'day to Dasher and Cass and all at SeaLink Wales next month. I wonder if Migaloo will come past. There's been many sightings of Migaloo since, but whales will be there, and they've been seen down south. There's already been a few out in the Coral Sea seen. So book on to SeaLink and go out and see the whales in the Coral Sea. We're 102.3 Triple M. Speaking of great shows, the Townsville Show back for 2026, and our great station has a heap of family passes to give away with CK and Kate every morning too. So it's on 3rd to the 6th at Townsville Showground. So if you like a family pass, 133353, that's still our number, isn't it? Hopeless. 133353. Townsville show tickets available now at the showgrounds. Massive fireworks every night. And the Miss Townsville 2026 competition. We haven't had one of them for a while. So there you go. Miss Townsville competitions. I remember we used to have Pacific Festival Queens. Townsville show tickets, 133353. Remember those?
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8: And the Ville's 40th birthday this month. Fireworks next weekend. 6 to 8 in the sunshine, Triple M.

0: G'day to all our mates from out west here for Country Fest. A heap in from Greenvale, all the best to you. And Cameron Downs, we're 102.3 Triple M giving away passes to the Townsville show. It's on the 3rd to the 6th of July, always a ripper. Hello.
1: Hello, Pricey.
0: And what are you doing? Are you doing anything exciting? I am. I'm sitting in here standing, pushing buttons, some of them the correct ones. What are you doing?
1: I'm sitting having my first cup of coffee for the morning.
0: Thanks very much. I haven't had one. No one makes me one in here.
1: Oh, that's
0: no
1: good.
0: No. I'll go over to Macca's at 9:30, I reckon, see if Rizzo's over there and have a coffee. Do you do the 43 beans, or you got one of those flash coffee machines?
1: No, we do, but I don't like it. I'd rather boil a kettle and a teaspoon and a Kona, and I'm happy.
0: That's the way. I had a great story before. A bloke told me about the green frog in the kettle.
1: Okay.
0: You know, the coffee was tasting funny, and he opened the kettle, and there was a frog in it for days.
1: Horrible. That's not good at all.
0: Well, it's not good for the frog.
1: No. What not good to be drinking the copper, a cuppa either.
0: You're off to the show.
1: Awesome. Thanks, Pricey.
0: No worries at all. A frog spa, really. A frog's jacuzzi. News name.
2: 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A racehorse thunders past. You're leaning on the rail. And from somewhere behind you, the twang of country kicks off. 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
15: Good morning, it's Amanda Myler with your news update. Protesters have forced Pauline Hanson to slip out the back door of a One Nation fundraising event last night. The venue had been changed at the last minute, but the anti-racism protesters followed. If Elon Musk were a country, he would now be the 20th richest after becoming the first trillionaire overnight with SpaceX's largest ever stock market debut. His personal fortune of at least 1.5 trillion Aussie dollars is equal to the combined economies of New South Wales and WA.
16: Whoever you are watching this, SpaceX wants to be able to take you to the moon, take you to Mars, and ultimately beyond.
15: While a peace deal between Iran and the United States remains reportedly close, the Iranian foreign minister says no decision has been made on the nuclear issue or removal of sanctions. And a newly discovered Dr. Seuss manuscript featuring the Cat in the Hat has been published in time for America's 250th anniversary. It's titled Sing the 50 United States.
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15: The Dolphins are proving they're genuine premiership contenders. Last night, they downed the Roosters at Suncorp Stadium, 48 points to 10 to score a sixth straight win and move into fourth spot on the ladder. Finn skipper Tommy Gilbert says they're keen not to become complacent.
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0: And welcome to all here for the state swimming titles at magnificent Long Tan Pool 2. Welcome to our city. Stay an extra few days. Look at this weather. Oh, we have it 12 months of the year. 8:05 in the early morning. Winter sunshine. Mostly sunny. 28 degrees. Sunny tomorrow. Low of 17 up to 28. Monday, couple of coastal showers. 28 degrees. The Herbert and Lower Burdekin. As the Burdekin snow falls, few showers, 27 degrees, sunny tomorrow, and 27 as well. Beautiful in Ingham and Halifax and Beamerside. Oh, the St. Anthony's. I think they've got St. Tony's tomorrow, the Feast of St. Anthony's at Beamerside from 11. Yeah, so today in Bowen, 27, tomorrow, 27. Coastal forecast, strong wind warning up, so no whipping out to the roof in there. Southeast winds, 15 to 20s, up to 30 knots, and fresh to frightening tomorrow too. Southeasterlies, 20 to 30s. 1:33, the low water of 0.42, and currently on the top of the Sleeping Giant's Belly, on top of Mount Stewart, 19.

0: Cobra hangs or your blue dog cocks his leg. No matter where you're fishing, mate, or your touch teams break a keg. No matter where the green ants nest or the mangoes ripen first. No matter where the mozzies bite your bum or which pub will cure your thirst. No matter where the osprey flies or a blackhawk in the night. No matter where the brolgers dance or the barbie steaks just right. No matter where the announcement's made of a deployment far from home. No matter where the bugger's gone who's pinched your garden gnome. No matter where the whispering breeze kisses the bended palm. No matter if the rains have come or a cyclone causing strife. We all stick together, mate, and tell the world this is the life.
1: This is the life.
2: 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On your fellas and girls. 7 past 8, Triple M. Good morning.

0: Something happened on the way to Hughenden. Good times and the greatest hits. 102.3 Triple M, 12 past 8. Did you walking your doggy this morning, perhaps along Belgal or Riverway? That, look, just along the river, that little path's good. Don't forget your little plastic bags. For some reason, they're made in Melbourne. We don't make our own plastic bags up here, but thanks to the council for supplying them. Perhaps you could stop my dog from molting. My little being, he's a wonderful little character he is, but molting away. Winter coat, I suppose. Wish I could molt. I think I molted and didn't grow back. 12 past 8. 102.3 Triple M, yeah.
1: Good morning, Pricey. How are you?
0: Good, mate.
1: A problem with the dog molting?
0: Yeah. I think it's more melting. Yes.
1: Yeah, you can give it something to fix that.
0: Ooh.
1: Yeah, this little thing about the size of a marble.
0: Yeah.
1: And it's called a malt eater.
0: A malt eater. Oh, goodness. 102.3 Triple M. Happy weekend.

0: I love that. Legion out, you play some great music. As the Burdekin snow falls, we're 102.3. Triple M, nothing like the sight of a cane burn. 17 past 8, we're 102.3. Triple M, shortly some more passes to the Townsville show to give away. Now, often I meet some characters for our city, and I like to have a little chat to them who have been a part of the city for so long. Rogues and larrikins, I sort of fit in with them. And one of the local characters, his name's Frenchie. And I often just, but don't know his name. He used to march for the French. He even, you know, served in Africa, actually. He's got quite a history, Frenchie. And I ran into, he's always there down the brewery. I thought I'd pop in and see if he was there. And I asked him, just one of our city's characters, how long he's been in town.
1: 50 years.
0: 50 years and you've still got the French accent.
1: Is one you born adult,
0: yes,
1: when you go different country in the world,
0: yeah,
1: you don't lose your accent. When you go as a kid,
0: yeah,
1: you remember the old Greek, Italian,
0: yeah,
1: and they will lose their accent. But as a kid, they lose it.
0: Yeah, yeah. You know, you and I have been mates, God.
1: From
0: how long?
1: 86, 87.
0: Yeah, that's right.
1: When we used to do the Princess Quest.
0: What was that lovely lady's name? What was that lovely lady's name that used to do the raffle?
1: Cathy Searston. Oh, she was a nice woman, mate.
0: Yeah.
1: And I respect her.
0: Now, how long have you been coming down here to the brewery? Since the beginning?
1: 25 years.
0: And I've come in with you, haven't I?
1: Yeah, we did it.
0: Why do you do the crosswords?
1: Make my brains work.
0: Yeah, but you have a beer as well.
1: Yeah, but the beer don't make your brains work.
0: What's your philosophy of life, Frenchie? Your philosophy on life?
1: It costs nothing to help people.
0: And he did those days we do the Prince and Princess for the Coast Guard, the Townsville Coast Guard, raise money for that great organisation that does indeed save lives. 102.3. 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
3: Well done to the Port Community Fund too, looking after our nippers. Well done, Renee, and all at the Townsville Port, and Maddie Green, the propeller polisher. Triple M.

as we get ready for Country Fest at our mighty Turf Club. And tonight, Morgan Evans, 102.3 Triple M. And speaking of great music and their basis in country, Creedence Clearwater Revival, loves it. 8:30, as you're falling out of your hammock, you missed a half of the day. It's going to be a beautiful morning. 102.3.

0: And the best in country music today at Country Fest at our Turf Club. Great spot for it. Plenty of parking and so looking forward to seeing Morgan Evans tonight. McGill and I will be there in our cowdy boots we bought in Nashville. In fact, we met Morgan in Nashville. He's just one of these great Aussie blokes. He has performed here before with the late and most wonderful man as his manager, Rob Potts. Cheers, top bloke, Rob. Miss him. But Morgan will be back, and he'll be back tonight at Country Fest, as well as so many great artists at our Turf Club, our Royal Clunan. 102.3 Triple M. Let's have a look at the forecast for Country Fest. Sunny, light winds, 28 degrees. You're a great part of the world. If you've just arrived in our city, welcome. Oh, we do this every weekend, you know. Weather's like this 12 months a year. True. Mostly sunny tomorrow, 17 up to 28. Okay, we have a couple of months, maybe a little warm. Monday, partly cloudy, chance of a few showers, 28. Herbert and Iberdican, 27. For all the Canies in our four Wilmar Mills, a very good morning to all at the mills around North Queensland, especially listening in at Invicta, Pioneer, Kalamia, and Inkerman Mill. Now, beautiful weather, 27 degrees for the cane cutters. Coastal forecast, not flash. Southeasterlies, 15 to 20s, up to 30 knots, and same for tomorrow. Currently sitting on 20 degrees. We're 102.3 Triple M, and a very good morning to all our cabbies, all our Uber drivers out of the pricey files. I love this.
1: Hello, Ryan. Pricey.
0: Yeah.
1: Good wet morning. What's worse than raining cats and dogs?
0: What's worse than raining cats and dogs? Tell me.
1: Hailing taxis.
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and we'll give thanks to every single day we see. 23 to 9 in the beautiful North Queensland, Sunshine Wear 102.3 Triple M. Good day to those getting married on the beach at Picnic Bay or at the band Rotunda at Anzac Park. From all your mates here at Triple M, we wish you all the best for the future, or it's your birthday, celebrating your birthday. Happy days to you, and of course, a very special little girl, and I'm related. Elodie Jean Burke celebrates her fourth birthday today, and she was born on the day that we farewelled my wonderful mother and my mum, Sylvia Jean. So it's Elodie Jean. Happy birthday, beautiful Elodie Jean. We're going over to Macca's today with Rizzo and the team over there to celebrate her birthday. He loves it over there. Happy, happy birthday to Elodie Jean. We're 102.3 Triple M. Would you like to go to the show? Great to see the show back for 2026, 3rd to the 6th of July. Love the Townsville show at the showgrounds. I have a family pass to give away, and show tickets available now at the showgrounds. 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Massive fireworks every night, and the Miss Townsville competition for 2026. So if you'd like to go along to the show, I have a family pass. 133353. 133353. Come along to the show. We're Triple M.

0: All the kids heading off to junior sport too, and the kids from Belgian Gardens getting ready for their athletics carnival this coming Thursday. Good on you, kids. 17 to 9, 102.3. Triple M love giving away show tickets. 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Actually, fireworks every night and the Miss Townsville competition. Let's give them away. Hello.
1: Hello.
0: I hope you're not working today. It's Saturday, you know. It's no work day.
1: Well, sometimes you still got to do.
0: I guess so. Look, hey, I did it for 23 years, you know. So
1: twice.
0: I give it away. What am I talking about? I'm back working now.
1: Yeah.
0: Can't really call it work. I just come in here and have a good time. You know, and try not to muck too many things up. What are you doing today?
1: I'm visiting my husband in hospital.
0: Oh no.
1: Yeah.
0: Well, I want you to give him a hug from us, the 200,000 of us.
1: He'll love that.
0: Is he okay?
1: Oh, yeah.
0: Okay. Well, look, to all in hospital, we wish you well. You can drag him out and buy him a show bag come July, okay?
1: Yep, he'll love that.
0: Well, we truly wish him well.
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3: 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The average for diesel sits around $207. 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
0: 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Love our little village in the clouds. They've got their markets coming up too. Actually, the winter markets on the 28th. 102.3 Triple M. If you want your backyard and your front yard looking pretty flash, a five-star front yard and backyard, Flintstones Landscape Land. 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
0: 10 to 9. How can I get you tapping the steering wheel? With diamonds over the coral sea, beautiful looking out over Middle Reef to Magnetical Isle, who'd live anywhere else? Triple M!

And we'll see you this afternoon at Country Fest with Morgan Evans here in our city to have a beer back home. I thought I'll sneak this in before I go. How true. Good on you, Morgan.

0: Great Aussie, Morgan Evans at our Country Fest today. 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Well, it's the Ville's birthday, so party talk. Have a wonderful weekend. Happy days.
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0: Sunday, JB Hi-Fi has ridiculous deals on clearance TVs. 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
3: Good morning, it's Amanda Myler with your news update. Pauline Hanson has defied protesters to successfully hold a One Nation fundraiser last night in Melbourne. The venue was changed at the last minute over alleged security concerns, but Hanson's downplayed it.
4: Why have you changed locations?
5: Because too many people booked for the other location. We had too many bookings, people wanting to come, so that's why we had to change the locations.
4: It was not because of the protesters?
5: Oh God, no. No. Hey, listen, do you think I'd be deterred by the protesters? Think twice, no.
3: Elon Musk has become the world's first trillionaire after SpaceX made a spectacular debut on the stock market overnight.
6: I gave SpaceX less than a 10% chance of succeeding at all.
3: The company's value is at $2.1 trillion at market close. And Iran and the United States have reportedly agreed to the initial wording of a peace deal. Donald Trump has claimed multiple times in recent weeks that an agreement is near.
7: Club 4x4 Insurance. 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
3: Dolphins coach Christian Wolf has described Isaiah Katoa as outstanding after the halfback returned from Blues Origin camp to star in last night's 48-10 win over the Roosters at Suncorp.
8: You know, I said before he went into the Blues camp, like I'm really proud of the fact that he gets to do that, and he knows he's on the cusp of it, and he gets some real confidence out of that, and he played that way tonight.
3: The Finns are now on a six-game winning streak and have leapfrogged the Chooks into fourth spot on the ladder. Today it's the Warriors v Sharks and the Eels taking on the Raiders.
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9: Today in Townsville, mostly sunny with a top of 28. Tonight, down to 17. And tomorrow, mostly sunny with a high of 28. 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

0: KK Brekkie Show, and we were threatening it all morning today. It's happening tomorrow on the show.
1: It sure is. 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Townsville Show family passes. We have three to give away. We are giving them away at 6:30, at 7:30, and at 8:30.
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0: Well, you learn something every day, and I just learned something I didn't know about Ed Sheeran.
1: I can fit 41 Maltesers in my mouth.
0: Hey, that's a skill I'd like to try. Someone bring 41 Maltesers up. Actually, make it 42. I've got to beat his record. I reckon I could do it. Ed Sheeran on the way. Prince, as we continue. Good times, the greatest hits. It's Triple M, by the way, just in case you're like, what am I listening to? We are proudly playing the good times and the greatest hits all weekend long, except for when we got footy on here at Triple M. Triple M footy will be coming up a bit later on.
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0: Chloe is self-medicating with Triple M Music right now after a rejection, a devastating blow from your daughter. What happened? You wanted to go shopping with her or something?
1: I wanted to go with my daughter, and she was 15, so she didn't want to go with mum.
0: What a little jerk, hey? All right, Chloe. Happens to us all. Still ahead of me, but, you know, kids get too cool for everyone. One of those rebellious teenagers at one point was this chick, Alanis Morissette. Started writing songs when she was like 8. We'll get to her next. Imagine having like a kid that is breaking out of the music scene and you're like still trying to be a parent, but they're also taking on the world. That'd be very hard. Stevie Winwood also coming up at Triple M.
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0: don't know if you know this hot fun fact about Triple M, but we are never too far away from Triple M footy, especially on the weekend in winter. Footy action coming a bit later on today here at Triple M. Between now and then, you're stuck with me, so sucked in, I guess. But we're also playing the good times and the greatest hits, so you'll enjoy it, I promise. Fleetwood Mac everywhere on the way. Go West, In Excess, Lewis Capaldi. All these hits are coming up in the next few minutes. Well, artists, I should say, because I didn't say what the name of the song was. You know what I'm saying.
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10: Hey there, I'm Brett Thomas. Pauline Hanson and Barnaby Joyce have been forced to find a backdoor exit to leave a One Nation fundraiser as angry protesters gathered outside an event in Melbourne last night. One Nation's leader says her goal is to see Victoria's Labor government removed in November's state election.
11: But I will work with the coalition government because who needs to go is the toxic Labor government.
10: Elon Musk has become the world's first trillionaire after floating his rocket and satellite company